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1: 9 a.m. Sunday, October 11, GMHBA Stadium falls silent. 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

0: G'day there, not too bad around town post-peak, clear and quiet. The Geelong Ring Road in shape in both directions, same to the Surf Coast Highway and clear to Melbourne on the Princes past the airport, in through the Moppy Bypass and Point Cook Bend. A hassle-free merge onto the West Gate, though it's brake lights over the bridge into the Burnley Tunnel following an earlier breakdown. This week at IGA, Smith's Crinkle Cut 150 to 170 grams or Double Crunch Chips 150 grams, half price just 250. Stock up for game day and September 29 at participating stores. More traffic all day while you work. 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
3: Mostly sunny and 19 degrees today. G'day, it's Andrew here in the newsroom. Health concerns for Geelong's Deputy Mayor, Eddie Contell. He suffered a medical episode during last night's council meeting and had to be taken to hospital.
4: There was a little health scare last night, but he's at home recovering and hopefully everything will be okay in the longer term.
3: That's Mayor Stretch Contell. A gunman is on the run after multiple shots were fired towards a man during a targeted drive-by shooting in Greenvale. A volley of shots were fired at a 28-year-old man as he was getting out of his car. The same home was targeted in a firebombing a few weeks ago. Donald Trump is not on board with a proposal to build guardrails on the development of artificial intelligence. The US president telling the UN that it's not okay with him while giving AI a new name.
5: The use of the word artificial makes intelligence fake. It makes it sound fake, and it is not fake. It's actually amazing, but we have to be careful.
3: That's as PM Anthony Albanese has refused to be drawn on what he makes of the president's speech. Back home, and police have wrapped up a week of action aimed at the illicit drug trade and other organised crime. A trio was arrested after a raid at a Mornington Peninsula address, while another three have been charged over allegedly trafficking a commercial quantity of methamphetamine in Melbourne's West, among other charges. And more change rooms, amenities and extended decking are just some of the highlights of upgrades well underway at Howard Harmer Oval. Barwon Head set to benefit from the $2.4 million upgrade.
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3: Updating sport, and the so-called Pullman Five are back at the Swans today for the first time since they were suspended for breaching club standards. Coach Dean Cox was greeted by reporters as he arrived at the club this morning.
6: Do you expect they'll all show up today?
7: Yeah, I do.
6: Do you want them back at the club?
3: Geelong's Liam Blackford, meantime, is being given another shot for the Vics in the Dean Jones Trophy after last week's big hitting efforts against Queensland. He's been named for Friday night's clash with New South Wales. Glenn Maxwell and Scott Boland also to play at Junction Oval, the first game there to be played under lights.
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2: K-Rock weather.
3: Mostly sunny and 19 degrees today, partly cloudy and 26 tomorrow, and right now it's 13 degrees. And time for another 50 minutes of non-stop K-Rock.
1: Fancy Radley's pies these 40 finals? Of course you do.
8: Stand by, guys. Here we go. Ready? Strong one.
9: You ready?
10: She's ready.
1: Are you ready? Nothing but hits for a full 50 minutes.

that voice. It's triggering me to Spider-Man and Hot Wheels and all that kind of stuff that goes around too much on school holidays. 50 minutes non-stop K-Rock, fans who rally's pies, of course you do. Jack Johnson, G-Flip, all on the way through.

There are just two further opportunities to enter the draw and play K-Rock's Home or Away, because the prize will be won tomorrow morning. That prize either being a 98-inch telly or two AFL Grand Final tickets, all thanks to Harvey Norman.

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2: Hey, this is Jasmine Adria. I'm from Janjuk, Victoria. I have my debut EP, Set Me Free, coming out on October the 2nd. And here's a little sneak peek of the opening track. It's called Metro Supermarket. It's all about an experience I had, which led me to browse the aisles of the supermarket while crying and going outside and having some pasta on the gutter. 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Hope you enjoy.

song's not even officially released yet. Jasmine Adria, Metro Supermarket from Jen Jack, releasing an EP in a little over a week's time. Great Ocean Odes on tonight, where we have a whole hour of local artists.

0: the hot news going around is that a new Taylor Swift song is coming again in a few days. The cycle just continues, the news and the fluff. And anyway, we'll be ready for it. You'll hear it at K-Rock 955 Fancy Rally Spies These Footy Finals. Of course you do. Tom and Loggy sometimes get into semantics, but this time it was worth it. Imagine this.
1: We saw a baby snake when we were riding our bikes.
2: Like a worm?
1: No, like a snake.
2: But how do you know it was a baby snake? Maybe it was just a snake.
1: It was a small snake.
2: Yeah, but snakes come in different sizes, mate. Yeah, how do you know it was a baby?
1: It was a small one.
2: Yeah. So a snake. So you saw a snake.
1: It had a bloody dummy and a pram. And there was a daddy snake with a big nappy bag that was...
2: Really?
1: He looked like he was tired.
2: Okay.
1: Trying to get some snacks out of the zipper, but the zipper was stuck and he was getting real mad about it.
2: Oh, okay.
1: And then he pulled some wipes out, and instead of just getting the one wipe he needed, his 16 wipes came out like something's out of a magician's sleeve.
2: Yeah.
1: And he was getting frustrated.
2: Okay.
1: Yeah.
2: Did he have a snake beer on him or any snake oil?
1: No, but he looked like he needed a snake beer.
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7: Mostly sunny and 19 today. G'day, it's Andrew here in the newsroom. Geelong's Deputy Mayor Eddie Contell is now at home recovering after a medical episode during last night's council meeting.
8: It's never a great place, but it was unexpected. And, you know, we dealt with it properly and hopefully everything will be okay.
7: That's Mayor Stretch Contell. It came during debate over a place naming policy, which has now been deferred. Current and former government ministers could have their legal bills covered by insurance if forced to give evidence at the Construction Industry Royal Commission.
9: I understand that for ministers and former ministers, the arrangements intersect with some insurance arrangements that cover those legal costs. For anyone who's a current minister, there is a centralised state-provided legal advice that they can access.
7: That's Deputy Premier Gabrielle Williams. No witnesses are slated to appear today, but former Premiers Daniel Andrews and Jacinta Allen will be giving evidence. Anyone heading up the Princes Freeway over the next few days can expect a heavy police presence. Operation Scoreboard kicks off Friday, with police taking aim at drink and drug driving for the grand final. Almost 1,000 drivers have been pinged over this weekend in the past 4 years. Prime Minister Anthony Albanese is defending the government's proposed social media reforms in the face of a strong rebuke from the United States. Trump officials

0: And Taylor Swift has dropped some big news on fans. She's releasing a new single this week called Patient Zero. It comes out on September 25th, but is available for pre-order on her website.
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0: A top honour for the Dockers, Justin Longmuir, who's been voted Coach of the Year. He tops the poll of the AFL Coaches Association ahead of Saturday's grand final opponent, Chris Fagan. Longmuir calling it a reflection of the entire coaching group at Fremantle. Geelong's Liam Blackford is to play his second game for the Vics in the Dean Jones Trophy. He's been named to play against New South Wales at Junction Oval on Friday night. It follows his unbeaten knock of 149 against Queensland last weekend. And Brisbane arrives in Melbourne today ahead of Saturday's grand final. The Lions weighing up appealing Lachie Neal's one-match ban for striking.
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3: Good morning, Liam Robertson from Surfing Victoria here with your morning surf report. We've got great waves across the coastline this morning. Winds are really light with a little bit of offshore breeze in them as well. Swell's still hanging in there as well. We're seeing double overhead waves on those more exposed breaks, particularly the Surf Coast Reefs are seeing some great solid waves for experienced surfers only. Protect the corners have great waves as well, more in that head high range. As always, if you are going for a surf, surf with a mate and play it safe by the water.
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0: Mostly sunny and 19 today, partly cloudy and 26 tomorrow, and right now it's 14 degrees. 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

0: it's not Nicole Kidman performing at the grand final this Saturday, but it's pretty darn close in terms of Aussie icon status.
1: Are you the type of footy fan who loves the roar of the crowd at the G on that one day in September? 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
0: Are they equal at the top of the tree? I don't know. Both legends, but we are pumped for Kylie. Where do you want to watch Kylie? Oh, and Brisbane and Frio this Saturday. Is it at home or away? We've been getting people in the running to have that choice, and we will have our final winner tomorrow morning with Tom and Loggy. But you've got to get in the draw, and then let us know what you'd rather win. A 98-inch telly or two grand final tickets, a night's accommodation at Mercure Melbourne South Bank. We'll give you brekkie, parking, spending money. Mate, away or home, you absolutely cannot lose. We've been getting people in the running one supporter base at a time, and even we had a Kylie fans one time. We had a Bailey Smith. We've been mixing it up, making sure everyone has had a chance to enter the draw. And we had Brisbane Lions this morning with Tom and Loggy. I reckon it's possibly Freo this afternoon with Tim and Davo. So what's left for me? Geelong. If you're a Cats fan who either wants a new telly or wouldn't mind going to the granny, 52232955, and this could be your final opportunity. It's K-Rock's Home or Away. Thanks to Harvey Norman, home of big screen TVs, these footy finals. I was at the G for this grand final performance in 2017, and my goodness, it was amazing.

0: type of footy fan who loves the roar of the crowd at the G on that one day in September, or the roar of your recliner when you kick back at home? Well, with K-Rock's Home or Away, you get to choose. Harvey Norman, home of big screen TVs for the footy finals.
1: This is my last draw entry, so who is it?
2: Hi, this is Chloe.
1: What's going on, Chloe?
2: Not too much, but I am a Cats fan.
1: That'll do. Sometimes that's all the effort you need to put in.
2: Yes.
1: I'm not doing anything, but I like the Cats. Can I have a TV?
2: Yep.
1: Well, maybe. You're in the draw.
2: Yeah, awesome.
1: I'm assuming, is it home or away? 98-inch telly, tickets to the grand final. Which do you officially choose?
2: It'll be home, the TV, please.
1: Yeah, not bad. 98 inches, 4K LED. I don't know what half of that means, but it's awesome and you're in with a chance.
2: Awesome, thank you.
1: That's it, done. Chloe's in with a chance. You could be as well. Listen out to Tim and Davo this afternoon from 3, and tomorrow morning with Tom and Longy to find out who's winning their choice of that amazing prize. Thanks to Harvey Norman, home of big screen TVs for the footy finals.
0: It's a festival of footy in Geelong this week, and the AFLW Cats are getting it on the action. The Cats are flying in season 2026 with only one loss in the first six rounds.
3: Taking a wonderful one-on-one Hamlin hangout.
0: The Hawks have ended the longest winning streak in AFL, AFLW and VFL history after beating North Melbourne last week. 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
3: Chloe Sheen, yes. She's welcome back with Misha.
0: Tom King, former Cats AFLW star Rocky Cranston and Jane Birch bring you all the action from the Cats-Hawks AFLW game at GMHBA Stadium from 6:30pm Thursday night. AFLW Round 7, the Cats versus the Hawks for GMHBA Health Insurance. 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

It reminds me of Simba. He's like, oh, no, this is too hard. I'm just going to walk over there, hang out with Timon and Pumbaa for a while. It kind of worked out in the end, I guess. Maybe walking away is the right option. This is K-Rock 955 with Imagine Dragons and Billie Eilish after Sienna Spira. K-Rock.

0: K-Rock 955. We are about to learn more about our big prize that we'll give away tomorrow morning here at K-Rock. But Friday, yes, public holiday, perfect opportunity to have our local football finals. The GFNL finals are happening at Cardinia Park this Friday. The under-18s from 9, the reserves from 11:30, and the big senior game from 2:15. But we'll have coverage from earlier on, from 1 o'clock on the Friday afternoon, South Barwon and St Mary's. K-Rock football bringing home the final. But you can also join the K-Rock street team there at Cardinia Park. Huge day. There'll be a whole heap of netball finals there as well, but we'll be outside gate 14 with games to play, prizes to win, and to get along for the footy. Adult tickets are $20, family tickets from $50, but get them early and you can save money. So court 5 and 7 open for the netball finals. It's going to be amazing. So yeah, join the street team at the venue and listen to K-Rock in your ears.
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12: Sunny for your afternoon, broadcasting on Wateran Country. Hey, it's AJ here in the newsroom. Debate on Geelong's new place naming policy has been deferred after Deputy Mayor Eddie Contell suffered a medical scare in last night's meeting. The policy would have seen the Wateran Traditional Owners Aboriginal Corporation handed first access on name proposals. But with that delay, it could be a while before the proposal is brought up again.
13: We don't have a date as to when it's going to come back. It's just been adjourned at this stage, and we'll discuss it as a councillor group when we gather together again next Tuesday.
12: Geelong Mayor Stretch Contell there. The long-awaited Royal Commission into Victoria's construction industry is underway. There'll be no witnesses to be called today, while the sitting schedule and list of witnesses has yet to be released. Former Premier Daniel Andrews and Jacinda Allen are expected to give evidence. Anthony Albanese is defending proposed social media reforms after a strong rebuke from the United States. Speaking at the UN, the PM says he is standing up for the interests of Australians.
14: It's not about giving government control, it's about giving people back control over what they receive on their devices, which is why it is framed in that way.
12: Speed restrictions are still in place at the egg farm along Taylor's Road in Meredith after a fire earlier this week. Emergency crews still monitoring the situation with a community information message still in place.
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12: Premiership defender Jed Buse's career in the hoops has come to an end. The 175-game father-son today informed he won't be offered a new deal. JJ Liston medalist George Stevens and 2024 draftee Keaton Matafai Forbes also delisted. And Mitchell Starc has arrived in South Africa, ready to take on the home crowds in the upcoming ODI and Test series. The paceman says the weather in Durban could make things lively in tomorrow's first one-dayer.
15: Quite muggy and humid. There has been talk about the rain before we got over here, and then it could be interesting to see what the weather does the next couple of days and then for the game as well.
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12: Staying sunny this afternoon. Tomorrow, sunny and a top of 19 degrees. Right now, we're sitting at 16. 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

Oh, yeah. Something from NSYNC that you haven't heard in ages. I guarantee it. It's not the NSYNC song you would choose, but it's here and we're going to enjoy it. Evanescence here as well, bringing it home, but it is the Noughties at Noon right here at K-Rock. Let Your Child's Story Begin with Story House Early Learning. Also, the Avril Lavigne song will play here. Something you might have completely forgotten about, but it's good stuff. It's the Noughties and we remember it. We are starting it today with Kylie. It's all about Kylie for the next few days. It's going to be Kylie. In fact, the music that we play after our coverage of the grand final on Saturday finishes, it's going to be Kylie. So let's get around it. The Noughties at Noon, K-Rock.

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1: That is so fetch.
2: 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It's not going to happen.
0: Back to back noughties for lunch. It's K-Rock's Noughties at Noon.

0: needed three alarms to wake me up this morning.
1: But it worked, and we're here. It's K-Rock. Let your child's story begin with Storyhouse Early Learning. Some memory from One Direction coming up soon. This is new Aussie stuff. Sonny Federa, he's smashing it. Becky Hill, amazing vocalist. Say something, K-Rock.
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0: 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Or have we figured out which one they were talking about? One Direction, K-Rock at 9.55. 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
1: Come on, Tommy, crank it up.
2: Wharfie time.
1: Wharfie time.
2: Now, this gets me so pumped up. I said to Tom, it makes me want to, like, kick a door open, but I don't quite understand it.
1: It's when Freo have got a bit of momentum in the game, and they play this when Freo are coming.
2: Right.
1: Crowd gets behind, it's Wharfie time. But we're not going to see it on grand final day. I'm sorry about that.
2: Maybe someone can, like, hook up an amp and bring a guitar in.
1: Have you tried getting anything through security lately at the MCG, even, like, a bottle of water?
2: Yeah, I have. It's actually really uncomfortable, but once you get inside.
3: Wouldn't have said it like that either.
1: An amp and a guitar might be a bit of a stretch.
2: Stretch is a pretty word there.
1: Oh, my goodness.
0: No comment there, but you can catch Tom and Loggie again for their final show for the week. 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

0: Stop the wedding if it's planned for this Saturday, knowing full well that it's grand final day. But I know teachers don't get many opportunities and the weather's starting to look beautiful. A wedding today would be absolutely stunning weather for it. Bit of rain around this Saturday. But no, good luck to everyone getting married over the weekend. Across spring and summer. It's good. There's love is in the air. Let's go. More music on the way. We're going to hear from Beyonce after one, but also the brand new song from Hayley Williams. Check this out. She's an icon and she'll be here in February. So keep your details on the lookout. Hey, look out.
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8: Staying fine this afternoon. G'day, it's AJ here in the newsroom. Federal police have arrested a Melbourne man after allegedly uncovering violent extremist material. A 65-year-old was taken into custody following a search warrant at a Carlton home and is set to face court today on the matter. He's accused of sending violent and extremist material. Geelong footy fans heading down the Princes Freeway for the grand final parade are being told to mind the rules. Police are launching a road safety blitz across the long weekend with extra alcohol and drug tests to be conducted. Operation Scoreboard runs from Friday through until Monday night. Opening statements have been made at the Royal Commission into the construction industry. The list of witnesses is yet to be released and is expected to include former Premiers Daniel Andrews and Jacinda Allen. However, no evidence is being heard today. Health concerns for Geelong's Deputy Mayor Eddie Contell. He suffered a medical episode during last night's council meeting and had to be taken to hospital. His condition is not yet known.
6: Get ready. TLC Health Club Wellington opens soon.
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8: Brisbane has confirmed it will take Lachie Neal's one-game ban to the appeals board. Neal last night failed to have his suspension overturned at the AFL tribunal. The dual Brownlow medalist suspended for striking hawk Jack Ginnivan. Essendon is expected to ask for a first-round pick from the Cats if they want Jordan Ridley. A 2022 Crichton medalist reportedly keen on a move to the Cats. Ridley restricted to just 28 games in the past three seasons due to injury. And Geelong's Liam Blackford is to play his second game for the Vics in the Dean Jones Trophy. He's been named to play against New South Wales at Junction Oval on Friday night. It follows his unbeaten knock of 149 against Queensland last weekend.
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8: Sunny for the remainder of your afternoon. Tomorrow, beautiful sunny day with a top of 26. Right now, it's 16. 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
11: 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You're on K-Rock.

That's crazy for delisting George Stevens. Best player in the VFL. But I suppose that means he's playing too many games, not in the AFL, doesn't it? Anyway, a lot of Cats fans love George Stevens, so cheers to him. He'll find a club, no doubt about that. It is the season for that kind of thing. William Madison Avenue very, very soon at K-Rock, and Alex Warren too, right now, Temper City. Self-aware, big hit energy at K-Rock.

0: think of me. Dasha Memo, K-Rock 955. The one you need to know about is that Tim and Davo are driving us home from three. Tim, congratulations on finally encouraging Davo to sign the contract last week, by the way.
1: I genuinely don't think it was me that encouraged her. I think she just wanted to watch me squirm for a week doing things for her. But I'm glad she signed the contract. And now that she signed it, I can go back to just being a little bit of the worst, the normal version of myself. So we're back to our regular old self every afternoon.
0: Very, very nice. Do we know what we can expect from three?
1: Well, exactly from three. Ed Curno, former Carlton player, current premiership coach of the
0: Football Club, Ed.
1: In the Colac District Footy League. He's going to be coming in and he's going to be doing a grand final scorecard. He's going to talk about the Brownlow medal. Ed Curno is, as you've known, Chris, because you've spoken to him, he is a hard man to track down and follow along. So it's nice trying to calm that tornado when it comes into the studio.
0: I actually can't broadcast what the last two words he said to me were.
1: Yeah, I know. I wasn't happy with the last two words that he said to you, what they were. I told him off. I said, you can't say that to Chris. That's not okay.
0: But he'll be back at three with Tim and Davo. Get along to the ponds for a great night out with friends.
2: Geelong in the Ballarat is home to some of the best local footy in the country. And we've got the best local coverage to get you into the action. The two best teams of 2026 will face off in the GFNL Grand Final as St Mary's and South Barwon go toe-to-toe. The Saints are chasing flags in consecutive years for the first time and will start favourites after overcoming the Swans in the second semi-final.
3: Oh, took the marker, played on. Jack Wilson takes a bounce. He's 50 and closing. And to seal the game, he gets the goal.
2: While following its preliminary final win over Bell Park, South Barwon is looking to end a 13-year premiership drought.
3: More

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1: Hey, this is Jake from Savage Honey. This song is called Bedsheets. It's track number 6 on our album, Darling. We really hope that you enjoy it. 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

0: Bit of old school George Michael at K-Rock 955. You want an education in what's happening in local music, people from around Geelong and the Surf Coast, or shows that are coming here that you can go to this weekend, then join me for Great Ocean Odes every Wednesday at 7 p.m. You would have heard a local band out of the Surf Coast, Savage Honey, just a few minutes ago. We're going to do our next live one of these in 2 Wednesdays' time, so the 7th of October at Church. If you haven't been to Church yet, 71 Ryrie Street, Geelong, it's right beside the Arts Centre. It's part of the Arts Centre. It's just a great opportunity to come along, check it out. Doors open at 6:30. There's a bar in there, but it's all ages and totally free this night, Wednesday, the 7th of October. Wilson and Belladeer live performances, but more details to come on that. I'll catch you at 7 p.m. I'll have interviews with two artists who are premiering songs with us that don't come out for a couple of days. We have Jasmine Jade with Dicko Dixon, who was a contestant on The Voice from Lara. I'll be chatting with them after 7 o'clock, and Ocean Grove's Cookie Robinson joining me after 7:30. So tune in.
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15: Sunny for the remainder of your Wednesday. G'day, it's AJ here in the newsroom. Anyone heading up the Princes Freeway over the next few days can expect police to be out looking for bad behaviour. Operation Scoreboard kicks off on Friday with police taking aim at drug and drink driving for the grand final. Almost 1,000 drivers have been pinged over this weekend in the past 4 years. The Royal Commission into Victoria's construction industry has begun, but we've been told some parts will be kept hidden. The former South Australian Chief Justice heading up the probe has revealed some hearings have already been held behind closed doors, with the information presented deemed too sensitive for public release at this point of the investigation. After being sacked by Barwon Health back in 2021 over not being vaccinated against COVID, a former university hospital doctor is now taking Barwon Health into court. News Corp reporting the doctor believes an ongoing pay dispute was also a factor. And ahead of what could be a nasty fire season, Spring Street set to announce a $17 million top-up for water tankers to go across the state. The new equipment will be used to help refill trucks and choppers without needing to travel major distances. New mobile diesel fuel pods and hook lift trucks also set to be used.
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15: Geelong has reportedly rejected St Kilda's talk of Lawson Humphreys in a trade for Rowan Marshall. Humphreys has 2 years to run on his contract with the Cats, having played 60 games in 3 seasons. The Saints and Cats continue to discuss a possible trade for Marshall. Swan CEO Matthew Pavlich says the so-called Pullman Five will address the rest of their teammates at some point. They returned to the club for the first time since the hotel incident. Pavlich spoke briefly to waiting media this morning.
16: I think it's a natural thing that the players will come into the club over the next period. We don't know exactly when that'll be, and the players at some point will have a chat to the broader group and the club. But yeah, there's no timeline.
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9: K-Rock weather.
15: Sunny for the remainder of your day today. Tomorrow it's going to be bright and sunny, heading for a top of 26 degrees. Right now we're sitting at 16 with Tim and Davo just around the corner at 3.
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1: 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They're calling it a horror comedy. And I'm like, oh, I don't mind comedies, but, you know.
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12: Hello there. Taking a look on the Bellarine Highway, it's slow in patches through Moolap from Christie's Road and continuing inbound through MacKillop Street, and the Surf Coast Highway is congested in patches from Pioneer Road to Warralili Boulevard. If you're driving home from Melbourne today along the Princes Freeway, it looks like you've got a clear run from Point Cook all the way to Lara. 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
18: Staying sunny this afternoon. G'day, it's AJ here in the newsroom. Geelong's Deputy Mayor Eddie Contell is now at home recovering after a medical episode during last night's council meeting.
19: Never a great place, but it was unexpected. And, you know, we dealt with it properly and hopefully everything will be okay.
18: That's Mayor Stretch Contell there. It came during debate over a place naming policy, which has now been deferred. Current and former government ministers could have their legal bills covered by insurance if they are forced to give evidence at the Construction Industry Royal Commission.
20: I understand that for ministers and former ministers, the arrangements intersect with some insurance arrangements that cover those legal costs. For anyone who's a current minister, there is a centralised state-provided legal advice that they can access.
18: That's Deputy Premier Gabrielle Williams there. No witnesses were slated to appear today on the opening day of the hearing, but former Premiers Daniel Andrews and Jacinta Allen will give evidence. $17 million for our fires this summer is set to be announced today. Spring Street to put the money towards a big new water tankers, diesel fuel pods and hook lift trucks. As authorities warn, we're in for a possibly nasty fire season. Prime Minister Anthony Albanese is defending the government's proposed social media reforms in the face of a strong rebuke from the United States. Trump officials claim the proposed digital duty of care would facilitate censorship and disproportionately affect American companies. And air ambulance crews have revealed three divers had to be rescued last month off the Great Ocean Road. The trio's anchor winch breaking, which seeing their boat capsize.
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18: Brisbane arrives in Melbourne today ahead of Saturday's AFL Grand Final. The Lions are weighing up appealing Lachie Neal's one-match ban for striking. And Australian paceman Mitchell Starks says his side is prepared for a rowdy crowd for tomorrow's first one day against South Africa in Durban.
21: I've played enough cricket. I might have big ears, but I know how to switch them off. So they can get rowdy, which you expect from away tours. No doubt there'll be some of that through this whole series. Whether we see it on a Thursday night, I'm not sure, but we'll certainly go for the test match.
18: The Aussies playing 3-1 days before launching into three test matches.
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22: Good afternoon, Liam Robertson from Surfing Victoria here with your afternoon surf report. We've still got great waves across the coastline this afternoon. That wind has stayed relatively light. Should remain that way for most of the day, although onshore. It's a little bit of ruffle across the face, but certainly great waves on offer. Swell still hanging in there in that just overhead high range, if not the odd bigger one on those magnets. The smaller wave also on those protected corners and great for smaller longboard waves. As always, if you are going for a surf, surf with a mate and play it safe by the water.
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11: K-Rock weather.
18: Sunny for the remainder of your Wednesday. Tomorrow it's going to be bright, sunny and a top of 26 degrees. Right now we're sitting at 17 degrees. It is that time, baby. 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
17: Get along to the ponds for a great night out with friends. Afternoons belong to Tim and Davo. And like, you know, everyone else too. K-Rock.
23: Happy Wednesday. What a lovely sunny day it is across Geelong Surf Coast and the Bellarine. Davo, footy obsessed. She's addicted. And last night you went and saw the Cats' latest recruit, didn't you?
24: Yeah, I went to the Sporting Globe. They had a bit of a Q&A with Toby Green, so I popped in there. Ollie Dempsey popped in. I asked him, you know, it was off the boot. He ignored me. And then
23: as Gary Ablett Jr.
24: And Gary Ablett Jr. popped in as well. Yeah, it was great.
23: Okay, excellent. So thank you to the people at the Sporting Globe. We sent some people there yesterday afternoon. And Davo, you thought, well, you know, I just should make go and make sure that they get there safely, you know, be a great hostess. Oh, stick around for a beer and probe Toby Green about questions. You know?
24: Yeah, there was a few things I need to take care of. So I certainly did that, which was fantastic.
23: Should we

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2: Current Big Cheese.
1: It is Ed Curnow. Mate, so good to see you.
3: Good afternoon, Tim. Davo, great to see you. Love your top today, Davo.
2: Thank you so much.
1: Immediate visual question. So good.
3: Nailed it for radio again, Tim.
1: Ed,
2: good to have you.
1: Good to see you. Congratulations, Premiership coach for the Lawn Dolphins in the Colac Footy League. How good.
3: Oh, it was awesome. We had a great day. Our under-18s won, the reserves won, and then the seniors just won.
1: So. Oh, what was the score in the end? I didn't see.
3: Oh, I think they – I can't remember. But we were down by 3 goals in the last quarter.
1: Wow.
3: So, yeah, the guys were unreal. And then we kind of pegged it back, and last 5 or 6 minutes we got up by 2. So we started to enjoy ourselves, and we enjoyed ourselves till Tuesday. I think it's Wednesday today, isn't it? So it's been a few days, Davo.
1: It's his last season of coach of Lawn, Davo, so you've got to go out with a bang.
2: Absolutely. It sounds like he did. So yeah. Monday was pretty tame then?
3: Monday we're at Janjak Pub, so Bells Beach Hotel, and so that was a long day. I think we got there around 10 and we watched the game 3 times. So
2: wow.
3: I feel sorry for everyone else at the pub that had to listen to the Colac and District Football League game on repeat, but it was a lot of fun.
2: I will say you were man of the moment on the weekend. There was plenty of videos circulating of you, and of course
3: got active, Dave. Isn't that what I've got to do?
2: Of course. What I thought was very interesting and clever of you for your marketing scheme was to have product placement for the Fives in every video of you.
3: I copped it about that. Yeah. I was just hungry and needed an egg sandwich, which was, you know, it's made at the Fives Cafe, which is a great place. If you haven't been to the Fives Cafe.
2: Affordable, fantastic, great place.
1: Excellent. Great location. Very, very clever. Because we noticed your beer was turned around away, so no one could see what beer it was, but the Fives was front and centre in all the videos.
3: I'm not that crafty. I was just starving, and that was my lunchtime sandwich I was having at about 6 p.m. So give me a spell, David.
1: Okay, get off him. Get off him. We're going to chat about footy for the next half an hour with Ed Curnow. It's Tim and Davo driving you home. You're on K-Rock. On a train.

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1: Current rock star.
0: Yep, and current dad on school holiday. Your two beautiful kids are in here with you as well. Two of the four. Who did we just see?
2: Well, Will and Alice, they were so excited to see the inside of your studio, Tim and Dave. They
0: it's exciting. It's exciting so times. But they've got dad's phone. They're off in the boardroom. They're having a ball.
2: Yeah, I'm worried about what they're going to see on the phone. I hope the WhatsApp is locked from the Lawn Dolphins group chat. That would be handy.
0: And if your son doesn't get access to your Instagram again and just go rogue with his posting, that'd be great.
2: He's very good at AI pictures of volcanoes and skateboarders in not wearing too much.
1: But yeah, anyway, great.
2: Whatever.
0: Now, Ed, it's the biggest week in footy, the prelim finals. Let's chat about them. You were in Sydney on Friday night to watch your brother, Charlie, in the Swans Freo game. And that was... We thought that was going to be the best game of the weekend. Obviously, like, pretty sad for Charlie and for his teammates. How was it there on Friday?
2: Oh, it was awesome. I got the trusty Jetstar up from Avalon, only a five-hour delay, so that wasn't too bad. We just made it up for the game, and I was freaking out. The same thing was going to happen the next day. But it was an awesome effort from Sydney. I think they played as good as they could. And then in the last quarter, Freo just did their thing. Shai Bolden was amazing. Luke Jackson was pretty hard to handle all day. I think Brody Gundy did a great job. And I think the Swans, with everything that happened, losing the five players at the start of the final series, they ended up, you know, drawing on their depth. And the two games at the SCG were quite handy. I think it's a smaller ground. You can get away with probably having some younger, less experienced midfielders in the team that potentially could get exposed on a big ground. So talking to a few people that have followed Sydney for a long time and have a good understanding of the way they play, they thought that potentially if they got through, they might have struggled grand final week. So look, they were upset, but they were pretty proud of their efforts, and so they should have been, I think.
0: There was a point in the game where Charlie kicked a goal, and it looked like the Swans had like settled things, and it was going to be hard for Freo to come back, and he was screaming, he was spitting, fired up.
1: We've been speaking about that.
2: There's nothing wrong with a bit of spitting, Dave-O. You've got to get the moisture out of your mouth sometimes.
0: How was Charlie after the game?
2: Nah, he was good. I mean, he's loved it this year. I think, again, you know, going back to the unfortunate occurrence a few weeks ago, he was really flat for some of the senior figures and leaders at the footy club that took on the burden of that weight, or the weight of that burden, I suppose. And so to see the club be able to kind of galvanise a little bit and then still get something out of the season, he was pumped. He's had a great time. You know, he didn't get the farm at Geelong like Toby Green's obviously got, but he went up to Sydney and he's enjoyed it. So they had a great year, and I think they're ready for next year and hopefully, bolstering their team with a few of those guys.
1: Will Charlie be spending the off-season down on the Surf Coast?
2: Yeah, I think he's down here already, so he loves it.
0: I've heard Mule's looking for a chef, so...
2: hopefully, not that bad, and they've got someone else. But, yeah, no, he's in Melbourne. He went to the Brownlow the other night with your man Bailey Smith, Davo, so...
0: Was he wearing your suit? What's going on there?
2: Charlie?
0: Charlie.
2: I haven't put on that many kegs, have I? Far out. It looked pretty... What are you saying, Tim? Did you not like his fashion style?
0: No, it looked like he was wearing an older brother or a father's suit, like...
2: I think the baggy appeal, is that fashion these days?
1: I think it is fashion, unfortunately,
0: Davo.
2: Do you not know, Davo? Is that fashion?
1: Yeah, he looked great. He had his little hat on as well. Looked fantastic, raring to go.
2: It was a bit of carry-on, wasn't it? I didn't mind his look. It was a good little setup. I thought Rampy looked very nice and dapper with his facial hair going on. Tim, maybe you took that off your...
0: Yeah. I often get AFL players copying my appearance and workout ethic. I know you didn't see it because you were celebrating Lawn winning the flag, but potentially one of the greatest games of the last 50 years, the prelim between the Hawks and the Lions. Like, have you seen any footage of it? It was awesome.
1: It was
0: the best.
2: Yeah, we watched we're on the bus on the way back from Colac to Lawn, so it was the party bus, but we all had the phones out and we were watching the last quarter. It was just back and forth, and that decision, I suppose, at the end of the game. I think Jarman would have loved his time again and just get a little one on the boot a bit earlier. But
0: so you think the free kick was justified?
2: Oh, definitely, yeah.
0: Great.
2: It looked like he went into his shell and forgot that he was playing AFL with rules, and it just left a little bit late. But that's a bit harsh on Jarman. He's a great player and had a great game, but I think he should have tried to get rid of that ball a bit earlier than what he did.
1: Pressure, though.
0: I know you saw, you watched the Brownlow from dot to dot, Davo. So when he was interviewed, he actually said, like, they asked him, they were like, do you think it was the right decision? And he was like, absolutely, yeah. He's like, I should have got rid of the ball. I panicked and I didn't get rid of it. So it's nice when the player comes out. I mean, it'd be ballsy to come out and question it on Brownlow night, though.
2: It's so hard in those moments. You kind of want to be clean as a player, but ideally you can kind of pretend to be clumsy, and ideally the handball misses and he doesn't take it cleanly, and then it's just spilling around the ground, and it's just a matter of trying to slowly tap it out of bounds or get a restart without ever having to pick up the ball. But because he was so clean in the moment and he's taken it cleanly, that They've deemed prior opportunities, so it was a good call.
0: Well, we're going to chat a little bit more about the Brownlow Medal up next. Kicking around with Ed Curnow. It's Tim and Davo. You're on K-Rock.

0: Done. Huge or there or Huggle. I don't know. Still don't know. It's 3:20. Tim and Davo here to drive you home on K-Rod.
1: What did you just say?
0: It's all thanks to the Ponds. Get along to the Ponds for a great night out with friends. Tonight is Ponds. Steak night. Ed Curno, we appreciate you swinging by here. Davo has become, it's her footy era that she's in, and she watched the Brownlow, legitimately stayed up and watched the Brownlow.
1: The whole thing.
0: The whole thing.
2: Watched the whole thing, and I understood it for the first time in my life.
1: Well, 3-2-1, three votes for best player.
2: Well, I just never really knew what it was all about. I didn't really get it. I was like, oh, they're just chatting crap and, you know, whatever.
0: Well, they pretty much are, but at least you understood it.
2: I understood it.
0: This year. Nick Dacos taking it away, $1 favourite. What were your thoughts on, like, it was always going to be Nick, right?
1: Yeah, it was. And again, I think I was at the pub drinking with Lorne.
2: Responsibly, of course.
1: Yes. But and probably at the Ponds, I think, at one stage. Who knows?
2: Very
1: was
2: nice.
1: It steak night then?
3: Thank you.
1: Good shout out to the Ponds, surely. Nick Dacre, I don't know. I'm getting sick of it. All these votes, like massive. It's kind of, surely all the older players that used to win Brownlows are watching now going, this is a little bit ridiculous that they're making a big deal about the amount of votes they're getting.
0: Well, there's like four or five more games now than there was in the 90s and early 2000s. But I agree. It's when you're coming runner-up, like Bailey Smith came second, 36, 37 votes, Dave?
2: 36 votes.
0: Like
1: crazy.
0: That's crazy that that's runner-up.
1: How is he feeling about that?
2: I don't know.
0: Reach out.
2: I'll let you know when we catch up. Obviously.
0: Have you seen him at the fives since the season's wrapped up for the Cats?
1: No, I haven't. But talk about poor product placement. He had his on the inside of his jacket. He had what he had his alcohol his, brand.
2: Yeah. Far out. Barry's.
0: Now, Ed, were you ever a guest to the Brownlow Medal?
1: I was. I think I was Charlie's guest once.
0: I didn't want to ask that.
1: And I may have, Tim, got an invite once or twice on my own back, Tim.
0: Wow.
2: Surely you would have got a couple of Brownlow points back in your day over, 221?
1: Davo's
2: sorry,
1: all over
2: what do you call it? Votes, mate. Whatever.
1: That's right. Points are good. I like points. I got it. I think I got it.
2: I think so
1: I got a couple of Brownlow points.
0: I did have a chat with Dave and I was like, just careful, there are assholes out there that might make fun of someone, and you've proven to immediately jump on it. But I wanted to play a bit of a game with you, Ed Curno. You played 200 games of AFL footy. Do you know how many Brownlow votes you got in your career?
1: I don't. I definitely got a vote.
0: You definitely did. So from what the internet tells us...
1: Some points.
0: We've been doing some research. It was either 21 or 22 Brownlow votes. So 200 games, 22 votes. That's incredible. Like you were in the best on multiple times in your career.
1: What's that one
0: particularly
1: every
0: between 2017 and 2020. That's when you really got your votes, right?
1: So the rest of the time I was battling away a bit.
0: Pretty much. But I wanted to play a game. I have got some names of some other AFL players, whether they are current or former. And you have to guess if you think they had more or less Brownlow votes than yourself.
1: Good game.
0: Okay. All right. So, firstly, captain of the Essendon Football Club, currently, Andy McGrath. Do you think he has more or less Brownlow votes than you?
1: Less.
0: You are correct. He only has 19 to his name so far.
1: Suffering the jocks, Andy.
2: Well done, Ed.
0: Okay. Current
1: Davo, that was hollow.
0: Current coach of the Carlton Football Club, Josh Fraser. Now, he played for the Pies and he played for the Gold Coast Suns.
1: Bit of a journeyman, wasn't he?
0: Yeah, he was great.
1: Great at football.
0: Oh, I loved him. I remember going to the anniversary 150 game and he was a ruckman for Victoria back in 2008.
1: He had a storied career. I think there's a whisper out there that he might have had the opportunity to play in a flag and he said he was too sore.
0: That's right, in 2010. Yep.
1: Which is, I'm not sure you're doing that, are you? Davo, grand final radio event and you're saying, nah, I'm a bit tired. Is that happening?
2: No, of course not.
0: He was.
1: Anyway, he's had less because of that.
0: No, he's had more.
1: Oh, no.
0: He had 32 Brownlow votes. All right. He's going to be playing in the grand final this Saturday from the Brisbane Lions, Charlie Cameron.
1: Nah, he's had more, sure.
0: He has had more. He's had 25. Current injured player but still playing for the Geelong Footy Club, Grian Myers.
1: No, he would have. Oh, he's young. He would have had more. He's a better player than me.
0: He's had less.
2: Yeah.
0: He's had 17.
1: You guys are building me up today. This is a real treat.
0: And finally.
1: This is what you need after a big weekend, Dave.
0: Current Sydney Swan star, currently your brother, Charlie Curnow.
1: Less.
0: You think Charlie's had less Brownlow votes than you?
1: I'm hoping. No, I'm wrong. I know I'm wrong.
0: Charlie's had 47. He got 10. He got 10 this year.
1: 10? How'd he get 10?
0: He halved your total.
1: Doesn't even handball.
0: Just in 2026. Doesn't handball. There we go. Well, Brownlow rap from Ed Curnow. There you go. We are going to get into the scorecard for the grand final. Up next, you're on K-Rock.

0: 5 seconds of summer there. Young blood, it is 3:28. Mm. Tim and Dave are here to drive you home. Former Carlton player.
1: Current hot shot.
0: Ooh. Ed Curnow still in the studio as he is every Wednesday. Are you excited about the grand final on Saturday, Eddie, between the Dockers and the Lions?
2: Oh, I was thinking about it, but then you just called me Eddie and that was a bit of a dagger.
1: You don't like that?
2: Well, I get Eddie from a few people that like to get under my skin, so I'm glad you haven't gone there this year.
1: Damn it, we were for you earlier.
0: Round one. Could have had a whole fun year, but that's okay.
2: No, it's exciting. Going to interstate teams, both teams have lost a game in the final series, so on the scorecard they're probably about even and playing away. So I think on my scorecard it probably just comes down to the midfield battle. But the weather as well might play into it. Is it rainy?
0: The next 2 days it's going to be quite nice, and then it drops off on Saturday, and I've heard maybe some showers. But they're both very attacking teams. Like, I'm not into the ins and outs of, like, strategy when it comes to AFL teams, but, like, what's your insight on that? Because Dave and I have been talking all week about, I think we all want Fremantle to win.
1: Yeah.
0: But is want enough for them to get it done?
2: Yeah, I'm with you. I think Freo's midfield have the right amount of grunt to be defensive on the Brisbane Lions and then the right amount of X factor to still score quickly. I think Brayshaw and Sarong have had great years, and they're guys that are going to try all day long, which is the reason they got up against Sydney. And then Shai Bolton's my Norm Smith tip. He looks awesome. So who've you got, Davo? Who are you thinking?
0: It doesn't matter,
2: Davo.
0: What's your tip for the game?
1: For the game, I really want to see the Dockers get up. I think that'd be such a big win for WA. And I reckon, I think it's going to be close. I'm going to say Dockers by 7.
0: 7 points, okay.
2: Yeah, that would be a good game. I think the other one as well is Luke Jackson. Like, he's been unbelievable.
1: Oh, yeah. And
2: like
1: great to watch, Luke Jackson.
2: Davo's been watching him all day. Yeah, he is. Davo's got tats like you everywhere. He's got his big curly head mullet. Like, he's unbelievable.
1: Just like me.
2: Yeah, sorry, Davo. You do have curly hair, but it's blonde, and you've got a mullet if you tucked it behind.
0: We'll put
2: a
0: photo of Davo up next to Luke Jackson and see if anyone can spot the difference.
2: The tats was a fair comparison, wasn't it?
0: Yeah, and anything after that, but that's okay.
2: Yeah, he does wear a rashie to the beach too, but anyway.
1: not singlet confident.
2: No, I think rashies are actually coming back, Dave. I've seen a fair few of them.
0: Sun smart. Around.
2: Yeah, yeah. rashies with the hoods too. I don't know if you're into that, Dave, but that might be a look that you should think about.
0: So the grand final.
2: Yeah, the grand final.
0: How do you feel? Like, because I, as much as I want Freo to win, I am worried that the Lions are just going to get it done by like 30 points. No, that's what I think is going to happen.
1: I don't want to see it.
0: But Lachie Neal out. Like, currently, he's been suspended, so he's not going to be playing. Like, they can overturn it potentially with the appeals board. Mm. Is that something that is a major thing? No. It's probably going to, like, he might have now played his last game for the Lions.
2: Yeah, I reckon he's played his last game for the Lions for sure. And last year's grand final, he played off, I think it was a calf injury. He had played a half of footy, he was out. Standing. I don't think he's had this same impact the last few weeks. And with the form of Ashcroft in the midfield, I don't think it's going to be as concerning. They've still got Dunkley, and their small forwards are elite. You got Bailey, Rayner, Cameron, Lohmann. If those guys catch fire, it's going to be an issue for Freo, but that's where I think potentially Alex Pearce can start dominating the air in the back line. And if Freo's midfield can get on top with Young and Bolton as the wild cards, I reckon they can win.
0: So what was your tip again? So you're Norm Smith shy, but...
2: Yeah, and my tip is that Tracy kicks 2 in the last and they'll win by 2 goals.
0: Wow. Okay. Yeah. Well, there you go. Ed Curnow, we're going to get you to stick around because there's something I need to bring up with yourself and Dave OU because I'm worried about it, my future. And I need you to both either help me or hinder me.
1: Great.
2: Oh, right. You out of contract as well?
0: No, I'm signed up for until 2032, but we'll get to it up next.
2: Congratulations. Tim and Dave, only on K-Rock. Win an SUV. On now at Abco
1: Cafe 24/7. K-Rock traffic. Hello again. Taking a look over on Ryrie Street, it's slowing down in both directions in patches from Boundary Road to Latrobe Terrace and Shannon Avenue, experiencing congestion in patches in both directions from Catherine Street to Fraser Street. If you're driving home from Melbourne today along the Princes Freeway, we're experiencing a bit of outbound congestion off the Westgate Freeway, but then smooth sailing. At Bob Jane T Mart, receive a free $200 e-gift card when you buy 3, get 1 free on selected Yokohama tyres. Bob Jane T Mart, they'll look after you. More traffic for the drive home. Keep it K-Rock.
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4: 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Oh, yes, she's welcome back with Misha.
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0: Ella Langley there. Be her. Stiv and Davo on K-Rock. Thanks to the Ponds. Get along to the Ponds for a great night out with friends. And a friend of ours is in here, Davo, still.
1: Yeah.
0: Former Carlton player.
1: Current big dog.
0: Ed Curno.
2: Good work, Davo. Your intros are elite.
1: Thank you so much. It means the world, Ed. It's great to have you.
0: Now, Ed, I know we spoke about this over the last few months, but on Sunday, myself and I think over 6,000 other people got involved in the first ever Geelong Running Festival, whether that was a marathon, half marathon, or the community run. Oh, there was an all abilities and kids as well, but for the whole weekend, it was beautiful down on the waterfront. Davo was out there helping me out as well as my support person.
2: Hydration officer.
1: Yeah, no, I just brought him a bit of a sign and, you know, was cheering him on.
0: Unfortunately, the pubs weren't open when I finished at 8:15, but that's okay.
2: Did you do the half or the full?
0: No, I did the community run.
1: He did the 6.5 kilometre.
0: But...
2: Oh, right. No, well done.
0: Well done, I know, mate. Ed wakes up and jogs that for no reason because he's a former professional athlete.
2: Oh.
0: But I am an everyday blob and...
1: No.
0: Working myself up to it.
2: Look fit, Tim.
1: Yeah.
0: Look fit. Tim. See, that's the thing. Look fit. But
2: see, there's a difference between looking and being.
0: 100%. Because what's happened is what I'm worried about, and I need advice from both of you. You can help me or hinder me here. So my phone algorithm now thinks that I'm a runner, right? So everything that I'm getting since Sunday is about everyone that, like all the videos of people that did the full marathon and a lot of people that did their first ever marathon or half marathon. Incredible effort. I am starting to get targeted specifics about continuing running. And my brain can't stop thinking about running.
2: Did you run here today?
0: No, I didn't because I was running late. So I ran late in a different way, but...
2: You might have ran up the stairs.
0: I'm a bit worried.
1: Doubt it. But I do... well, what are we thinking? Like, are we thinking that this is going to be your new era of a? Are you going to be a runner now? Is this your new personality?
0: But I can't make it my personality.
2: Davo and I find that cringe, don't we, Davo?
0: 100%. Find that, like, running as a personality is a cringe.
2: It's happening a lot at the moment. It's a bit of a fad, and some people are finding it hard to stomach that their new best mate that they used to go to the pub with is now a runner.
1: Well, Tim, you haven't been to the pub with me, so that's okay. Okay. So I'm not going to be losing
0: I'm waiting for the invite.
1: No.
2: Are you going to tell everyone every day about how you're doing a lazy 10 or a long 20?
1: It will be insufferable and I'm not sure that our relationship will make it through.
0: So as soon as I finished the 6.5, the person that I ran with was like, do you think you could have kept going? And I was like, well, I wanted to stop, but probably yeah.
2: So you had a running partner?
0: Yeah, I had my own personal pacer.
2: So that's a run group, Davo. This is worrying signs.
1: Oh, no.
0: But he was like, hey, if you can do 6.5, you can do 10. And like run for Geelong's in November.
2: Oh, boy.
0: Which is 10. And now I'm starting to think about that. And then he was like, and if you can run 10Ks, you can run a half marathon.
2: Well, where is this guy getting this evidence from?
1: Well, this is the thing. If you start now, this time next year, you will be able to do the marathon. Are we signing you up for the Geelong Running Fest marathon next year? I think that's what we're
2: sounds like a marathon.
1: I reckon.
0: Because, like, have you seen the videos of people, like, that were, like, running back from Point Henry in that wind and, like, someone had, like, flown over from halfway across the country to surprise them when they're running their first ever marathon? I want that. I want someone – I don't know who –
2: Are we doing that, Dave?
1: Well, you would have been blown over because, you know, your thighs are absolutely –
0: My
1: know.
0: Center of gravity is quite low. It's in my ankles.
1: Correct.
2: How long do you think you need from now to train for a marathon?
0: 12 months.
1: All
0: 100%.
1: Right.
0: No, not a full.
1: Well, is that what we're doing here?
2: That's what we're doing.
0: I'm asking, is this, should I persist? Because my whole thing is like, so I got there on Sunday. I've continued to, it's like when you get there, like just keep there, right?
2: Keep going. Yeah. I love this. This is good.
1: Fitspiration. All right,
2: you're doing
1: there.
2: A marathon for sure.
1: Honestly, this time next year, you look like Ed Curno.
0: All right, well, I better get in the solarium.
2: and shave.
0: Ed, on that beautiful, helpful note from yourself and Davo, we'll let you get out of here. I know you got your kids and you're heading off to the movies, so go and enjoy that Spider-Man, all right?
2: Thanks, Tim. Thanks, Davo.
0: There we go. Stim and Davo, you're on K-Rock.

0: Black Keys there, Lonely Boy. It's 3:52. We're Tim and Davo here to drive you home on K-Rock this afternoon.
1: Get the Tiguan or Tyron you really want for less at Rex Corel Volkswagen. The rag from krock.com.au. The latest news. The latest fashion. This is what's trending.
2: I love reality TV.
3: Yeah, there's been a little bit of drama surrounding the one and only Tones and I.

0: Hit Machine, but of course we've got to have a chat about the one and only Dance Monkey. It's a little bit hard to get through this story because the headlines are telling me one thing and then little bits of information here and there, rumours are sort of circulating. So, look, Tones and I was apparently in talks to do the pre-game entertainment at the 2026 NRL Grand Final on the 4th of October. Now, really exciting stuff. Apparently, though, what has happened behind the scenes is that Tones and I is refusing to play Dance Monkey at the event, which now the NRL has said, well, don't worry about it then. And she said, well, I won't worry about it.
1: So funny because I saw the news come through yesterday and it's like the guy who essentially is the Andrew Dillon of the NRL, Peter Vlandis, he was like, well, nah, we're not going to have it and we're going to, our entertainment's the game. And we're actually going to put that money into grassroots footy. So we didn't want it. We didn't want her. So this is actually the best outcome for us. It was very bad breakup with it or like, maybe they met and it was a bit of a fling and then, like, he thought it was a bit more serious.
0: Yes.
1: And Tones and I was like, no, this isn't so serious. And now he's lashing out.
0: Yeah. I mean, the headlines are blaming her not wanting to play that song, Dance Monkey. I'm not sure if that is necessarily true. Dance Monkey, of course, is her biggest hit. It's been streamed over 3 billion times.
1: One of the most streamed songs on the planet.
0: But I can also appreciate, if that was the truth, who knows if it is, but if that was the truth, I can almost appreciate why Tones and I wouldn't want to play that song, because not only did that song obviously bring her worldwide fame, incredible stuff, but also it brought her a lot of hate as well.
1: Yes, it did. But I feel like she would still play it at her shows, you know?
0: Maybe. I'm not too sure. I haven't seen a Tones and I show for a little while, but Tones and I's management has come out and said, hey, she actually had a prior commitment with Macklemore over in America.
1: Wow.
0: So she was never actually going to do the NRL anyway. So who knows? There's a little bit of argy-bargy going on behind the scenes.
1: I mean, that people always compare the AFL to the NRL and like how many fans are there, how many people are watching, yada, yada, yada. The AFL can at least say we had somebody there. Mm. And the NRL normally knocks it out of the park with their pre-game entertainment. But Kylie Minogue this year, potentially Danny Minogue, which is getting fans just absolutely wild.
0: Well, it would be great if the NRL did take on Danny Minogue and just whip it out, put the needle on it, her hit from 1998. What an absolute ripper.
1: I would actually watch the NRL Grand Final if they could bag Danny Minogue and she just played, put the needle on it. But, I mean, it's going to be something. It's very toys out of the cot from the NRL for sure. But if you want to see that story and everything else that is trending, head to our website, krock.com.au.
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30: Hello again. Looking at the Surf Coast Highway, it's quite congested in patches from Pioneer Road to Warralilly Boulevard in both directions, and Shannon Avenue is slowing down in both directions at Catherine Street and Fraser Street in Newtown. If you're driving home from Melbourne today along the Princes Freeway, it is slowing inbound from the Westgate Freeway to Koroit Creek Road. These holidays, the police will be using every tool they have to keep the road safe. But if you decide to speed, how your holiday ends is your choice. More traffic for the drive home, keep it K-Rock.
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33: Sunny for the remainder of your afternoon. G'day, it's AJ here in the newsroom. Two men have been formally interviewed over separate incidents at the MCG after last week's Hawthorn loss. A 47-year-old Seaford man is expected to be charged with aggravated assault for allegedly hurling a plate of nachos at a mum and her 8-year-old child, while a 56-year-old from Tullamarine has been identified as one of the alleged bottle throwers and has been fined more than $400. Debate on Geelong's new place naming policy has been deferred after Deputy Mayor Eddie Contell suffered a medical scare in last night's meeting. The policy would have seen the Wadawurrung Traditional Owners Aboriginal Corporation handed first access on name proposals. But with that delay, it could be a while before the proposal is brought up again.
34: We don't have a date as to when it's going to come back. It's just been adjourned at this stage and we'll discuss it as a councillor group when we gather together again next Tuesday.
33: Mayor Stretch Contell speaking there. Anthony Albanese is defending proposed social media reforms after a strong rebuke from the United States. Speaking at the UN, the Prime Minister says he is standing up for the interests of Australians.
0: It's not about giving government control, it's about giving people back control over what they receive on their devices, which is why it is framed in that way.
33: Speed restrictions are still in place at the egg farm along Taylor's Road in Meredith after a fire earlier this week. Emergency crews still monitoring the situation with a community information message still in place.
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33: Premiership defender Jed Buse's career in the hoops has come to an end. The 175-game father-son today informed he won't be offered a new deal by the Cats. JJ Liston medalist George Stevens and 2024 draftee Keaton Matafai Forbes also delisted. Mitchell Starc has arrived in South Africa, ready to take on the home crowds in the upcoming ODI and Test series. The Paceman says the weather in Durban could make things lively in tomorrow night's first one-dayer.
1: Quite muggy and humid. Has been talked about the rain before we got over here, and then yeah, it could be interesting to see what the weather does the next couple of days and then for the game as well.
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2: Good afternoon, Liam Robertson from Surfing Victoria here with your afternoon surf report. We've still got great waves across the coastline this afternoon. That wind has stayed relatively light, should remain that way for most of the day, although onshore. So a little bit of ruffle across the face, but certainly great waves on offer. Swell still hanging in there in that just overhead high range, if not the odd bigger one on those magnets. The smaller wave also on those protected corners and great for smaller longboard waves. As always, if you are going for a surf, surf with a mate and play it safe by the water.
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29: K-Rock weather.
33: Sunny for the remainder of the day. Tomorrow it's going to be sunny and a beautiful 26 degrees. Right now we're sitting at 16. You're up to date with Tim and Davo for your drive home.
28: Get along to the ponds for a great night out with friends. 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The drive home done right. 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
3: Yeah, good afternoon wherever you are. It's Tim and Davo here to drive you home right across Geelong. And Davo, tell you what, Friday can't come soon enough for you and I and a lot of families and local footballers and netballers because the GFNL Grand Finals at Cadenia Park.
4: Yeah, that's right. I'm going to be doing the netball emceeing presentations, which is a lot of fun. Last week was awesome. I loved it, and getting to see so many people out in the community was amazing.
3: I mean, I was over on the footy side for the BFNL Grand Final. You were doing the netball. I came over because the footy games go for ages. Mm-hmm. So I came over and was having a chat with you. Some of those netball games were so close. Like, I think Ocean Grove won by a point. Like a goal?
4: Yeah, it was very, very close. Very, very close. It was a lot of fun, though, and I can't wait for Friday at Cadenia Park. So if you're down there, come and say g'day.
3: Yep, the street team's going to be there at Cadenia Park as well for the GFNL Grand Finals. And it goes from 8 a.m. Under 13 netball and from 9 a.m. on under 18 football. So it's a full day, so make sure you are there at GMHBA Stadium for the GFNL Grand Final. We have so much to get through. And speaking of footy, Thursday night at GMHBA Stadium, Davo, Cats and Hawks.
4: Yeah, this is a massive game, isn't it? Claudia's the cat.
3: Claudia's the mascot's birthday.
4: So they're going to have another mascot race, hopefully.
3: Wow, wow, wow. I mean, the K-Rock and Rooster put in a great showing last time, Davo. Do you think it's going to put in a great showing again?
4: I mean, you'd only hope so, right?
3: You have to hope so.
4: Also, isn't there going to have the Kylie tribute act there as well at GMHBA Stadium? Yeah, 100%
3: Kylie. I believe it is the only Kylie Minogue-endorsed tribute act. So before the game, halftime. You know what? We could probably chat about this with our next guest because she plays for the Cats. Aisling Maloney. She's one of the best players in the league. Should we get to that?
4: Yeah, let's do
3: it. All right. Tim and Davo, Aisling Maloney from the Cats AFLW joining us up next. It's Tim and Davo, you're on K-Rock.

0: Mark Ronson and Amy Winehouse there with Valerie. It's Tim and Davo here to drive you home on K-Rock. And tomorrow night in Geelong at GMHBA Stadium, one of the marquee AFLW games every year is the Cats and the Hawks. And I tell you what, this year's game is set to be a rocker. Joining us now, she's one of the best players in the entire competition, Aisling Maloney. Aisling, or Lingy, so great to chat to you. You must be pretty pumped up ahead of tomorrow night's game.
1: Yeah, it's pretty exciting. You know, we've been on a bit of a winning streak at the minute, so we're hoping that we can continue that at 7:15 tomorrow night against the Hawks in GMHBA.
2: Yeah, I mean, five games in a row, but I want to talk about that bloody goal, Aisling. That was incredible last weekend. How did you go with that?
1: Yeah, it was kind of a bit surreal, really. When I actually saw it cross the line, I was a bit like, all right. I was a bit shocked myself, to be honest. But yeah, it was kind of, at the time, obviously I didn't realise the extent of distance that it was until I saw the vision afterwards. And I was like, okay, I might take that one now and keep it.
2: Yeah.
0: Well, it's interesting. For people that missed it, you kicked a goal from pretty much halfway. Now, the question that I've been waiting to ask you all week, Aisling, is did you mean it? Or were you just trying to get the ball forward? Or were you like, stuff it, I'm Aisling Maloney, I'm going to kick it from halfway?
1: No, I was actually trying to hit Chloe Shear, but then it ended up going overhead. I probably put a bit too much on it, and it went over her head, and then, yeah, it thankfully then bounced the right way into the goal, because this game is chaotic and crazy, as I've known since I've been here, and the ball can bounce anyway, so it decided that day it was going to do what it was told and head straight for the goal.
0: I mean, the forward line for the Cats this year is gelling so well. You mentioned just Chloe Shear, but yourself, Jackie Parry, a lot of players on the score sheet this year. It must be, since you've come to the club, probably the best the forward line's ever operated.
1: Yeah, and you know what? It's kind of something that we haven't really talked about or measured ourselves off. I suppose having mixed and earned this year, it's all about just the process, and every Monday is a new working day, and the following week, whoever we're playing, we just take it in our stride. We don't think too far in the past or too far ahead, so he kind of keeps us very grounded and sticking to the process. So it's not something that we've kind of taken into consideration. We just want to go out each week and just try to get the job done.
2: Of course, but I mean, after five wins in a row, do you feel that that gives you momentum, or are you feeling, does that make you nervous heading into the next game?
1: I wouldn't say either gives us

0: momentum, or makes us nervous. Again, is what I said with Mick, he just kind of has us sticking to a process at the minute that every Monday that we come in, we just want to get to work and get better at things that we can improve on. So, yeah, it's a really, like, great atmosphere to be around in the club at the minute. You know, it's quite exciting. So, yeah, we're looking forward to the Hawkstown Thursday night. Great way to start off the weekend with the grand final.
1: I mean, it's bigger, especially now after what the Hawks managed to do last week. They ended North Melbourne's 3+ year winning streak. Now, the only team other than the Hawks to have taken points off North Melbourne in the AFLW was the Cats a couple of years ago when you drew with them. How quickly did that get amongst the group chat with your teammates when the Hawks finally took down the multiple thousand-day reign of North Melbourne's AFLW's winning streak?
0: Yeah, it was pretty big, but kind of not surprised. Obviously, Hawks are a very good team. I think we've lost them now for the last 3 years, if not four, so it came as no surprise. If a team was going to do it, it would have been Hawks. So, yeah, it's great to see the competition a bit more open again and seeing that North Melbourne have been bet. But I'm sure that's not going to harm them too much. They're going to come back firing even better now. So it's up to the rest of us in the competition to see, can we step up to the mark like the Hawks to their level now and see, can we bring the same skill and ability to get over them?
2: Well, let's have a quick chat. Obviously, AFL Grand Final this weekend for the Men's League. Who are you tipping for the win?
0: Oh, God. I think I like Freo at the minute. Obviously, getting bet by Brisbane so much hit really hard last year. So I think all of us in Geelong are on the Freo bandwagon. Yeah. And yeah, it's pretty cool to see what they've done this year as a men's team, you know. They've probably done the unimaginable of the amount of wins that they've got throughout the season. So, yeah, I think they would be deserving winners if they were to go on and win it.
1: It's definitely interesting that the team that bailed the men's side out of the finals is the one that most Cats fans are going for in the grand final because they hate Brisbane more. But, Ashley, we're so appreciative of your time. Tomorrow night, GMHBA Stadium against the Hawks. 7:15 is when the game starts. But before it, 100% a Kylie Minogue tribute act. It is the best one. There's so much going on. It's Claudia's birthday. Get your tickets from Ticketmaster. Ashley Maloney, thank you so much for swinging by the show this afternoon.
0: Thank you. Thanks for having me.
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0: Tame Impala there, Dracula. It is 4:18. Tim and Dave are here to drive you home on K-Rock. Thanks to the Ponds, by the way. Get along to the Ponds for a great night out with your mates.
1: So I've spoken about her before, but I've got a little niece by the name of Amelia who lives back in South Australia.
0: She is the only thing that makes me say, Dave, you can't work here.
1: I know.
0: Like, you'll show me a photo or a video and I'll go, you've got to go back to Adelaide. This is crazy because she's the cutest little thing. She's what? She's in foundation or prep or whatever they call it.
1: Yeah, she's 5 years old. She's a real cheeky little monkey, and she's sort of one of these little kids that loves performing, but she's very nervous about performing, which I completely can relate even as an adult.
0: Different, like, from her auntie.
1: Yeah, and so she's sort of started dancing. She's doing a bit of acro dance. She's doing a bit of ballet, and she's doing this other bit of dancing as well.
0: What's acro dance?
1: It's sort of like, well, I think she's dropped out because she got a little bit nervous with acro dance, because it's a bit of like tricks and flips, but also dancing as well. Okay. So, she's getting fully into it, and every single week she's learning new moves, and then I'll give her a FaceTime and she'll show me her new moves whatever, which we love. But it's getting to the end of year, which means the end of year concerts are on the way.
0: Yeah.
1: Now, I grew up doing dancing. For 16 years I did dancing, and it meant the world to me. The end of year concert was the biggest deal. It was honestly, it was the Rock of Stedford for me. It was Australian Idol. It was everything.
0: Because, and like, you build up, because they would do it in like these big blocks, the lead up, right? You would train almost for the entire year and rehearse and learn the choreography. And the day starts at like 8, finishes at 6. You might only be on stage 3 times, but like, your family's there for the whole day. Did you ever do like, because I know there was like the big ensembles and the big groups. Did you ever do solos?
1: Of course.
0: Oh my God.
1: Yeah, I did a tap solo. I did jazz solos. I did song and dance. I used to do it all. And honestly, it was my time to shine and also be extremely anxious in the lead up, which is where... which is where my niece seems to be falling as well, which, you know, like I said, runs in the family.
0: Yep.
1: But look, I was really rattled because I got the invite to the concert, which is obviously lovely. It's probably not going to work out for me time-wise, which is a bit of a shame. But also, to be honest, mate, the cost of this concert.
0: All right.
1: Honestly, blew me away.
0: Okay.
1: Now
0: just, I know dancing's expensive just like to sign up for the term. And like, because I only ever played junior footy, it was like registration and then like some fees on top of it. But dancing was like, all right, if you want to do jazz, so you sign up for jazz, that's X amount. You want to do hip hop, well, that's X amount. And that's per term. So if you're doing 3 different styles of dance, that's 3 payments, right? I didn't know the concerts were that expensive either.
1: Well, I kind of, for some reason in my head, I didn't expect the concert tickets to cost as much as they did. I just assumed it would be like, come along and watch this incredible performance. How much do you think an adult ticket would be for a concert?
0: Adult ticket for a concert. I mean, you couldn't see it. I could see, like, if you're hiring out the place to do the dance and like, 20 bucks?
1: See, 20 bucks to me sounds reasonable. 20 bucks to me sounds like something you could whip out. These tickets are $40 per adult.
0: Per adult. 40 per adult. So, like, if you and I went over, it's 80 bucks.
1: 80 bucks?
0: 80 bucks.
1: And then kids are on top of that. That's another, like, I think 25 for kids. It is so expensive.
0: Cozzy lives, man. Jazz doesn't come free like it used to, you know. It's something that it's got to cost. So I think you could make time, but it's just like the flights on top of it, you know. Oh, it'd cost more than going to a wedding.
1: Genuinely. What are we doing? $40?
0: There you go. Well, watch the live stream. I'm sure it'll feel the same. It'll feel the same.
2: Party in the park, party in the bush, party under the bridge, party at the restaurant, party at the club, party in the day, party in my house, party on the way to the party.

0: That's the new one there from Troy Sivan.
1: Called Party. It is 4:25. Tim and Davo here on K-Rock. In the next 10 minutes, AJ from the newsroom is going to test our news knowledge with Have You Been Paying Attention? 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
2: K-Rock's prize time. 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Let's give it away.
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2: 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K-Rock Traffic.
4: Good afternoon. It's a pretty cruisy drive around town today. No major crashes or pranks to be aware of. Just watch out on Ryrie Street. It's slowing down quite heavily in both directions in patches from Boundary Road to Latrobe Terrace. If you're making the journey home from Melbourne today along the Princes Freeway, it's slowing down the inbound from the Westgate Freeway through the Point Cook Bend. 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

0: good. Vanessa Carlton there, 1,000 miles. It's 4:35. Tim and Davo here to drive you home on K-Rock. And for the first time in a long time, Davo, this man's joined us in the studio.
1: Yes, AJ from the newsroom.
2: Hey, friends. How are we today?
0: I mean, I'm so stoked for you. Normally you're in the mornings. You've got to sleep in today. I know your body clock's probably all over the place, but
2: I had 14 hours of sleep last night. It was incredible.
1: Wow, lush.
0: Well, we are so excited that you are well rested and in here because you're going to do this.
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1: Find out. Each weekday we get AJ from the newsroom to present us three news stories, leaving out some key elements, and it's our job to fill in the blanks.
2: We'll start with some sad news. Terry Denton passing away yesterday. He is the illustrator with Andy Griffiths of the Just series. Just. Can you name me any of the Just books?
1: Just do it.
2: This is like a key part of my childhood.
1: Sorry.
0: Yes. Is it like Just Crazy and like Just...
2: Just Crazy is one of them, yeah. So we can take that as a correct answer.
0: That was like, I would go to these books in the school library. Mm. I reckon I've met Andy Griffith as well at a school excursion. Well, what else was there? They were like really silly, funny books, weren't they?
2: They were.
0: Can you rattle through any more of them?
2: We can give you Just Tricking, Just Annoying, Just Stupid, Just Three for Friends. Just Disgusting, Just Shocking, Just Macbeth, weirdly enough. And also special praise to The Day My Bum Went Psycho.
0: Oh, that is a great read. Well. That is a great read. Not a good costume for book week, but a great book.
1: Well, the ethos you live by, isn't it?
0: I got it tattooed on my upper thigh.
2: A convenience store in Seattle has been replaced with something slightly different. What is it?
0: Seattle, a Nirvana museum?
2: Not quite.
1: Ooh, new needle, what are they called? That bloody...
2: The Space Needle.
1: Thank you.
2: Yep. I knew where you were going.
1: Something like
0: that. You were begging me for help there, and unfortunately I couldn't
1: I've
0: help
1: got
0: you.
1: Nothing.
0: They're a convenience store. Is it like a... No, I got nothing. I got nothing.
2: Well, it's an art installation, The Inconvenience Store.
1: Oh, nice.
2: You can get things like USB cords that are already wrapped up in knots.
0: Oh, that is not a niche that I thought there was a market
1: for. It's like basically my house.
0: Yeah. Davo's a pioneer.
2: The so-called world's worst security dog has caught on a family security camera. What did he do?
1: He was on his hind legs and he was unlocking the doors.
0: Yeah, one of those AI slot videos where they just start dancing on the porch or something like that.
2: Not quite. He was bringing toys to the robbers of the house.
1: Oh, that's nice. Bless.
0: Good dog.
1: On his hind legs?
2: Not quite.
1: Oh, damn.
0: So the dog was like, hey, if you're going to break in the house, like take these toys. Like I'll help.
2: Yeah, let's have fun.
0: They're bad security. I think that's what my dog would do. She would have absolutely no idea.
2: My dog would
0: sleep
2: through it and just briefly acknowledge their existence.
0: Little Fenway.
2: Yeah, Fenway's not a guard dog. Greyhound's not great for that.
0: Right. What your childhood dog, Misha Barton Davidson, if an intruder broke into your house, Davo?
1: Oh, yeah. Like, she'd give it a bit of bark, but there's not much. Yeah,
0: no bite.
1: Yeah, no gum. No, she was gummy by the end of it, so bless her.
0: Bless her little soul. R.I.P. AJ from the newsroom, thank you very much. It's all thanks to MG4 and the EV Urban, voted Wheels Magazine's best electric small car. It is Tim and Davo driving you home. You're on K-Rock this afternoon.

0: Alex Warren there with Emerald Eyes. It's Tim and Davo here to drive me home on K-Rock. I've been told I've got emerald eyes, Davo. My
1: aren't
0: beautiful
1: they blue?
0: Greens. No, they're greens, mate. They're greens.
1: Are you sure?
0: Are you sure?
1: I don't know. I'll have to have a look later.
0: Do you want me to come over?
1: No. I'm trying to avoid eye contact with you.
0: It's easier if you just say yes. Otherwise, I'll make a big deal out of it. So what do you reckon? We just agree with me for once. Just for once. I'll just ask this one time that I've got green emerald eyes and we can move on.
1: Yep. They look great.
0: There we go. That's enough for me. K-Rock's prize time.
1: Mate, school holidays, there's one thing that I know I loved doing and plenty of kids do. It's going to the movies.
0: It just feels special. Whether you go with your family, you go with your friends, you know, it's just on school holidays, it just is so exciting, especially because like really big movies come out. Like I know Spider-Man's out at the moment, End of Oak Street. Currently, I believe it's at a cinema somewhere in Geelong. Is Ed Curnow with his family because he swung by here and he's like, I've got to leave early because I've got to go see Spider-Man.
1: Great impression.
0: So we have a family pass to Reading Cinemas in Warren Ponds. They have their spring sale at the moment where you can get tickets for $13 for Reading Rewards members. But just a family pass right now.
1: How handy is that? Give us a call.
0: 52-232-955. It's Tim and Davo. You're on K-Rock.

0: get robbed. No diggity, no doubt.
1: That is Black Street there with No Diggity. It is 4:51. We're Tim and Davo here to drive you home on K-Rock.
0: Get
1: along to the Ponds for a great night out with friends tonight. It is steak night at the Ponds. You can get yourself a delicious steak for under $25. I'm a medium peppercorn sauce.
2: Yeah, nice.
1: That's what I'm going for.
2: Well done gravy.
1: But is that just so someone can say well done to you that's not family or someone you work with?
2: It'd just be so, yeah, it'd be so nice to get some words of affirmation around here. But get along to the Ponds. But right now, all week we've been talking about former Geelong Mayor Darren Lyons.
1: Yes, he is having, not only is he selling his waterfront McMansion here in Geelong on the Esplanade, which if you know Darren Lyons, it's exactly what you would assume it to be. If you're not familiar and you've moved to Geelong since he was the mayor, he was a very colourful character. He had giant pink mohawk. He had abs.
2: Fake abs.
1: Fake abs put onto his belly.
2: Like implants.
1: Yep. He was a paparazzo. His house was just like what you would imagine. If you gave a 9-year-old $2 million, the house is filled with what a 9-year-old would fill a house with.
2: Or it's almost filled with things that you'd assume, like, as a child, what a rich person would want. So lots of gold, lots of like...
1: Bit of Richie Rich about it.
2: Yes, actually, that is perfect. Exactly the vibe of it. And look, Richie Rich, Darren Lyons, he is getting rid of every single item inside of that waterfront mansion.
1: Yep, so not just the house, the rugs, anything on the walls, all the knickknacks, all the goodies, they are all up for auction. All starting, or all have started at $1, but bids have been coming in.
2: Yeah, look, when I say everything, it's everything and anything. So let's go through some of the items today.
1: Okay, what do we got on the list?
2: Right, so first thing's pretty simple. Starting at $1, it's Geelong Advertiser newspaper prints, all in a box, and it's all just from the royal visit here to Geelong.
1: Oh, because I thought maybe like he started at the Addy before he got big over in the UK. I was like, maybe it's from some of his early work. But no, so when the Royals came over.
2: Yeah, and look, this one isn't even framed by the look of things. It's just literally in a box. But
1: the
2: starting
1: paper.
2: At $1, I think that's an absolutely fantastic get. Another one, interesting. Like I said, we're going through some interesting items on here. It is a collection of 6 decorative cross pendants.
1: What does that even mean?
2: So like little crucifix sort of vibes, necklaces.
1: Wow. Very Johnny Depp.
2: Bunch of them.
1: Yeah, he'd wear, like, honestly, Johnny Depp should buy all of them and he'll wear them all at the exact same time.
2: It's like starting at $42 for 6, so wow.
1: You know who that would actually go well with?
2: Mm-hmm.
1: Tom from The Brekkie Show. He's getting into bracelets. I think we could get him into all these necklaces.
2: Oh, and I think, yeah, if we told him it looked good, he'd...
1: 100%. 100%.
2: He'd jump on that. Another one here. Simon Cowell's 50th birthday celebration memorabilia collection from 2009.
1: Wow.
2: It's a curated collection of items from his birthday celebration at Rotham Park off Dancers Hill Road in Barna in October 2009.
1: Okay.
2: So this just looks like a weird little, when I say interesting items, like it is like a glass from this celebration. There's like a little Cupid in there, like a ceramic Cupid. Yeah.
1: What's the starting bid on that one?
2: That one's starting at $1.
1: Okay. So that one's very available. And the auction closes, what, October 28?
2: Yes.
1: So this is us just kind of like having a sniff around to see what, because we don't want an item that's going to be popular, right? Because we want to spend some money on this. We don't want anything that's too popular because that'll go up in the auction. We need something that's going to stay low and hang low.
2: Well, this one might not be our item here, but it is an interesting one that Darren Lyons did have in his possession. It is a Balenciaga black rhinestone embellished knee-high boot size 41, which is a woman's 9, which could be a man's foot.
1: Okay. So you're not saying that this is something that Darren would have worn?
2: No, I'm not saying that, but he could have.
1: What size foot do you have?
2: A 42.
1: So it'd be tight?
2: Yeah, but I think I could make it work.
1: How much, what's the starting bid on that one?
2: $72.
1: Honestly, like that could be, imagine the superpowers you could get wearing a thigh high.
2: Mm.
1: Have you got a photo?
2: Yeah.
1: You can't buy them.
2: I can't wear them to work.
1: Like, don't wear them to work. You can buy them in your own, wear them in your own private time, but maybe take that one offline. All right, this is good. Tomorrow we'll have another look at the auction list before we make a few selections and we get a bidding.
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14: Good afternoon. Over on the Bellarine Highway, it's slow in patches through Moolap from Christie's Road and continuing inbound onto MacKillop Street. And the Surf Coast Highway congested in patches from Pioneer Road to Warralilly Boulevard. If you're driving home today from Melbourne, the Princes Freeway is slowing down inbound from the Westgate Freeway through the Point Cook Bend. These holidays, the police will be using every tool they have to keep the road safe. But if you decide to drink then drive, how your holiday ends is your choice. More traffic for the drive home. Keep it K-Rock.
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4: Sunny for the rest of the afternoon, sunny tomorrow and 26, broadcasting on Wadawurrung Country. Hey, it's AJ here in the newsroom. Two men have been formally interviewed over violence after the Lions-Hawks game at the MCG last weekend. A 47-year-old is being charged with aggravated assault over a plate of nachos being chucked at a woman and her 8-year-old child. Another man accused of hurling a bottle onto the ground is being fined more than $400. AFL boss Andrew Dillon says this behaviour won't be accepted at the grand final.
18: A 5-year ban from the MCG for any event and a 5-year ban from any AFL venue.
4: Geelong footy fans heading down the Princes Freeway for the grand final parade are being told to mind the rules. Police are launching a road safety blitz across the long weekend with extra alcohol and drug tests to be conducted. Operation Scoreboard runs from Friday through until Monday night. Federal police have arrested a Melbourne man after allegedly uncovering violent extremist material. The 65-year-old is taken into custody following a search warrant at a Carlton home and is set to face court today on the matter. He's accused of sending the violent and extremist material online. Three divers have been rescued off the Great Ocean Road. Air ambulance crews have revealed that they pounced onto the trio last month after their boat capsized at the Bay of Islands near Peterborough. Opening statements have been made at the Royal Commission into the construction industry. A list of witnesses is yet to be released and it is expected to include former Premiers Daniel Andrews and Jacinda Allen. However, no evidence was heard today. Health concerns for Geelong's Deputy Mayor Eddie Contell. He suffered a medical episode during last night's council meeting and had to be taken to hospital. And the music industry is mourning with the death of Aussie rocker Angry Anderson. The Rose Tattoo frontman and youth advocate dying at 76 after recent poor health. Fittingly, this week, one of his more famous moments, performing out of the Batmobile at the 1991 AFL Grand Final.
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4: Brisbane has confirmed it will take Lachie Neal's one-game ban to the AFL's appeals board. Neal last night failed to have his suspension overturned at the AFL tribunal. Neal suspended for striking hawk Jack Ginnivan. Essendon is expected to ask for a first-round pick from the Cats for Jordan Ridley. A 2020 Crichton medalist reportedly keen on a move down the highway to the Cattery. Ridley restricted to just 28 games in the past three seasons. And Geelong's Liam Blackford is to play his second games for the Vics in the Dean Jones Trophy. He's been named to play against New South Wales at the Junction Oval tomorrow night, follows his unbeaten knock of 149 against Queensland last weekend.
3: Rex Corral Skoda, your surprising source of hybrid motoring.
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4: Staying sunny this afternoon. Tomorrow it's going to be beautiful, sunny and a top of 26, and sunny with some possible showers on Friday and a top of 24 degrees. Right now we are sitting at 16. You're up to date with Tim and Davo for your drive home.
3: Get along to the Ponds for a great night out with friends. Hey, Geelong, this is your drive home. Tim and Davo, K-Rock.
1: Yeah, good afternoon, wherever you are across Geelong. What a lovely day it's been here in town. It felt like a warm 17, that's for certain, but loving this springtime weather.
2: Yeah, I think tomorrow's going to be warm again, 22 degrees, gorgeous, gorgeous, gorgeous.
1: And then Friday, I believe, even warmer. So we're very lucky here in Geelong now. We are going to talk about AFL in a moment, but need to talk about the NRL Grand Final again. Mm-hmm. The whole debacle, Tones and Eyes pulled out. They're having no entertainment, pre-game entertainment in the NRL Grand Final in a couple of weeks.
2: Yeah, but there is a person that's put his hand up. He's very excited. He said he's available and, of course, it is Nosy.
19: What about me?
1: I was really hoping you hadn't seen that. I wanted to surprise you. I thought you might swear on air.
2: Nah, none of that. But yes, Nolsey has said, yep. Hey guys, I am definitely available.
1: Free, I'm available, I'm ready.
2: I'm an independent artist now, so I'd love some support.
1: I think that would be excellent.
2: Mate,
1: get the top 12 from season one to do, what was that song they did? Rise Up.
2: Rise Up. Oh. Which, by the way, was a cover, if you didn't know that, which is why we can't get access to Rise Up in 2026.
1: We have asked the music department yearly for that song, but wish Wish it could be Nolsey. That'd be excellent.
2: Well, I think the man hasn't got heaps on right now, so it would be good to get him up on the global stage, the global stage
1: of the NRL Grand Final.
2: Where he belongs.
1: All right. Well, now we've talked about NRL, let's talk about the footy.
3: 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Well, with K-Rock's Home or Away, you get to choose. Harvey Norman, home of big screen TVs for the footy finals.
2: I don't want to alarm you, but this is your last chance to get into the draw for Home or Away.
1: Yes, that's right. Now, we did get told, because it's a whole thing is like we do the different teams, so that it's inclusive, right? Because up for grabs, tomorrow, two people are going to be fighting it out for either a huge 98-inch 4K LED Samsung TV to watch the game from home, thanks to Harvey Norman. They are the home of big screen TVs for footy finals.
2: Or Away, two tickets to the Toyota AFL Grand Final, plus a night's accommodation at the Mercure Melbourne South Bank with brekkie parking and $250 spending money.
1: So we've been told what team song to play, and if you barrack for that team, call up. So, Dave, without saying it, can you see the team that it's meant to be?
2: Yes.
1: Do you think we should do this, or should we do a free-for-all for the last time to get in the draw?
2: Yeah, let's do a free-for-all. Okay. Come on.
1: All right, there we go. Well, 52232955. Anybody can call up. Last chance to get in the draw for Home or Away, tickets or the telly. This is your last chance. You're on K-Rock 955.

0: Temper City there, self-aware. It's 5:10. We're Tim and Davo here to drive you home, and you're on K-Rock with us this afternoon.
1: Are you the type of footy fan who loves the roar of the crowd at the G on that one day in September? Or the roar of your recliner when you kick back at home? Well, with K-Rock's Home or Away, you get to choose. Harvey Norman, home of big screen TVs for the footy finals.
2: Tomorrow morning, two footy fans are going head-to-head in their chance to win two incredible prizes.
0: I mean, the first one for Home or Away is away. It is two tickets to the 2026 Toyota AFL Grand Final. It's got accommodation at McEwen Melbourne South Bank. It's got brekkie parking and $250 spending money. It is literally a 20-minute walk from the MCG, so perfect for the weekend.
2: So, so good. Or you could be getting the home prize, which is a huge 98-inch 4K LED Samsung TV to watch the game from home.
0: It's all thanks to Harvey Norman, home of big screen TVs for footy finals.
2: We actually heard from the winner of last year's Home or Away, Brett, a little earlier today, and he says that that TV is pretty flash.
0: What is it? What did he call it? A great piece of machinery?
2: Yes.
0: Which is fantastic. We have the dimensions taped up on the studio window here. It almost fits the entire window, Davo. It's massive.
2: It is massive. Honestly, whoever wins these prizes are lucky.
0: And we have heard from Harvey Norman that it will be delivered to you before Saturday. So it's not just like, oh, no, we said we'll get you a TV and we'll just get it to you whenever. Like, it's going to get there if someone picks it. It was a bit of a free-for-all for the last one. Any footy fan, any fan of TVs could give us a call to get in the draw. Terry from Newtown, you are the final person to get through. Woo! Congratulations.
3: Awesome.
0: Now, Terry, do you follow footy? And if so, who do you barrack for?
3: I do follow footy, but my team's nowhere near, unfortunately, the grand final, North Melbourne. Oh. However, I did work in Fremantle for 6 months, so I've got a bit of a soft spot for them. So
0: yep. Wolfie time.
3: Wolfie time it might be.
0: Okay.
3: I don't know if my missus has anything to do with it, though, regarding the telly. She might have her say, so we'll see how we go.
2: Oh, well. I mean, look, both prizes you can't go wrong with, but an experience of the grand final, wow.
0: All right, Terry, well, best of luck for you if Brilliant. You get selected tomorrow, okay?
3: Thank you very much. Thanks for everything.
0: No, thank you. We love it. And it could be Wolfie time. It could be with, and you could do Wolfie time at home or away.
2: Of course.
0: And thank you to the legends at Harvey Norman, home of big screen TVs for footy finals. Tomorrow morning, Tom and Loggy be listening, I reckon, after 8 o'clock. Mm-hmm. Prime time, baby. It's all going to go down.
2: High pressure.
0: It is Tim and Davo driving you home. You're on K-Rock.

0: Peas there. Pump It. 5:16. Tim and Dave are here to drive you home on Carrick. Thanks to the Ponds, by the way. Get along to the Ponds for a great night out with friends. It's cooked. It's hard to listen to, but we love it every single week.
1: On K-Rock.

0: Yeah, you're not wrong. This game is cooked because it's based off the TV show My Strange Addiction. And look, these people have some strange bloody addictions.
1: And it is an addiction. So, but from what you've passed on, when the TV show would go there, it would be like, hey, this is Susan. She's addicted to eating mattress foam. Here's her life. They'd play some pretty insulting music under it while she was talking about it, but they would offer services to these people to help them with their addiction. So it wasn't just like a record film, ha ha ha. It was like a record film, ha ha ha, help.
0: Yes, a little bit of that. I can't imagine the follow-up was very good. I mean, I did see they did like a 10-year reunion where they checked on Chase, who loved his car heaps.
1: Oh, was it? And there was a car accident?
0: Yeah. We can't get into it. But look, what I do is I get a snippet from the TV show My Strange Addiction. I blank out what they're addicted to, and it's your chance to take a guess.
1: Okay, I play along every single week. And congratulations to me. In the 12 months that you've been here, Dave, I want to introduce this game. I have never not once got it right. I have never won, which feels like a win because this game can be hideous.
0: I reckon you'll get this one right, but let me tell you, oh, it's a hard one to listen to.
1: All right, let's have a listen and see if we can figure out what Rhonda is addicted to today.
2: I'm Rhonda. I'm 24. I live in Richmond, Virginia, and I'm addicted to sucking.
1: Mate.
2: I suck pretty much everywhere I go. I can suck while I'm driving. I can do it at the grocery store, at a coffee shop. When I'm in public, it's like, I just get just very strange looks from people that think it's weird. Like, it kind of makes me feel important. Maybe there is a part of me that likes the attention, and that's why I do it. If it's time to suck, she's going to suck. And she really doesn't care where we are.
1: Right. You, I know I'm not your boss, but that's a warning. I'm going to pass on a warning.
0: I don't know. I think if we're going to start throwing out warnings for some rogue things said on air, Tim, I know that I've got a couple in my
1: mind,
0: back pocket.
1: Yeah,
0: for you.
1: But I've accidentally sworn. You've intentionally done this.
0: I promise you, I haven't. There's heaps of stuff you can suck on. Like Chupa Chups.
1: Chupa Chups. Is it toes?
0: No, it's not toes.
1: Shall we have another listen, Lauren?
0: Yeah.
2: I'm Rhonda. I'm 24. I live in Richmond, Virginia, and I'm addicted to sucking. I suck pretty much everywhere I go. I can suck while I'm driving, I can do it at the grocery store, at a coffee shop. When I'm in public, it's like, I just get just very strange looks from people that think it's weird. Like, it kind of makes me feel important. Maybe there is a part of me that likes the attention, and that's why I do it. If it's time to suck, she's gonna suck, and she really doesn't care where we are.
0: Yeah. What's Rhonda addicted to? What's she sucking?
1: Is it like your addiction, vapes?
0: No, I'm not addicted to vapes.
1: You're not addicted. Well, if you're addicted to vapes, why does this song exist? Dado vapes.
0: Unfortunately.
1: Dado vapes. Okay, so it's not vaping.
0: Unfortunately, that is a banger, but
1: it's also defamatory.
0: Yeah.
1: Okay, well, 5223295. What is Rhonda addicted to? So it's not
0: lollipops. It's neither of those.
1: Oh, good.
0: And it's radio friendly.
1: Okay, well, last chance to get in the draw to win this $150 voucher to Club Chin Chin tomorrow night for the Cats and Hawks game, plus the tickets to that as well. Get on air, say something family friendly, and you are absolutely in with a shot. I hate this game. You're on K-Rock.

0: home wrecker. Feeling pretty wrecked. It's 5:24. Tim and Davo here to drive you home on K-Rock. Just spent the last few minutes. I know you were answering phones for people having hideous guesses at this game, but just spent the last 30 minutes and 26 seconds really reflecting on this game. But the thing is, I protest every week, but I want to see it be played.
1: I know.
0: You got to admit, this is probably the worst one.
1: It probably is.
0: Sounding.
1: It sounds worse. It's not, okay. But it sounds bad.
0: Okay, well, it sounds bad because we're playing...
2: on K-Rock.

0: Yeah, that's right. It's my strange addiction game where we blank out what these people are addicted to and it's your chance to take a guess.
1: Yeah, you try and figure it out. This one is an all-timer and it makes so much sense because when you pick the different episode, you'll chuck your headphones on at our office, at our desk, and then all afternoon you've been going, ha-ha, oh, yeah. And it's crazy, Davo.
0: Yeah, I know, because Rhonda is addicted to something. Let's take a listen.
2: I'm Rhonda. I'm 24. I live in Richmond, Virginia, and I'm addicted to sucking. I suck pretty much everywhere I go. I can suck while I'm driving. I can do it at the grocery store, at a coffee shop. When I'm in public, sucking, I just get just very strange looks from people that think it's weird. Like, it kind of makes me feel important. Maybe there is a part of me that likes the attention, and that's why I do it. If it's time to suck, she's gonna suck. And she really doesn't care where we are.
1: I don't think we needed that last bit. I think you've added that in because you think it sounds funny.
0: No. This is a serious game, Tim.
1: Very serious.
0: I mean, how are you regretting me taking that contract? Up last week.
1: Yeah, last week you made me beg for you to stay and now I'm going to be going straight to HR. Is it rocks? Is she addicted to sucking rocks?
0: She's not sucking rocks.
1: All right. Nothing that sounds like rocks?
0: No.
1: Okay. Well, Tony and Cario, Rabbit Family Show. So what do you think Rhonda is addicted to?
3: Can I just start by saying this is an absolute classic Loggy style stitch-up. So, Davo's clearly learnt from Loggy on this one.
1: Okay.
0: Great.
3: But I reckon he's addicted to just sucking dummies.
0: Dummies?
1: Oh, like pacifiers.
0: That is incorrect.
1: Oh, Tony. Thank you for playing within the rules there. That gave me a bit
0: of a
1: heart attack. But, Tony, we appreciate you. Steph in Charlemont, you got a few guesses of what Rhonda could be addicted to?
4: Yes. So, first I was thinking her thumb.
1: Okay, so kind of like
4: her
1: the dummy.
4: Hair. Yeah, kind of. Or her hair.
0: Oh, those people that suck on hair. Look, shall we find out what she's addicted to?
4: Yeah.
1: All right,
0: brace yourselves.
2: I'm Rhonda. I'm 24. I live in Richmond, Virginia, and I'm addicted to sucking my thumb. I suck my thumb pretty much everywhere I go.
0: Yeah, she loves it.
2: I can suck my thumb.
1: So Tony was so close.
0: Yeah.
1: That's, if anything, that's the next level for us.
0: Mm-hmm.
1: Would it, like, sucking your thumb over and over again?
0: Yeah, at the age of 24, she's still absolutely hooked to the thumb.
1: And I guess it is calming. Like, there's definitely science there. Steph, do you ever whip out the thumb and, you know, try and calm yourself down with a bit of a bit of a suckle?
4: All the time, you guys, you know?
1: Yeah, yeah, of course. Well, you are a great sport and you are officially in draw for this Club Chin Chin stuff tomorrow night at GMHBA Stadium for the Cats and Hawks game. Oh, I mean, it's not as what everyone was thinking it was.
0: No, everyone was thinking of lollipops, right?
1: Yeah, of course. And...
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6: Hello again. Taking a look on Ryrie Street, it's slowing down quite heavily in both directions in patches from Boundary Road to Latrobe Terrace, and the Bellarine Highway is slow in patches as well through Moolap, through Christie's Road and continuing inbound on MacKillop Street. If you're driving home from Melbourne today on the Princes Freeway, it's slow inbound from the Westgate Freeway to Croy Creek Road. 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

0: New one there from Ray. It is Joy. Just going 5:36. We're Tim and Davo here on K-Rock. Thanks to the Ponds, by the way. Get along to the Ponds for a great night out with friends.
1: K-Rock's prize time. Give it away, give it away, give it away now. Let's give it away.
2: Yeah, all week we've been putting you in the running to get yourself a premium level 2 double pass to the Geelong Cats and Hawthorn Hawks this Thursday for the AFLW.
0: Tomorrow night, it's a marquee game. The Cats are flying. The Hawks have just dethroned North Melbourne, their winning streak that's gone on for 3 years. And what a way to get to the game. School holidays leading into a big weekend of footy. Premium seating in the club chin chin section.
2: Oh, yes, that is a great little spot. And not only that, you'll also score yourself $150 to spend at Chin Chin on the night.
0: How good. We have had people calling up all week that are keen to get to the W on Thursday night. Kylie from Hyden, it is you!
3: Oh my God, thank you so much, K-Rock.
0: Oh, your voice, Kylie, it's still bad from the other day.
3: Oh, Kylie.
0: Mate, it's going to be such a great night. $150 at Club Chin Chin. They have like this feed me menu that is incredible. I went a couple of years ago, and then you get one of the best seats in the house for the footy tomorrow night. You've absolutely earned this, brother.
3: Thank you so much, K-Rock. You guys are the best.
2: Oh, Kylie, you got to rest up that voice for the next 24 hours so you can yell for the Geelong Cats.
3: Yes, go Cats.
0: Oh, there we go. She is a rock star, Kylie from Hyden there, and she is heading to Club Chin Chin and GMHBA Stadium tomorrow night. Sim and Davo, you're on K-Rock.

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1: 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This is what's trending.
2: I love reality TV.
3: That pesky Gen Z, they're coming for millennials yet again with another thing that we're bloody doing wrong.
0: Yep. And they're just taking their turn, right? Because it's the younger generation that, at least it is in their late teens / 20s, they are the most vocal. Like us millennials, we used to be this, right?
3: Yeah, definitely. We used to do that for what's the Gen?
0: Gen X.
3: Gen X, that's right. And we'd have a bit to say about them for sure.
0: Absolutely would.
3: Well, look, Gen Z have come out and said that we are cringe, we're embarrassing because we end all of our sentences with LOL.
0: LOL, just like chucking a LOL.
3: Yeah.
0: Okay.
3: Apparently, it's passive aggressive and it's not allowed anymore and we're a bit silly for using it.
0: Now, I'm not a loller. So I don't, in text messages, I'm a ha-ha. Like that is how I convey, like if something's funny, it's a ha-ha. Here's the thing though. If my wife sends me a LOL or a single ha, then that she's upset.
3: Mm-hmm. So it's like passive aggressive.
0: Yeah, so it's like, oh, this client didn't get back to me, lol.
3: Yes.
0: Actually, oh, I'm chasing some invoices, but they haven't come through. Ha.
3: You're not wrong. I do think that that is true. I'm a ha-ha girl as well. And lol is passive aggressive, but they apparently do have a few alternatives for us.
0: Okay.
3: So they've got L-A-L, which is laughed a little.
4: Laughed a little.
3: D-B-I-A-S-W, depressed but in a silly way.
0: Oh.
3: They also have S-C, a sensible chuckle. LBO, laughing by obligation.
0: Okay, yeah, I sometimes feel like that.
3: And this one here say A-C-O-O-M-N, a cumin, air came out of my nose.
0: Oh, that's a good one. Because honestly, this might be the first time that one of these like, baby, what's this generation called again?
3: Gen Z. Babies.
0: Babies. Gen Z. This might be the first one they've hit a home run on.
3: Yeah.
0: Like, obviously, those are terrible counter arguments, but lol, it is. It's aggressive, it's passive aggressive. Because it's normal, like, if you said to me, Davo, like, oh, yeah, I am tripped over on the way to work, and I said lol, like, wouldn't you feel like I'm like, be like, oh my God.
3: Yeah. Yeah, maybe.
0: Davo. Honestly, you know, I don't. So, yeah. But, yeah, what was that last one there that I think that's going to catch on?
3: A cumin.
0: A cumin. And what is it? What does it stand for again?
3: Air came out of my nose.
0: Oh, yeah. I've got a deviated septum. Oh, so sorry. Right. If you want to see that story and everything else, it's trending, head to our website, krock.com.au.
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2: All right.
1: Adios.
3: Yeah, we've got to make our way out of here because, of course, Chris is going to jump in the studio at 7 o'clock for Great Ocean Odes.
0: Yeah, if you love local artists and local shows, this show is every Wednesday at 7. Thanks to Pop Culture Records, shop local or online at popculture.com.
3: Yeah, he's got heaps going on tonight. He's got two exclusive premiere plays and interviews with locals Jasmine Jade and Ian Dicko Dixon.
0: Yes. Now, he was on The Voice,
3: yes.
0: And they also have a new collaboration with False Promises. And Cookie Robinson from Ocean Grove, she has a new single out this Saturday, and it's called Who I Am. She's been very busy cooking up new music. She went over to the States, so I think she's been doing some writing and some producing over there, which is really, really exciting.
3: So good. But I also want to flag an event that we're doing with Great Ocean Odes on the 7th of October, Wednesday the 7th of October. Put it in your diary because there's going to be a live show from church in Ryrie Street in Geelong. It's all ages and free from 6:30. That is the 7th of October, Wednesday.
0: It is going to be so cool for sure. But tonight, check it out. Great Ocean Odes. Thanks to Pop Culture. We're out of here. We're back tomorrow afternoon from 3 p.m. Till then, do us a favor. Take it easy.
3: Catch ya.
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5: 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Geelong in the Bellarine is home to some of the best local footy in the country, and we've got the best local coverage to get you into the action. The two best teams of 2026 will face off in the GFNL Grand Final as St Mary's and South Barwon go toe-to-toe. The Saints are chasing flags in consecutive years for the first time and will start favourites after overcoming the Swans in the second semi-final.
6: Oh, took the mark and played on. Jack Wilson takes a bounce. He's 50 and closing, and to seal the game, he gets the goal.
5: While following its preliminary final win over Bell Park, South Barwon is looking to end a 13-year premiership.

0: from Blood Toyota and Dow. 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
16: Good evening. Taking a peek on Barwon Heads Road, it's congested at Marshalltown Road and Reserve Road in Victoria, and the Bellarine Highway is slow in patches through Moolap from Christie's Road and continuing inbound on MacKillop Street. If you're driving home from Melbourne today from the Princes Freeway, it's slowing inbound from the Westgate Freeway to Croyte Creek Road. Men, Movember wants you to know prostate check. 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
19: Fine tonight and sunny tomorrow. Broadcasting all water on country. Good evening, it's AJ here in the newsroom. Anyone heading up the Princes Freeway over the next few days can expect police to be out looking for any bad behaviour. Operation Scoreboard kicks off Friday with police taking aim at drink and drug driving for the grand final. More than 1,000 drivers have been pinged over the weekend in the past 4 years. The Royal Commission into Victoria's construction industry has begun, but we've been told some parts will be kept hidden. The former South Australian Chief Justice heading up the probe has revealed some hearings have already begun behind closed doors, with information presented deemed too sensitive for public release at this point in the investigation. After being sacked by Barwon Health back in 2021 over not getting vaccinated against COVID, a former university hospital doctor is now taking on Barwon Health in court. News Corp is reporting the doctor believes an ongoing pay dispute was also a factor. The hearing continues. Ahead of what could be a nasty fire season, Spring Street set to announce a $17 million top-up for water tankers to go across the state. 22 new items will be deployed, helping to refill trucks and choppers without needing to travel major distances. New mobile diesel fuel pods and hook lift trucks will also be used. And the music industry is mourning with the death of Aussie rocker Angry Anderson. The Rose Tattoo frontman and youth advocate dying at 76 after recent poor health. Fittingly, this week, one of his most famous moments, performing out of the Batmobile at the 1991 AFL Grand Final.
17: Goddings, Geelong's Kubota dealer. Tractors, excavators, mowers and more.
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19: Lachie Neal says he will be at the grand final, irrelevant of how tomorrow night's appeal goes. The Lions will head to the AFL Appeals Board tomorrow in a last-ditch effort to free the dual Brownlow medalist from what is shaping to be his final game with the Lions.
20: The club and myself have decided to appeal the tribunal's decision. Obviously, very hopeful that that's successful, but regardless of the result, I will be here to support the boys and the club this week. So it's a big week for the club. Thank you.
19: Geelong has reportedly rejected St Kilda's talk of Lawson Humphries in a trade for Rowan Marshall. Humphries has 2 years to run on his contract with the Cats, having played 60 games in 3 seasons. The Saints and the Cats continue to discuss a possible trade for Marshall. Swan CEO Matthew Pavlich says the so-called Pullman Five will address the rest of their teammates at some point. They've returned to the club for the first time since the hotel incident. Pavlich spoke briefly to waiting media this morning.
21: I think it's a natural thing that the players will come into the club over the next period. We don't know exactly when that'll be, and the players at some point will have a chat to the broader group and the club, but yeah, there's no timeline.
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19: Staying fine tonight. Tomorrow is sunny and a top of 26 degrees. And on Friday, a couple of showers, but heading for a top of 24. Right now, we're sitting at 16 degrees, and it's time for Tom and Loggie up late.
17: It's Tom and Loggie up late. 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
23: yeah.
22: Kind of a Thursday also.
23: It is kind of a Thursday, and yesterday we were chatting about suburbs. I want to chat about suburbs fighting again, the original reason I wanted to bring it up,
22: okay.
23: Before it got railroaded with a whole bunch of other stuff.
22: Yeah, okay.
23: Pitting suburb against suburb in a weird way.
22: There's a super hipster suburb in Melbourne that is doing a super hipster thing,
23: yeah.
22: And I'm bringing that to the table as well.
23: And Lingy joined us. He opened up emotionally about his wife deserving better.
22: Yeah.
23: And I agree.
22: Yeah, we all agree. Just in general. That's all coming up this hour. Tom and Loggie up late is thanks to those brand new Mimosa displays. 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Let's kick it off with some Ariana Grande tonight. You're on K-Rock.

0: get enough this morning? We've got you sorted with Tom and Lottie up late on K-Rock 955. Brand new Mimosa displays open in Armstrong Estate. 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
1: Now, yesterday I wanted to pitch suburb against suburb, and then you kind of railroaded it in a fun way.
2: You said we're going to fight with suburbs, and I thought, hey, that's actually a great idea. I wonder what the best weapon-shaped suburb is in Geelong.
1: Yeah, and so we went through Geelong, went the Surf Coast, did Golden Plains area, like quite a bit of fun, right? And if you missed it, you can catch it on the podcast. But I was actually looking at Snake Catcher Geelong's page.
2: Yeah.
1: Okay, and the Snake Catcher has a suburb tally of which snakes are getting caught in which suburbs.
2: Sure.
1: Right? So they're kind of having a bit of a suburb off to see which suburbs have the most snakes.
2: Yeah.
1: Right? And so just 2 days ago, Snake Catcher Geelong uploaded with 10 days to go for this month, will Lara retain top spot? So four snake call-outs in Lara this month. And now I'm looking and I'm like, oh, other suburbs, they're trying to, like, get up in numbers.
2: Oh, right.
1: Right? So just coming up on your tail is Belmont.
2: Okay.
1: Okay, with three. And then we've got Queenscliff with two, Kerr Lewis with two, and then Barwon Heads with two as well. And then there's a couple of, like, ones scattered across. So I don't know. Have you seen anything in Lara?
2: Yeah,
1: have you been releasing stuff in Lara?
2: We're
1: like, what's the situation?
2: Snakes are not people, yeah? Like, because there's a few snakes rolling around. But
1: oh, no, as in animals.
2: The animals. Yeah, so, yeah, we saw a baby snake when we were riding our bikes. Well, not my bike, but
1: like a worm?
2: No, like a snake.
1: But how do you know it was a baby snake? Maybe it was just a snake.
2: It was a small snake.
1: Yeah, but snakes come in different sizes, mate.
2: Yeah,
1: how do you know it was a baby?
2: It was a small one.
1: Yeah. So a snake. So you saw a snake.
2: It had a bloody dummy and a pram. And there was a daddy snake with a big nappy bag that was...
1: Really?
2: He looked like he was tired.
1: Okay.
2: Trying to get some snacks out of the zipper, but the zipper was stuck and he was getting real mad about it.
1: Oh, okay.
2: And then he pulled some wipes out, and instead of just getting the one wipe he needed, his 16 wipes came out like something's out of a magician's sleeve.
1: Yeah.
2: And he was getting frustrated.
1: Okay.
2: Yeah.
1: Did he have a snake beer on him or any snake oil?
2: No, but he looked like he needed a snake beer. Go, Lara.
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2: Come on, Tommy, crank it up. Crank
1: it up.
3: Oh, we're going straight into it.
2: Go straight into it. All right. Come on.
3: You missed the first one. That's okay. The second one's coming. Wharfie time.
2: Wharfie time.
3: Now, this gets me so pumped up. I said to Tom, it makes me want to, like, kick a door open, but I don't quite understand it.
2: You don't know where it came from?
3: Well, I don't care about where it came from.
1: I actually don't know. Well, I do.
3: Just want a little logistics around.
2: So it's when Fremantle... Oh, by the way, one of the all-time tunes.
3: Dakia.
2: Yeah.
3: We've got to play this.
2: It's when Freo have got a bit of momentum in the game. And, you know, remember back in the day, 10 years or so ago, there was the Collingwood chant, that Collingwood.
1: Yeah.
2: It was kind of when the Collingwood crowd knew they had the game in a big game and they got going. They play this when Freo are coming, like a fire-up point, maybe halfway through the third quarter.
1: Yeah, okay.
3: Yeah, where it's tight.
2: Yeah.
3: And they need a bit of a push, right?
2: Crowd gets behind, it's Wharfie time. Where it comes from. Now, by the way, they're not allowed to play it in the grand final.
1: It's been decided. Yeah,
3: oh,
1: good.
3: That sucks.
1: They're going to lose then.
2: You can't have club-specific activations. You can have the songs after a goal, you know, the country roads and things like that. Not allowed to do Wharfie time.
1: Wow. But could they do football?
2: To Freo's credit, they've turned around what was like super cringe, embarrassing time in Freo's history when... So Matty Pavlich, you remember the great Fremantle player, he was one of the first to have the captain's speech out on the ground recorded.
3: Yeah.
2: They actually had cameras in there. And he made the line, so he's trying to fire them up. He's like, at the end of it, put on your Superman capes, boys. It's Wharfie time.
3: Hey, I'm pumped. Okay.
2: Because Fremantle being a wharf city that, you know, harking back to its heritage, all that sort of stuff. And it was super cringe. I reckon even Pav wasn't sure about it. But it's now come full circle where Wharfie time is something they unite behind. So they obviously pump it up when they need to in a game. It's had a lot of momentum this year, top of the ladder. But we're not going to see it on grand final day. I'm sorry about that.
3: Okay, so the supporter... Oh, go on, Tom.
1: I was going to say, there's a rumour going around that the Demons are going to be something that's similar next year. It's toffee time.
3: Oh, fiddly-dee. Chuck on your R.M. Williams and let's stamp
1: cheese
3: up the floor
1: board.
3: While we're eating our scones.
1: Cheese board.
3: Scones.
2: So, does that answer your question? Where Wharfie time
3: does.
2: Came
3: I was
2: from?
3: Just going to say, maybe supporters in there, maybe someone can like hook up an amp and bring a guitar in, and everyone could start
2: out a guitar
3: going,
2: solo.
1: They'll probably try and do it without the music. Surely, try and do it.
2: If you tried getting anything through security lately at the MCG, even like a bottle of water,
3: yeah, I have. It's actually really uncomfortable. But once you get inside,
1: wouldn't have said it like that either.
2: An amp and a guitar might be a bit of a stretch.
3: Stretches are pretty bad there.
2: Oh, my goodness. Speaking of grand finals, because I'm somehow going to have to move this one on, Tommy, Lachie Neal will not be taking part in the grand final.
3: What a shame.
1: Come on.
2: He had his one-match suspension upheld by the tribunal. A marathon hearing. Oh, my God. I was sitting there just waiting for updates. 4.5 hours they took. Basically saying Lachie Neal argued it was a body check. It wasn't a strike.
1: You can see him lined up.
3: Yeah.
2: Tried to do the almost the... Oh, there was a hint of the good bloke clause. Don't start on off-field. But we're talking on-field. Hasn't been suspended in his 320-game career.
3: Yep.
2: Famously used by Scotty Pendlebury a couple of years ago to get off a suspension. The tribunal wasn't having any of it. He's going to miss the grand final. The fact it was so far off the contest, a long way from the ball, Jack Ginnivan wasn't looking. The AFL have been really clear about this. Hey, guys, you punch somebody in the stomach, we're going to give you a game suspension.
1: Yeah.
2: There's been no black or white about this. We are going to ban you for a week. Just don't do it in a prelim final, for goodness sake.
3: Karma is a bee, and it will get you in spectacular form.
2: There is an avenue for appeal.
3: Oh.
2: So Thursday, I think it is, he can appeal or they can appeal at the Brisbane Lions. So there's still the tiniest slither of hope that he could play in the grand final. But at the moment, as we stand, he will not play. And if you believe everything you hear, will not play again for the Brisbane Lions. He's off to Collingwood next year.
1: Surely, surely that appeal won't get up.
3: He's a moneymaker, though.
2: So. I wouldn't have thought it should get up now. Mm. I think once they've decided that it was a strike,
1: yeah,
2: and a forceful one, you can see the swinging arm off the ball, everything I just said. Once that had been established at the tribunal, I don't think there's any avenue to get out now.
1: Yeah.
2: If you could argue, let's just pretend, if you could argue it was a body check or whatever you want to call it, that would have come out last night.
1: Mm.
2: And then, yes, he would have got off.
1: Yeah.
2: But once it's established as a strike and backed up the initial MRO finding, I don't think the appeal can work after that.
3: Now, just off air, you were telling us a beautiful little anecdote about watching Hawthorn and the Lions.
2: Yes, Loggy. I wasn't watching. I was working at that game. One of the greatest games of football you'll ever witness.
1: It was great, wasn't it?
2: Yeah. Phenomenal.
3: So good. Yeah.
2: I was torn between who I wanted to win in the moment, I'll be honest, because... Yeah. You know, Brisbane going for three in a row, you want a new premier to get in there. However, they were playing against Hawthorn, which I never really want good
3: rivalry
2: things for.
3: There.
2: Yeah.
1: So, anyone in particular there you don't like?
2: No
3: one by name.
2: No. As it flashes to the man in the coach's box occasionally, you know, you just kind of get some dim, dark memories of playing days and think, oh, maybe I don't want you to win.
3: Yeah.
2: But that's just old rivalry. You know, that rivalries are good, aren't they?
3: Yeah. And then what did you say?
2: And then I said, congratulations to Nick Dacos on his Brownlow medal. Oh, what a fantastic win. Yeah. A dominant display. Absolutely smashed them. Bailey Smith coming second. And what about... Love the fact Bailey Smith did really well. Love the fact Nick Dacos won it. But Marcus Bontempelli, I want him to win a Brownlow medal.
3: Yeah,
2: he got over 30 votes again. He's now just off the all-time votes record, just behind Gary Ablett and Paddy Dangerfield, who are now tied.
1: Yeah.
2: But he's yet to win a Brownlow.
3: I thought he won one. Where have I been?
2: He comes second, third each year because he's amazing. I just campaign. I don't care if we have to cheat, pay the umpires, whatever. Yeah. Let's just get Bond to Brownlow next year.
1: Yeah.
2: He's a superstar.
1: He needs a story, doesn't he? He needs a sexy story to make it. Maybe that's the story. It's like next year it's his, because Nick Dacos has sort of been robbed the last couple of years as well, they reckon.
2: Yeah.
1: So
2: last 2 years, certainly last year.
1: Yeah. So maybe next year's the Bond's year.
3: All right.
2: And that's all I said about Hawthorn and Brisbane.
1: No, who's going to win the grand final, Lingy?
2: Brisbane is my... tip.
1: Okay.
2: I think it'll be closer now with the intensity of that game on Saturday against the Hawks. It'll be a lot closer. Two goals. I said whoever won that Hawthorn-Brisbane game wins the flag. I'll stick with that.
3: Okay.
0: Yeah. Didn't get enough this morning? We've got you sorted with Tom and Loggy up late on K-Rock 955. 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
4: Good afternoon. Pretty cruisy sailing around town today. No crashes or pranks to avoid. Just over on Briary Street, we've got some congestion in both directions in patches from Boundary Road continuing onto Latrobe Terrace. If you're driving home from Melbourne today along the Princes Freeway, it's slowing down inbound just off the Westgate Freeway to Coroit Creek Road. It's spring season at Freedom. 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
1: One of the most Melbourne things is happening at the moment in Carlton North.
2: Easy to get to.
1: Oh, my God.
2: Fabulous place.
1: The hippest people, the coolest
2: people. It is actually really nice.
1: Yeah, it'd be beautiful.
2: I went for a job there once and I was like, wow, I could never afford to live here.
1: Sure, there are beautiful old buildings and that kind of thing, but absolute, sure, seems like the homeland of the hipster, yeah?
2: Is that,
1: if that's even still a thing. Is hipster still a thing?
2: I don't know, mate.
1: There's a wine store in Carlton North called the Wine Corner Store, and essentially they've got a median strip in the middle of the road out the front of the wine shop.
2: Okay.
1: Right, and so they've got a little bit of outside seating, a bit of inside seating, a bit of outside seating, but it's become a tradition for people to go to the wine shop, buy some wines, and then go sit in the grass on the median strip.
2: Are there chairs or they're just sitting on the grass?
1: No, it's like, do they not have a park in Carlton North? You see this photo. And it's like a proper wide median strip, right, with trees on it.
2: Yeah.
1: Sort of like if you think sort of Melbourne Road near Seagull Paddock and Macca's and all of that. It's quite a wide median strip. And there are just the coolest people you've ever seen just sitting there drinking their takeaways.
2: How come that's okay, but the police will come and nab you for drinking in the park?
1: Funny you should say that.
2: Yeah.
1: Because it's not okay.
2: Oh.
1: it's become this huge thing, and so now residents in the area have complained, and apparently they've been complaining to the council for a while.
2: Uh-huh.
1: But it's just sort of broken this week that a spokesperson for the council has confirmed the activity will now be banned.
2: So my understanding is that if you put a paper bag around it, you're all right.
1: Oh, right, yeah.
2: So have they got paper bags around it?
1: No, I can't see.
2: Do they have paper bags around their wide-stem glasses?
1: No.
2: Well, see, there's the problem.
1: Yeah, that's the paper bag law. median forms part of the road. Alcohol consumption is therefore not permitted on the median at any time.
2: Yeah, I mean, I stand up and fall over at the best of times, even when I'm not drinking. So this is just danger waiting to happen.
1: It looks like a little mini park, though. To be fair.
2: So what?
1: Oh, they've got picnic
2: blankets
1: and all
2: sorts. Drink in your house. You paid $4 million for a one bedroom. Go and enjoy it.
1: Yeah, true. So you wouldn't. I want to hate this, but it looks delightful.
2: No, you're a moron for drinking in the middle of the street.
1: Yeah.
2: If it's a park, then we can have a conversation off air.
1: Yeah,
2: because
1: yeah.
2: I would never say that you should do that on.
1: No.
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1: Cameron Ling joining us in the studio.
2: Big congratulations to everybody who organised and took part in the Geelong Running Festival, I think it was called.
3: Huge.
2: On Sunday, marathon, half marathon.
3: 6,000 people across the weekend.
2: Yeah. And the vibe was fantastic.
1: Mm. Kids Run was really good on Saturday. All Abilities one as well. Really
2: yeah,
1: cool.
2: Yeah, fantastic. It was, and such a beautiful weather for the weekend.
1: Oh, no,
2: got a little windy on the Sunday. Yeah. For those who are battling the marathon, I acknowledge that one. But the vibe down there was outstanding. Well done to everybody. I have to own up to perhaps not being the world's greatest supporter or fan of my lovely wife, Dodzy, who did the half marathon on Sunday.
3: Yeah.
2: So congratulations, Dodzy. Well done. Battled through the heat and the wind and everything like that. Henry and I decided that we would go down and support Dodzy and do the right thing, because Dodzy's like, oh, maybe some of you could come down. Max, to his credit, went down with her first thing.
3: Bless you, Max.
2: Early and just hung by himself and supported her.
1: Didn't she have her brother running with her?
2: Yes.
1: Yeah.
2: Yes. So, Mark. So
1: what more do you need? You've literally got a cheer squad running next to you.
2: This is good, Tom. Thank you. He's going to back me up a little bit.
1: You've got a cheer squad running alongside you.
3: No, he's doing his own thing.
2: I did, as we left the house, me and Henry, I said to Jetty, you want to come? He's like, nah.
3: Oh.
2: So you just stayed at home. So there's one tick for big support for mum there.
1: Yeah. I'm
2: not going to even bother. But Henry and I, we drove in, parked in Geelong West, one of the little streets there, and then sort of walked across down Brougham Street, all that, and then made our way to the waterfront, and it was buzzing. It was fantastic. Now, we had the app out that was tracking Dodzy and seeing where she was running, and she was out sort of Eastern Gardens, out near Lineburners Point, that sort of area. So we're walking along the waterfront, past Cunningham Pier entrance, all that sort of area. And Henry, to his credit, bless him, had a great idea, because I thought, wow, we're not going to keep walking all the way out to Eastern Gardens. We're going to wait till Dodzy comes back to us.
3: Okay.
2: Yeah, she's doing the work. Yeah. Don't make us do double the work.
1: Yeah, that'd be crazy.
2: So Henry said, Dad, can we have brekkie at Edge? I'm like, great idea. Scrambled eggs on toast, bit of bacon, a nice coffee, and then let Dodzy make her way back to us. Brilliant idea, fantastic. Got a seat out the front, which is
1: Cameron
2: brilliant.
1: Cameron Ling, former owner here.
3: That's my seat.
1: I'll have my table. Thank you.
2: Fortunately, we got in before a lot of people had finished the half marathon, because I think the bookings happened later.
1: Yeah,
2: it was quite empty out there. So sat down, thought that's the finish line along Eastern Beach Road there, along the front. And so I thought, this is great. Anyway, started, you know, ordering and eating and everything like that. Got on the app and thought, I'll see how she's travelling. All of a sudden, we noticed that her little tracker thing on the app is running down Brougham Street, almost directly behind Customs House. Which, as you know, is directly behind Edge.
3: Yeah.
2: So we're about 52 metres away from just being able to walk back to Brougham Street and cheer Dodzy on as she goes past us. I said to Henry, Mum's sort of just heading down Brougham. Do you want to just quickly go and cheer and then we'll come back?
3: Yeah.
2: He's like, nah. I'm halfway through my scrambled eggs. I'm like, good point. We don't want them to get cold.
3: Yes.
2: So Dodzy kept coming down Brougham, turned right into Mirrabool Street, the bay end of Mirrabool Street.
1: Down the hill.
2: Down the hill, the little hill there, got to the corner to then head back out towards Western Beach, towards Rippleside.
1: Yeah.
2: So at Sailor's Rest there.
3: Yeah.
2: I'm like, so now that's about 38 metres from the edge.
3: Yes.
2: I'm like, you reckon we could quickly duck down to the corner and just give her a little wave and a little pep on, because she's got to go out into that wind and then come back.
1: Mm. Yeah.
2: Henry's like, nah, I'm halfway through my bacon. I'm like, good point, mate. We don't want the bacon to get cold either.
1: That's a savage. Oh,
2: so we sort of missed Dodzy round Brougham, round Mirrabool, round the corner. So then she headed out. And once she was heading back out towards Western, but well, there's no point then.
3: No, there's no point.
2: We can't catch up.
3: What is the point, really?
2: So we finished up our breakfast and you know, ate it all, finished up, did everything. Perfect timing as she was just returning back. We wandered 3 metres maybe to the fence of Eastern Beach Road there as she approached the finish line, and gave her the big wave and did the film of her running past.
1: Yeah.
2: Beautiful, as though we are the greatest supporters to ever live. But the most we walked was about 3 metres. Watch Dodsy. I am so sorry.
0: Tom and Loggy in the evening. Just go with it. 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
12: How good was the weather today? 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Hope you're feeling excellent, whether you're on school holidays or just getting ready for summer and daylight savings to start in a week and a half. This is Geelong and the Surf Coast, 1 hour weekly celebration of local artists and local shows. It's Great Ocean Odes, and we do it with the help of Pop Culture Records. Thank you to them for backing this show and supporting local Australian music too. Now, there's a lot to get through. I've got two interviews with artists who are previewing singles, premiering singles that don't come out for a couple of days. The next ones we'll hear from Jasmine Jade and Dicko Dixon, who was on The Voice this season. We'll find out more about that and their new song that's coming out Friday in just a couple of songs' time. But also Ocean Grove's Cookie Robinson is joining me here after 7:30 as well with a brand new song that comes out on the weekend. So we get to hear that exclusively first here at K-Rock 955. But first, I want to chat about the version of this show that's happening in 2 weeks' time. I'd love to see you when we do it. We're going to do it live from the church, 71 Ryrie Street, a venue that's doing so much to support these artists that you can hear on shows like this. And we're going to do a live one. Wilson is coming from Melbourne. I can't wait to see her perform, to have a chat, to get to know her. She's winning awards. She wrote Give You Love with Jess Melboy and Jason Derulo, which was a massive hit a couple of years ago. And she sings like that. It's incredible. Anyway, we'll find out more about that two Wednesdays' time. Come along. It's totally free. The church on Ryrie Street will do Great Ocean Odes from there. Again, with the help of Pop Culture Records. So let's start our show celebrating that. Bella Deer will be launching a brand new single at that show. So don't miss that. And enjoy this. Care Too Much, an award-winning song. You're at K-Rock.

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Great Ocean Odes. Genius name, right? K-Rock 955.

0: Great Ocean Odes, where we celebrate local artists and local shows. Two local artists have teamed up for a brand new song, and we've got lots to learn about it and lots of stories, and let's have a getting to know you session. We have Jasmine Jade and Ian Dicko Dixon in the studio. Welcome in.
1: Yeah.
2: Hey, how's it going?
1: How are you?
0: Yeah, not too bad. This is exciting. We've got a duet that we're going to premiere that comes out in a couple of days.
2: Yes.
0: That it's so awesome that you guys have teamed up on. But first, kind of the big questions go straight to Dicko, star of The Voice.
1: Oh, thanks,
0: 2026.
1: Mate.
0: It's fantastic to have you representing Lara and getting on there and doing your thing this year, and great to watch you. Well done.
1: Thanks, man. I'd like to big shout out to the K-Rock too for plugging my post up there too. It meant a lot to me. So, yeah, thanks very much, eh?
0: No worries at all. So, well done. How did the process begin for you to go for The Voice?
1: Well, I had heaps of people say, hey, you got a great voice, how about you sign up for The Voice? And so I did, and I had to keep it secret for a long time.
0: Yeah.
1: So, it was just, I never thought it would actually happen, but when I got there, it was all surreal. But tell you what, I wouldn't change a day in the world for it. It was an amazing experience. Met some great friends. Learned a lot about myself as an artist as well. So,
0: yeah.
1: It was great.
0: Fantastic. No, well done. It's good that I love the innovation of having Tones and I just kind of sitting there like some creep just watching you eye surprised and no one knows that she's there, and then all of a sudden, bam, you get another chance. Like, how weird did that feel when you're in that room and it's like, boom, I want you on the...
1: Well, I was lining up to go into the room and they said to me, do you know that song Dance Monkey? I'm like, please don't tell me, and get me to walk on stage and sing it. and then I sort of met Tones and I'm like, wow. She's like, she's so down to earth. It was a very humbling experience for me. She was probably the highlight for me, actually, being saved by Tones.
0: Yeah.
1: Because it was all a shock. I thought I was going home. And then when my friends said, oh, someone wants you, and I turned around and went, what the hell's going on? it was so fun. And just to have that mentoring session with her was really, really cool. She's achieved so much in her career, and just to be in her presence and have a chat with her, it was really cool.
0: And then you got to perform again, and then all of a sudden, boom.
1: Four chairs and fighting a block for Ronan, I believe. And he nearly had me with that Brooks and Dunn line, because I like a bit of Brooks and Dunn and country sort of rock. But Richard blocked him, and I think I had a few other options there. Even Kate, she was my second. Like, I was actually thinking about Kate as my coach as well, because she's just such a well-rounded singer, and her range is insane.
0: Yeah.
1: But and she's a fellow Aussie too, so I was like, oh, do I go Kate? And one of my daughters was like, pick Kate. But she was lovely to meet in person as well. But Richard was the choice for me.
0: Nice.

0: Well, yeah, glad you learnt and experienced so much there. And we're going to kind of put the things you've learnt now into practice over the next few months and years. And it was great the way seeing local venues support you, like Astray and Beeves Bar, the little Mallet Street, kind of having watch parties or you're back with your open mics.
1: Well, I think I always do that. No matter how far I get in music, I always rock up at an open mic night in Geelong because it's a great community in Geelong. It's probably my favourite place to play. It's just an awesome music network here, and no matter where I end up, I'll still play the odd open mic night, I reckon. So.
0: Nice. And Jazz, you've done a few like open mic sessions as well.
2: Yeah, I love doing Luke Hughes open mic nights down at Beeves. Also another fave is the Surf Coast open mic at Bells Beach Brewing in Torquay.
0: Yeah.
1: That's an awesome venue.
2: Yeah. Just great people to be around, and the Geelong Surf Coast music scene is just absolutely wonderful. The community is fantastic.
0: Is that kind of like reality TV? Are the open mic nights here kind of like MasterChef, where just everyone's clapping everybody?
2: It's very supportive.
1: Very, very supportive. Well, I met Jazz at an open mic night. So that's how we come together. There's a great community. There's a lot more stuff happening in the background of all of us with other musos too. So we're big collaborators in music. So just looking forward to writing more music with other people and obviously more songs with Jazz as well. She's very easy to work with. So she keeps me on my toes too. She's like a taskmaster. she keeps me on my toes. That's really cool.
0: So how did this song come about? We're about to hear a song that you guys have worked on. Yeah, as I mentioned at the start, comes out in a couple of days. But who had the idea first and how did you collaborate on it?
2: Yeah, well, this song actually existed first as a solo song that I wrote, and then I decided that it needed, a male vocal, a male voice to tell, the male side of the story, and, the only person I wanted to ask was Dicko, and so I brought the song to him. I told him the backstory, and I said, I really want the male side, the male voice to be heard, and I want you to kind of bring that to life, and he brought his own spark to it, and we wrote it in a session.
1: It was very, very fast.
2: And what stood alone as a solo turned into a beautiful duet that is honestly way better than I ever thought it could be. And Dicko connected to the song in his own way as well.
1: I think initially I tried to take the Jazz's feeling for the song on, but as I was writing lyrics for it, I unveiled a part of my life into that as well, and my personal experiences and to where I've gotten today. And she's still going to release a single version, by the way, which is super great. So still check out her Jasmine Jade solo version.
0: Yeah.
1: But I'm super honoured to be asked to be a part of that song. It's like it meant a lot to me, and hope to do more work with you moving forward too.
0: Nice. Now I've seen a bit of the video as well. Did you get into the old jail?
1: So thanks to Rob at the Geelong jail, he gave us access to do a film clip there, and I tell you what, we didn't initially want it to be in the jail, but it turned out for my character it was perfect.
2: Worked so well, and I feel like the images that the music video, when it's released, that I feel like you can really feel the story when you're watching it, and kind of put the pieces together of the lyrics and the images that we depict and stuff. And I think it's just, I'm so excited.
0: So you guys are launching this with a show.
2: Yes, we have a single launch coming up on Thursday, the 1st of October, down at Medusa Bar in Geelong, which is, very exciting. Starts at 7. Pre-sale tickets are on sale now. Tickets are on sale now,
0: All right.
1: We're actually going to rehearsal straight after here.
2: So. We are.
0: All right, go and practice and then get ready. All right, Medusa Bar, another awesome local venue right in the heart of Geelong.
1: And we'll be showing the film clip there as well.
2: We will.
0: Nice. All right, let's get into it. We've got Jasmine Jade and Dicko together. This song is called False Promises. It's coming out officially on Friday, but we get to hear it for the first time right now. Thanks for coming in and sharing, guys, and all the best with everything.
2: Thanks, Chris. Appreciate it.
1: Thanks, Chris.

0: She is a showstopper. Kathleen Halloran, who went to school around here. That is showstopper. K-Rock's Great Ocean Odes. She was one of the guitarists playing at the John Farnham concert on Sunday. She is, like, she's an incredible guitarist, plays with Kate Sobrano and a whole lot of others, but also has her own solo work. We've had her on the show this year, so awesome being Kathleen Halloran. Our next guest on the show tonight is Ocean Grove's Cookie Robinson. She is about to release another brand new song. We get to hear it a couple of days early, and we'll get that in about 10 minutes' time here at K-Rock's Great Ocean Odes. Thanks to Pop Culture Records.
1: Are you the type of footy fan who loves the roar of the crowd at the G on that one day in September? 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
1: Great Ocean Odes, where we celebrate local artists and local shows. We have another brand new song to premiere tonight. It's big. I love doing this. This song comes out on Saturday, so by the time you're in your weekend vibes, you will have brand new music from Ocean Grove's Cookie Robinson.
2: Hello.
1: Thanks for coming in.
2: Thank you for having me.
1: What's been going on? It's a very broad question.
2: I know.
1: But you gave us a little summer anthem this time last year or similar time, and now we're back here with another brand new song.
2: Yeah, we are. So, lots of new music on the way and in the works right now. But this year I went to LA in June for the month, so I had the opportunity to actually meet my manager in person, work with all the people who I've been working with online, in person, in real life studios, and that is just where everything bloomed. You know, there's been a lot going on. I've met so many people, and now I just get to share some music that I've been creating.
1: Yeah, so you had management in the States.
2: Yes, ever since probably 2023, since my TikTok cover.
1: Those things can really take off.
2: They can happen. In Australia, a little bit harder, but you know what? Things can happen.
1: It's been a couple of years, so you finally got to actually see it manifested and actually go and do kind of songwriting workshops?
2: I got out of high school last year, so it had also always been in my brain to head over to LA since meeting people in 2023 online, but not very accessible because getting over to the States is really expensive. Mm-hmm. And it's also on top of schoolwork and everything I was doing down here just wasn't really accessible to me. And then I knew at probably November of my last year of high school, I was like, I'm going. I booked that ticket. I booked the flight. I gave myself 6 months to save up some money. And I went over there. Not really workshops, but a lot of networking and being in spaces with songwriters, producers, creatives. And honestly, to talk to people in person is like unmatched.
1: Yeah. I don't know. How do you even find these people to begin with? It's daunting.
2: It's really daunting. So I actually met Ashton Robbie, who I have been working with for ages and ages and ages, and she's a co-write on this song. But I met her through my manager because my manager manages her and me.
1: Nice.
2: So through him, I met her, and she's been co-writing other people's songs for ages and ages. And then she's starting to release now. But through her, because she obviously has so many connections in LA, producing and writing, so I kind of like nudged myself into some sessions that she had set up, and she was like, you're welcome, like come on in and meet everyone. And then through that, connections just blossomed, which it was so natural and so nice to actually experience that in person. But that's kind of how that stuff started and bloomed. Yeah,
1: awesome. And then like in the meantime, between having all that, like obviously had The Voice
2: last year.
1: Was the year before?
2: 2024.
1: That's a long, what the
2: so
1: hell?
2: So this is
1: I
2: reckon it's two or three seasons ago.
1: Yeah.
2: Yeah.
1: That's where the time
2: flies. It really flies. Like a blink of an eye.
1: But you haven't had to send a little cheeky text to Leanne Rhymes again.
2: We have been sending some cheeky texts. I unfortunately wasn't able to catch up with her when I was in LA. She's got such a busy schedule. I mean, her career is unmatched. Mm. So hopefully next time, I think I'll go back again in March, and hopefully then she might be able to have a chat. We'll see.
1: But no, this is really, really exciting. So it sounds like we're about to hear this brand new song that doesn't come out until Saturday, but what can we kind of sneakily learn about 2027?
2: Oh, 2027. So I'm going to be rolling out so many singles. I reckon it's going to be 6 or 7 or 8 singles in the year.
1: Hey.
2: I'm working hard right now, you know, but I feel like I'm starting to see that reward. So you can expect a lot of new singles. I was thinking in my brain an EP, but really I'm trying to build my audience right now. So I think we're rolling out singles.
1: Yeah, there's a million strategies, and all these people you know would know which ones to do.
2: Exactly.
1: So, and it seems like it's already like kind of penciled down. So this is cool. It's time to see all these flowers grow.
2: Yeah, it's exciting.
1: All right. So how did this song come about? What's it called? What's the deal?
2: So this song is called Who Am I? It really stems from the title, Who Am I? I feel like I had a time, actually, I reckon I'll start with when I started writing it, which I think must have been maybe 2025, end of 2025. And this happens with a lot of my songs as I start writing them so early, and then I kind of, it takes me a lot of time to finish an idea. But in this time that it's taking me to finish this song, I keep questioning, who am I? I feel like as an artist and as a young person in general, you go through so many different versions of yourself. And like, I think last year it probably clocked in my head. I'm like, I don't actually really know who I am yet. And I think it's really normal.
1: Yeah,
2: and
1: totally.
2: I wrote this song about questioning who I am, but also it's really embedded in like the music industry and how I feel about that. I think some lyrics are like, I want it so bad, I want to make it, and give me the chance, I wish I could take it, because I would. If someone gave me that one chance, I would grip onto it. And it's such a luck game, but a persistence game for the music industry, which obviously a lot of people would know. But I feel like I just really wanted to portray that in my song, because I know a lot of people my age and in industry, like, who are on the rise, probably having all the same questions as me and doubting yourself a lot. I think a lot of this stemmed from self-doubt. And I think this song, it's really good where it came to, which was kind of a motivational and inspirational song, which I love. It's something different to what I have been doing with Lowly, which is a very straight pop record. This one, it has a little, like, couple little gospel themes, a little ballady, but I'm really excited for people to hear it.
1: Nice.
2: Yeah.
1: And I love, yeah, the doubt doesn't have to be, have a negative connotation to
2: exactly.
1: it or what. Yeah. Use the questions you're asking to drive forward or come up with answers or
2: yeah.
1: take inspiration. All right,
2: yeah.
1: Let's hear the song. Cookie, thanks so much for coming in. I look forward to hearing all the other things you're working on. It's going to be exciting next kind of 12 months and beyond. So
2: yeah.
1: All the best.
2: Thanks so much for having me.
1: This is Who Am I, Cookie Robinson, K-Rock 955.

0: Cookie Robinson, Who Am I? Stay up to date with her on social. She'll be posting where she's doing local performances like at Blackman's Brewery, at Four Pines, at the National Hotel. She's down on Mirabal Street. Stay up to date because it's going to be a big 12 months. Still a little bit more to come on tonight's Great Ocean Odes.
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2: We saw a baby snake when we were riding our bikes.
3: Like a worm?
2: No, like a snake.
3: But how do you know it was a baby snake? Maybe it was just a snake.
2: It was a small snake.
3: Yeah, but snakes come in different sizes, mate. Yeah, how do you know it was a baby?
2: It was a small one.
3: Yeah. So a snake. So you saw a snake.
2: It had a bloody dummy and a pram. And there was a daddy snake with a big nappy bag that was...
3: Really?
2: He looked like he was tired. Okay. Trying to get some snacks out of the zipper, but the zipper was stuck and he was getting real mad about it.
3: Oh, okay.
2: And then he pulled some wipes out, and instead of just getting the one wipe he needed, his 16 wipes came out like something's out of a magician's sleeve.
3: Yeah.
2: And he was getting frustrated.
3: Okay. Yeah. Did he have a snake beer on him or any snake oil?
2: No, but he looked like he needed a snake beer.
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0: Demonstrating how fast time flies, that album from Seal Prince and the Roof Rats, the self-titled debut album, that came out a month ago, nearly the 25th of August. It's already been here, but one beautiful taste of that. It's called Moorabool. It's local. It's what you get here at Great Ocean O's, local artists and local shows. And cheers to Lockie and Seal Prince and the Roof Rats. Thanks for joining us for another night. I would love to meet you, say hi, hang out two Wednesdays from now. We are doing a live show at church, so Wednesday the 7th of October. Doors from 6:30, show running from 7 till, you know, probably after 8, let's face it. But live performances from Bella Deer, who we heard at the start of the show, and Wilson. Wilson's latest album, Bloom, won Best Independent Soul / R&B Album at the 2026 AIR Awards. It is longlist nominated for the Australian Music Prize, and she grew up in Geelong. We're going to have her here in 2 weeks' time, and I'd love you to come and watch her perform live and have a chat with us. But also just we're going to be showing so many new singles off. It's a busy time for artists of Geelong and the Surf Coast that are saying, hey, we've got a song coming out real soon. We'll get to play a heap of them on stage there. So again, love to see you at church. It's totally free. Wednesday, 7th of October. But we'll catch you here, same place next week.
1: It's Tim and Davo. 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
3: Hey. Yeah. I'm going to come over to that side of the desk and push you off your chair in a minute. And
2: I'm too heavy. Good luck.
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0: It's a festival of footy in Geelong this week, and the AFLW Cats are getting it on the action. The Cats are flying in season 2026 with only one loss in the first six rounds.
1: Taking a wonderful one-on-one Hamlin hanger.
0: The Hawks have ended the longest winning streak in AFL, AFLW and VFL history after beating North Melbourne last week. 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
1: Chloe Sheen, yes.
0: Tom King, former Cats AFLW star Rocky Cranston, and Jane Birch bring you all the action from the Cats-Hawks AFLW game at GMHBA Stadium from 6:30 p.m. Thursday night. 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

0: AFL season 2026 has been massive.
1: Open goal. Oh, what a finish. Oh, what a finish.
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0: The downs.
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0: The roller coaster ride of emotions. It all culminates at the MCG.
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0: The 2026 Toyota AFL Grand Final. The Lions are back to defend their crown and make it three in a row.
2: Absolute brilliance from Brisbane.
0: But the purple haze that is the mighty Frio Dockers are riding high on Wolfie time and are chasing their first premiership in the club's history. 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
11: 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Harton. Harton. Harton. K

0: no one's hitting the G like that. It's like a 90% people saying it properly and then 10% of people are saying the bog.
1: Yeah.
0: Kim in Bell Post Hill, is it spag bowl or spag bog?
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0: Zach in Warren Ponds.
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0: Tamara in Hamlin Heights. Can you say the meal we're talking about?
4: Yeah, no, it's spag bog. I'm a Dago.
0: Is this a family member? Have you asked your mum to call again, David?
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0: Geelong and the Ballarat is home to some of the best local footy in the country. And we've got the best local coverage to get you into the action. The two best teams of 2026 will face off in the GFNL Grand Final as St Mary's and South Barwon go toe-to-toe. The Saints are chasing flags in consecutive years for the first time and will start favourites after overcoming the Swans in the second semi-final.
1: Oh, took the marker, played on. Jack Wilson takes a bounce. He's 50 and closing. And to seal the game, he gets the goal.
0: While following its preliminary final win over Bell Park, South Barwon is looking to end a 13-year premiership drought.
1: Mawson! With that one hanger! Oh my goodness, he touched the clouds and took it.
0: The Saints or the Swans will come out on top with help from Blood, Toyota and Dow. It's the 2026 GFNL Grand Final at GMHBA Stadium. 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

0: It's a festival of footy in Geelong this week, and the AFLW Cats are getting it on the action. The Cats are flying in season 2026 with only one loss in the first six rounds.
1: Taking a wonderful one-on-one Hamlin hanger.
0: The Hawks have ended the longest winning streak in AFL, AFLW and VFL history after beating North Melbourne last week. 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
1: Chloe Sheehan, yes, she's welcome back with Misha.
0: Tom King, former Cats AFLW star Rocky Cranston and Jane Birch bring you all the action from the Cats-Hawks AFLW game at GMHBA Stadium from 6:30pm Thursday night. 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
1: 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What is the best hose setting? 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
1: Hey, this is Jasmine Adria. I'm from Janjuk, Victoria. I have my debut EP, Set Me Free, coming out on October the 2nd. And here's a little sneak peek of the opening track. It's called Metro Supermarket. It's all about an experience I had, which led me to browse the aisles of the supermarket while crying and going outside and having some pasta on the gutter. 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
3: 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I've signed the contract. 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

0: Geelong and the Ballarat is home to some of the best local footy in the country. And we've got the best local coverage to get you into the action. The two best teams of 2026 will face off in the GFNL Grand Final as St Mary's and South Barwon go toe-to-toe. The Saints are chasing flags in consecutive years for the first time and will start favourites after overcoming the Swans in the second semi-final.
1: Oh, took the marker, played on. Jack Wilson takes a bounce. He's 50 and closing. And to seal the game, he gets the goal.
0: While following its preliminary final win over Bell Park, South Barwon is looking to end a 13-year premiership drought.
1: More so!

0: 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It's the 2026 GFNL Grand Final at GMHBA Stadium. 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

0: We saw a baby snake when we were riding our bikes.
1: Like a worm?
0: No, like a snake.
1: But how do you know it was a baby snake? Maybe it was just a snake.
0: It was a small snake.
1: Yeah, but snakes come in different sizes, mate. Yeah, how do you know it was a baby?
0: It was a small one.
1: Yeah. So a snake. So you saw a snake.
0: It had a bloody dummy and a pram. And there was a daddy snake with a big nappy bag that was...
1: Really?
0: He looked like he was tired. Okay. Trying to get some snacks out of the zipper, but the zipper was stuck and he was getting real mad about it.
1: Oh, okay.
0: And then he pulled some wipes out and instead of just getting the one wipe he needed, his 16 wipes came out like someone's out of a magician's sleeve.
1: Yeah.
0: And he was getting frustrated.
1: Okay.
0: Yeah.
1: Did he have a snake beer on him or any snake oil?
0: No, but he looked like he needed a snake beer.
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0: 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The Cats are flying in season 2026 with only one loss in the first six rounds.
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0: The Hawks have ended the longest winning streak in AFL, AFLW and VFL history after beating North Melbourne last week. 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
0: Tom King, former Cats AFLW star Rocky Cranston and Jane Birch bring you all the action from the Cats-Hawks AFLW game at GMHBA Stadium from 6:30pm. 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
2: Very peaceful out there on our roads. There's a little bit of traffic in the CBD. The Princes Highway sees a bit of traffic inbound and outbound through Corio and Norlane, but I will stress, nothing that's going to affect your journey at all. You're running to Melbourne's great. It's 56 minutes from Ryrie Street to Port Melbourne. If you are getting a V-line this morning, the 609 Warn Ponds to Southern Cross service is running at a reduced capacity. Get there early if you wanted to get your bum ski on a seat. This week at IGA, Smith's Crinkle Cut 150 to 170 grams or Double Crunch Chips 150 grams half price, just $2.50. Stock up for game day. End September 29 at participating stores. More traffic all day while you work. Keep it K-Rock.
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3: Hey there, it's Andrew taking a look at what's coming up in the news this morning. Geelong's pubs will be allowed to keep their doors open longer under new licensing arrangements. A thank you from Deputy Mayor Eddie Contell after his medical episode during Tuesday night's meeting. Police are investigating a suspicious dirt bike fire early this morning in the Geelong CBD. The AFL, meantime, has left the door open to a twilight grand final in 2028, but the opposition says it might step in to keep it a daytime event if it wins the November election. More jail time for disgraced movie mogul Harvey Weinstein for sexually assaulting a production assistant. And in sport, the Brisbane Lions will try their luck at the appeals board tonight in a bid to clear Lachie Neale to play this weekend. A big night, meantime, in the AFLW for the Cats as they face Hawthorn tonight for the third straight grand final week clash. Partly cloudy and 26 degrees today, and we'll have more news at 6.
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9: A little bit of traffic for Colac Road in both directions through Warren Ponds. Traffic is building in the CBD. Nothing that's going to affect your journey too much. You run into Melbourne along the Geelong Ring Road and the Princess Freeway is nothing short of a dream. Absolutely glorious through the Maltby Bypass and the Point Cook Bend. And then it's smooth sailing onto the Westgate Freeway and over the bridge into Melbourne. 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
11: Broadcasting on Wadawurrung Country, hey, it's Andrew with the latest K-Rock News. Geelong's Deputy Mayor Eddie Contell has thanked councillors after his medical episode during Tuesday night's meeting. He emailed councillors yesterday apologising for the distress caused and has also thanked hospital staff. He's now recovering back at home. Surf Coast Councillor Joel Grist wants to see council doing more when it comes to repaying overcharged parking fines. He's among two councillors who voted against a proposed repayment scheme, which he claims wouldn't go far enough. Council is looking to repay more than $800,000 in fines from the start of October. Jess Wilson won't rule out forming a minority government with One Nation if it removes Labor from office at the November state election. But she's told 7:30 her focus is on winning the election outright.
12: I am running to win majority government at this election, and I say to Victorians, don't risk it at this election. Give the Liberals and Nationals your number one vote to ensure that we can change this government.
11: A man is facing charges over a suspicious fire at a funeral home in Gippsland. Staff members were forced to flee as the blaze took hold of the Warragul business last night. A local man arrested a short time later. Iran has responded to Donald Trump's threats of annihilation by saying it will never bend the knee to the US. Iran's president has addressed the UN General Assembly and says the resolve of the Iranian people will only strengthen in the face of increased sanctions, pressure and bullying from the White House.
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11: The Brisbane Lions are hoping to clear the way for Lachie Neale to play Saturday's grand final. They're heading to the appeals board tonight to challenge a one-match ban for striking the Hawks' Jack Ginnivan. Neale hopeful it will go their way.
13: Obviously very hopeful that that's successful, but regardless of the result, I will be here to support the boys and the club this week, so it's a big week for the club.
11: Mick Stanier says Hawthorn's win against North Melbourne shows the challenge his Cats are presented with. Geelong will look to take down the Hawks in the third grand final week clash between the two sides. He says the Hawks showed their class against North.
14: Their pressure game is high. They're strong around the contest. They're able to get good territory. And I think they back it up with a good intercepting game. We're looking forward to a great battle.
11: The Aussies are in action tonight in the first of the one days in South Africa. They're playing a three-match series before three test matches. Geelong's Ollie Peake is in the squad, but the Aussies' lineup has yet to be announced.
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15: Good morning, Liam Robertson from Surfing Victoria here with your morning surf report. We've got great waves across the coastline again this morning. Swell has dropped a little bit and we're seeing waves in that head-high range, if not the odd bigger one, at those exposed breaks. Beaches are great options today. We've got northerly winds across the coastline, so beautiful, clean conditions and great waves across the coast for everyone. As always, if you are going for a surf, surf with a mate and play it safe by the water.
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2: K-Rock weather.
11: A partly cloudy day ahead with a top of 26 degrees. Right now it's 8 and you're up to date with Tom and Loggy.
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17: Yeah, or
16: Thursday. Thursday sounds better.
17: Thursday.
16: Thriday. That's what I said. I started with Thriday, but that sounds like a rugby player.
17: Yes, it does.
16: Sam Friday.
17: Yeah, exactly.
16: But Thursday sounds like the kid that did the ad where he's like, my guts went one way and my guts went the other way.
17: Oh, this is a terrible way to open up on a day that is supposed to be so exciting, my friend. Get it together, okay?
16: Sorry, I'm just
17: chatting. Professionals.
16: I'm just chatting.
17: We're professionals. We're giving away grand final tickets and or a 98-inch TV today.
16: Well, both will go off. It just depends who will win them. The big moment is after 8 o'clock this morning, two people coming into the studio and walking away with one of those two prizes each. Thanks to Harvey Norman, home of big screen TVs for the footy finals.
17: Oh, I'm just so excited to nut into this Thursday because... Mm. No, don't give me that face.
16: Go on, no, just an interesting turn of phrase.
17: No, sorry. I was just going to say because...
16: not being professional. Go on, tell us about what you're nutting into.
17: No. We're wild today. Also coming up, we've got Lyrical Lookout.
16: Mm-hmm.
17: Very exciting. Your chance to win a double pass to the Lookout Festival. Kingy's joining us at 7:40 to give us all things footy. I mean, AFLW tonight. GFNL action tomorrow. Then the footy grand final. Just crazy. AFL grand final. They're all footy grand finals.
16: Oh, they're all footy.
17: Except
16: mate.
17: For the AFLW, which is just a normal game happening tonight.
16: That's right.
17: Have we said too much?
16: I fear we have.
17: Me too. Let's play a song.
16: Well, speaking of saying too much, I want to start the show this morning by gently tiptoeing around something.
17: Oh, no.
16: Because it's local, it involves people I don't know, but I just cannot not talk about it.
17: Oh, okay.
16: Okay, so we're going to do it in a really sensitive and anonymous way.
17: Oh, God.
16: And it involves tattoos and maybe some mistakes there around.
17: Oh, no.
16: Okay.
17: These are your people.
16: We'll do it after Taylor Swift. I knew it. I knew you.

0: Tay-Tay, I knew it, I knew you. Tom and Loggie on K-Rock 955. We do it for Mimosa Homes. I want to talk about something that I've noticed on some socials of a tattooist. And it's no one I'm associated with, okay?
1: Okay.
0: So I have some mates that are tattoo artists and it's not them.
1: Okay.
0: Okay? I just want that to be sort of established because if you know, you know, that's the caveat. Right. So I saw this post and let's not be too specific about it, but they've essentially put up a tattoo that they've done, this tattoo artist, for someone.
1: Yes.
0: And it's script. It's words.
1: Okay. Cursive?
0: Yeah. Let's not get too specific.
1: Oh, sorry.
0: Yeah.
1: Sorry. I thought you meant not specific to the place, not specific to the tattoo also makes sense.
0: Or the people, right? Because we don't want it, because like, I don't want to yuck anyone's dumb. But there is a typo. There's a typo in the tattoo, right?
1: Yeah, but we can't be specific about the tattoo.
0: No, I'll say what the word is.
1: Okay. That's pretty specific.
0: Yeah. It's your.
1: Oh, and of course it's got variations depending on what you're...
0: Yeah, it's the wrong your.
1: Okay.
0: So what I want to know, right, is as someone who has tattoos and has asked for something specific and been given that specific thing, is the responsibility on the receiver of the tattoo or the tattoo artist to know how to spell?
1: So,
0: and to use grammar.
1: So I would suggest, and this is someone with a clean skin, right? I would suggest the person comes in and says, this is exactly what I want.
0: Yeah.
1: Right? So if you've got the wrong your, the tattoo artist should be able to look at that and say, hey, just so you're aware, I'll do exactly what you want, but just so you're aware, that's the wrong your.
0: Yeah. So you're wrong.
1: You are wrong. Right?
0: Yeah.
1: So it's kind of a double-pronged effect, I think.
0: It should be a team effort.
1: It's a team effort.
0: It should be a, they say exactly what they want. The artist should then go, are you sure?
1: Yeah, why and are they British? Is that part of the story?
0: It's just, that's what I do when I'm uncomfortable.
1: Okay, yeah,
0: are you sure?
1: Put on a little accent.
0: Yeah, okay.
1: Also, maybe, I mean, put it into a Google search, you know. Put this phrase in, you're the voice. Right, for example, John Farnham person.
0: Yeah.
1: I think I'm just guessing. Hopefully I'm not on the right track there. But if it's You're the Voice, maybe just as a tattoo artist, just quickly have a Google if you're confused about the grammar and just see if that's the right one.
0: Yeah. Good topical sort of reference there, by the
1: way. Thank you.
0: So it's very funny on the post. So it's a beautiful tattoo. Apart from that, right, it's like it's a nice tattoo, okay? And the reactions are there's – plenty of likes, then there's not really any comments. So I went straight to, obviously I've noticed it, gone straight to the comments to see someone clearly is going to be like, wrong your.
1: And you love doing
0: I
1: that.
0: I do. I am a grammar.
1: Rodeo head buckaroo.
0: Yep. There's no, like, no, none of that in the comments. Everyone's supportive.
1: All right, well, now's your chance.
0: There's not many comments, right?
1: Yeah.
0: But then there are a ton of shares.
1: Oh.
0: Like an unusually high amount of shares, so you know that's in the group chat.
1: It is.
2: Oh. Geelong in the Bellarine is home to some of the best local footy in the country. And we've got the best local coverage to get you into the action. The two best teams of 2026 will face off in the GFNL Grand Final as St Mary's and South Barwon go toe-to-toe. The Saints are chasing flags in consecutive years for the first time and will start favourites after overcoming the Swans in the second semi-final.
3: Oh, took the mark and played on. Jack Wilson takes a bounce. He's 50 and closing. And to seal the game, he gets the goal.
2: While following its preliminary final win over Bell Park, South Barwon is looking to end a 13-year

0: Toyota and Dow. It's the 2026 GFNL Grand Final at GMHBA Stadium. 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
3: It's going to be a lovely day. Partly cloudy. 26 for your grand final eve. Then tomorrow, shower or two and 24 before it cools down further for Saturday in the grand final. Showers and 16 degrees with a bit of rain on the radar, to be honest with you. Mm. So maybe drag that barbecue undercover.
4: Yeah.
3: Is what I would suggest.
4: It is grand final eve if you're a GFNL fan, though, because tomorrow we're going to be down there, the K-Rock Street team, and watching a whole day of football and netty action in the GFNL Grand Finals. Outside Gate 14 will be, there's going to be games, there's going to be prizes to win, a whole lot of fun on the way. So make sure you come and say g'day.
3: Yep, it's a huge day of GFNL action. Lots of fun for the whole family. Looking forward to that. What do you got for us next, mate?
4: Next, I need to chat about tickets that are going on sale today.

0: Stereophonics, there are brand new Mimosa displays open in Armstrong's estate. Visit Mimosa Homes. My phone's just gone off because it thinks I said Stereophonics. Good on you, mate.
1: Good on you.
0: Yeah.
1: I am excited for everyone who is into a bit of Calvin Harris, as I am.
0: Oh, yeah.
1: Because he's going to play Flemington Racecourse, and this is his first headline tour ever. You've seen him at Big Day Outs or what's his, Stereosonics.
0: Yeah,
1: all
0: yeah.
1: All that type of stuff, right?
0: Yeah.
1: But I feel so close to you
0: right now. He's going to be closer to us.
1: Yeah.
0: Than the tour, though, because he'll be on stage and we'll be in the crowd.
1: He'll be right there. So general public tickets go on sale today, 1 p.m.
0: Yeah.
1: All right? Via Live Nation. And I am the type of person that thinks that everyone should have access to music.
0: Yeah.
1: And you should be able to, even if you don't know the artist, buy tickets and all that type of stuff, but not in this instance.
0: Oh.
1: Because if you didn't wear business casual to the club, you are not allowed to get a ticket before me.
0: Right. Get out of my way, she says. You don't even know, Calvin.
1: You don't know. If you didn't wear Tona Bianco lace-up velour boots that had the literally, like, full-on stiletto.
0: Yeah, I wish I didn't know what that meant, but I know exactly the
1: exactly.
0: Picture.
1: If you didn't fall over
0: yeah.
1: on the club floor
0: yeah.
1: because of drinking your stilettos, yeah. wearing a peplum top and a massive signature necklace with a bit of a quiff in double, your hair.
0: Double blacks,
1: Smirnoff double blacks. Yeah. Sorry, no. There needs to be some type of, you know, card situation that you can give the people, like Twister Nightclub VIP or something
0: yeah,
1: like that.
0: Yeah, I think that was a pre-sale.
1: 99.
0: I think you just might have missed the pre-sale.
1: I don't
0: for
1: care
0: that
1: about the pre-sale.
0: Group.
1: It's just like, this is for us, millennials. And
0: yeah.
1: you know what? We need this
0: yeah.
1: because we are living through once-in-a-lifetime things every bloody week.
0: Yeah.
1: Let us have Calvin Harris, okay? Business casual to the club, those yeah. tickets are ours.
0: Yeah.
1: Sit back, everyone else, sit back.
2: Human Dave. No one's hitting the G like that. It's like a 90% people saying it properly and then 10% of people are saying the bog.
3: Yeah.
2: Kim, Ian Bell Post Hill, is it Spag Bowl or Spag Bog?
4: Spag Bowl, the G's silent.
2: Zach and Warren Ponds.
5: Spag Bowl, 100%.
2: Victor Mara in Hamlin Heights. Can you say the meal we're talking about?
6: Yeah, no, it's Spag Bog. Yes, Dago.
2: Oh, no. This is a family member. Have you asked your mum to call again, David?
0: Tamara, but
6: it's spaghetti bolognese.
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11: I'd expect plenty of traffic at the St. George's Road and Princes Highway intersection in all directions. The Princes Highway is moving pretty smoothly in both directions through Norlane and Corio. Traffic is building now in the CBD on Ryrie Street and Latrobe Terrace. Your run into Melbourne is nothing short of magnificent. It's an hour and 6 minutes from Ryrie Street to Port Melbourne. Yes! 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
15: Hey, it's Andrew with the latest K-Rock news. Geelong's pubs will be allowed to keep their doors open longer under new licensing arrangements. The Carroll government will announce today that venues will be allowed to trade until 3 a.m. Premier Ben Carroll saying it will create more jobs, but has raised concerns of increased antisocial behaviour. Meantime, the Premier has flagged his concerns surrounding One Nation and the Coalition ahead of the November state election. He's told 7:30 he's worried the policies that may be adopted if they join forces.
16: One Nation terrifies me. To think what the Liberal Party and One Nation teaming together, they are about attacking working people. I'm about fighting for them.
15: Anthony Albanese has met with US President Donald Trump on the sidelines of the United Nations. The PM has posted a photo of the pair on social media in what his office is describing as a warm discussion. The meeting follows the US government rejecting Labor's proposed digital duty of care and its push for stronger AI. A man and a woman are facing charges after a police car was allegedly rammed in Ballarat yesterday. The pair facing numerous charges and will front court today. More jail time for disgraced movie mogul Harvey Weinstein. He's been jailed for 15 years for sexually assaulting a former TV production assistant in New York. Weinstein's already serving time over a separate conviction in California. A four Queenscliff advisory panel's met, talking about the future of the historic site. It's been slated for sale as part of a Defence Force asset review. The panel's been set up to provide advice on improving community access and supporting a positive long-term outcome for the fort.
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15: One last roll of the dice for the Lions in the Lachie Neal case. They're heading to the AFL Appeals Board in a bid to clear Neal for the grand final. The tribunal upheld a one-match ban for striking on Tuesday night. A big night for the Cats as they face Hawthorn for the third straight grand final week clash. Geelong's women's side coming off a 41-point win against Collingwood, but facing a Hawthorn side who took down North Melbourne after 32 straight wins. Coach Mick Stanier says the team was slightly hampered by availability.
17: We haven't got a heap of players available, so we can't get too creative at selection, but the team has been in good form, so yeah.
15: You can catch tonight's game on the K-Rock app. And Oscar Piastri is defending his McLaren team ahead of this weekend's Azerbaijan Grand Prix. The Australian says the team is not standing still as they push to get better performance out of his car. After racing hard last season, Piastri has struggled to match his teammate Lando Norris this year.
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15: Partly cloudy and 26 today. Right now it's 8 degrees and you're up to date with Tom and Loggy.
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18: I love reality TV.
1: Have you seen the story milling around about Orlando Bloom and Rooney and Kate Mara?
0: Yeah.
1: Okay.
0: Yeah,
1: so it's controversial because Orlando Bloom is in a movie with these two gals.
0: Yeah.
1: And of course, Rooney is from The Girl with the Dragon Tattoo. Amazing film. Mm. Just amazing. She was so good in it. And her sister, her real life sister, Kate, is in The House of Cards.
0: Yeah.
1: Right? But they play in this movie, and I'm going to be very careful when I say it.
0: Mm.
1: It's called Bucking Bastard.
0: Yes.
1: Okay.
0: Bucking Bastard.
1: Yeah. Okay, just settle down. Mm-hmm. And so there's a menage a trois scene.
0: Yeah.
1: And of course, it's weird because they're both actual sisters.
0: Yeah.
1: Right?
0: But in the story, they're sisters as well.
1: In the story, they're sisters.
0: Yeah.
1: So Orlando plays a guy called Garrett, a man who develops a romantic relationship with sisters Joan and Jean.
0: Mm.
1: And in the film, the sisters speak in unison and they dress the same and they have shared dreams and they fall in love with Orlando Bloom's character.
0: Yes.
1: And apparently he was discussing filming the menage a trois.
0: Mm.
1: And he was saying that the director was saying it reflects the carnal desires of the characters, which is just okay. Anyway.
0: It's such a man director. Like, I can tell you 1,000% it's a male director.
1: Yeah, exactly.
0: Male writer. Production team.
1: Orlando said, it's such simplicity to the characters and their carnal desires, but also an innocence to the sisters, right? And then he said, my character, the bucking fastard, is sensitive too, and he's quite quickly out of his depth in some ways. It was a very sincere sort of moment that was created.
0: Aww.
1: And then he goes on to say that the director had to step back into the love scene and said to Orlando, you're in bed and you have two women in your arms. How do you deal with it? I cannot give you instructions.
0: Okay, because you're Orlando Bloom. Clearly, this is not new territory for you.
1: It's weird. I don't know. It feels a bit weird. I don't know how the menage a trois is going to... I don't know if the girls are involved with each other or just... I don't know. But if you want to see the movie, just make sure you keep a lookout for that name, Bucking Bastard.
0: Interesting little fun fact as well about...
1: Yeah.
0: Fun fact.
1: Yeah.
0: It's the first full feature-length Hollywood movie to be based on a story from a current affair.
1: Really?
0: So,
1: okay.
0: That's what's trending. Stab today with everything trending. krock.com.au.

0: Can Rock 955. It is Tom and Loggy. We do it for our friends at Mimosa Homes. I saw something recently that explained the difference between things that we sometimes get wrong.
1: Okay.
0: So I thought we could all learn together.
1: I love learning. Let's go.
0: Me too, right? And so the territory we're moving in is, you know, when people are like, oh, just give it an itch. But it is an itch and you scratch an itch.
1: Okay.
0: So it's the wrong, you're using the wrong terminology.
1: Are you though?
0: Yeah, absolutely.
1: No, because.
0: You're itchy, you don't itch it, you scratch the itch. The action.
1: Oh, okay.
0: The action so is called scratching.
1: Not itching.
0: Is not itch.
1: Okay, you know? Yes.
0: But it's a very easy mistake to make. Don't think I think you're an idiot. Well. So. Did you know there's a difference between a coffin and a casket?
1: Okay, coffin and a casket. Okay, casket, does that maybe have like the handles and that and the coffin's just the box?
0: Well, no, well, close. So a coffin is shaped like a body, like it's the one, you know, like Dracula's in or whatever.
1: Oh, yeah.
0: And a casket is just rectangular.
1: I actually prefer the Dracula one.
0: Yeah, it's a bit more dramatic,
1: a bit more flair.
0: Yeah.
1: Okay.
0: Yeah, all right. Do you know the difference between cement and concrete?
1: Yes. Cement is the dry form, is it?
0: Well,
1: or concrete's a dry form and wet's the wet one?
0: Well, no, you're on the right track. So cement goes into concrete with water and sand. So cement is the ingredient.
1: Ah.
0: And concrete is the thing that it becomes.
1: Yeah, it becomes. Right.
0: Oh, Do you know the difference between poisonous and venomous?
1: Okay. Are you happy for me to have a guess for these?
0: Yeah.
1: Or do you want to tell? Okay.
0: Yeah.
1: I would say venomous is poison from an animal and poison is poison from a plant or a potion or something.
0: Close. Something is poisonous if you consume it and it is poison, like it gets you.
1: Yeah.
0: Something is venomous if it bites you.
1: Oh, as some plants can bite you.
0: Or lash it, like if it attacks you, then it's a venomous. So let's say snake, right?
1: Yeah.
0: Snake, if it's a poisonous or like a poisonous frog, if you eat the poisonous frog, it's going to make you sick.
1: Right.
0: Crazy Frenchman. And if you get bitten by a snake and it makes you sick, then it's a venomous snake.
1: It's a venomous snake. Yes, makes sense.
0: There you go. And finally, I think we already do know this one, but the difference between a meteor and a meteorite.
1: Okay. I should know this.
0: You're a space guy.
1: I am. A meteor and a meteorite. A meteor is something that has gone through Earth's, like it's already come to Earth. Like a meteor is one that is here now and a meteorite is one that's in space.
0: Other way around.
1: Oh, really?
0: But so close. Ah. Meteor's in space and a meteorite is once it's hit the Earth. So there you go. We've all learned something today.
1: I love it, mate.
0: Thank you. I mean, what? That was weird.
1: Yeah, no, I'll take it.
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0: It's Thursday morning, Thursday with an F, because it's also technically Friday morning.
1: Depending. So exciting. I love this time of year.
0: Yeah, absolutely. I love the weather at the moment too. 26 the top for us today, partly cloudy. 24 tomorrow with a shower or two if you're heading up the highway for the grand final parade, or if you're heading to GFNL finals here in town. Mm-hmm. And then on the Saturday of the AFL grand final, 16 with showers.
1: Oh, nice. Hey, we've got to announce the caller of the week.
0: Oh, yeah.
1: Today, so that'll be coming up at some point. Some lucky person will win $150 to spend at Recess Bar and Eats. Eat, drink, play at Recess Bar and Eats. But coming up next, it's just you grow up and then no one asks you this anymore. I'm just in my feelings today.
0: Oh, okay. All right. Well, I'm here with you and for you after this one on K-Rock.

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1: It's school holiday time and, you know, it's great. It's great for the kiddies out there and a lot of time you go places and it's like, hey, do you want to colour in something or do you want to paint something? Do you want to put glitter on something?
0: My kids went to Mopa yesterday.
1: Yeah?
0: They've got a car there that just keeps getting covered in layers and layers and layers of paint.
1: Right. Why don't they ever ask adults anymore? Like, I want to do the kids' stuff but with adults. Now, I know what you might say. Well, there's paint and Pino.
0: That's exactly what I was going to say.
1: I knew you were going to say that. No, I don't care. Because normally it's like paint and Pino, $80, cool, whatever, right? But no, I want to go to the Plaster Funhouse again.
0: Oh, yeah. Is that still a thing?
1: It's not a thing.
0: I thought that was just an Adelaide thing. I didn't realise there was Plaster Funhouse.
1: No, there was one in Werribee growing up. You know what I mean? Like, I want to go to the roller skating rink. And yes, I understand you can do all this stuff at adults, but when you become an adult, you don't get to try things anymore. So it's like, hey, how do you know if you're going to like being in a giant caterpillar that's blown up with air? You don't know anymore because as an adult, you never get asked. No one ever asks you, what's your favourite dinosaur? No one is ever like, hey, do you want to like paint this with your fingers? No. So next school holidays.
0: Yeah.
1: It'll be the end of the year and going into a new year. Can there not be something for adults out there? Hey, come on this jumping pillow. That sounds wrong, but you know what I mean. Do you know what I mean? Like, it's like, I just feel like it would be cool if we could tap into that childhood youth of just giving things a try.
0: Idea. What about we go back to Fairy Park and we put you in the tunnel thing that you got stuck
1: in? No, you said
0: you
1: never bring this up again. Stop it.
0: And we
1: I have PTSD from.
0: I know, but we can make it right. You can get through yourself. We'll make sure Hell's Bells is there too. Your mum can be there.
1: For those who don't know, I got stuck in the tunnel because my sister and my cousin ran off of me and this was the tunnel that got smaller every single time. It's an Alice in Wonderland tunnel.
0: Yeah.
1: And then I stuck my head out and I was like, Mum! And then she, as an adult, had to come in there and get me.
0: That's right.
1: And she nearly got stuck in there.
0: Yeah.
1: I don't know if I can do it, man.
0: Well, I think you can do it. And I think we can have like a rescue team as your mum. She can be there ready to, just in case.
1: Loggy goes back to Fairy Park.
0: Yeah.
1: An investigation.
2: Party in the park. Party in the bush. Party under the bridge. Party at the restaurant. Party at the club. Party in the day. Party in my house. Party on the way to the

0: 9:55. It is Tom and Loggy. We are doing it for Mimosa Homes, but we're excited because Lookout Festival is coming to Torquay Common Feb 6, 2027, bringing with it The Fray, huge international superstar band that have been around forever and just have some amazing songs.
1: Yeah, and if you want to get there with The Fray and friends, Bastille, Dashboard Confessional, Killing Heidi and Little Birdie, you got to play K-Rock's Lyrical Lookout. It is happening some point in the show this morning, pre-9 a.m.
0: All you have to do is finish the lyric, and it's multiple choice.
1: It's been easy.
0: And fun.
1: Yes. And a bit cheeky.
0: News is next on K-Rock.
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15: The Princes Highway is seeing plenty of traffic action in both directions through Corio and Norlane. Its intersection with St. George's Road, obviously heavily congested left, right and centre. Traffic is really building now throughout the CBD. Port Arlington Road starting to struggle inbound before Wilson's Road due to some pesky roadworks. Your run into Melbourne is pretty good. It's 1 hour and 8 minutes from Ryrie Street to Port Melbourne. 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
16: Hey, it's Andrew here with the latest K-Rock news. Geelong's Deputy Mayor Eddie Contell continues his recovery at home after suffering a medical episode. He had to be taken to hospital during Tuesday night's council meeting. He's since emailed councillors, thanking them for their support. A footy fan is facing assault charges after allegedly hurling a plate of food at a woman and a young child following Saturday night's prelim final. Police have interviewed the 34-year-old Melbourne man who is expected to be charged on summons. One Nation MP Barnaby Joyce has denied claims he deliberately met with a group of prominent neo-Nazis. The MP was at a Canberra event last month where he was approached by several hard-right activists. An early morning bike fire at the intersection of Carr Street and St Albans Roads being treated as suspicious. Crews responded to the scene just after four. Police say the bike matches the description of ones recently used throughout the CBD. A male and female were seen at the scene and anyone with information should touch base with Crime Stoppers. Another sexual assault conviction for disgraced movie mogul Harvey Weinstein. He's been jailed for 15 years for an attack on a former TV production assistant. Weinstein is planning to appeal against his conviction and sentence. And more music news from Taylor Swift. She's announced the Life of a Showgirl, the Encore album, with four new songs. They include the already announced Patient Zero, the album released on Friday in the US.
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16: The Brisbane Lions will try their luck at the appeals board tonight in a bid to get Lachie Neale to play this weekend. The two-time premiership player sidelined by a one-week striking ban that was upheld by the tribunal on Tuesday. If unsuccessful, Neale says he will be at the G to support his teammates on Saturday. No selection decisions yet for the Fremantle Dockers. Defender Brennan Cox is available to play after getting through open training yesterday, while teammate Carl Warner says they're prepared to bring the pressure on Saturday.
17: We sort of got to try and look a little bit of a blueprint of what we took at the Gabba last earlier this year, but, you know, the MCG is a different ground, a bit bigger, so we try to combat that, really. But I think it's more trying to bring the contest and pressure because that sort of wins your games, really, especially in finals.
16: And Aussie selectors have yet to announce the lineup for the first of the one-dayers against South Africa in Durban. Mitchell Starc is expected to get the nod, but no word whether Geelong's Ollie Peake will get a run after solid performances against Zimbabwe.
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18: Good morning, Liam Robertson from Surfing Victoria here with your morning surf report. We've got great waves across the coastline again this morning. Swell has dropped a little bit and we're seeing waves in that head-high range, if not the odd bigger one, at those exposed breaks. Beaches are great options today. We've got northerly winds across the coastline, so beautiful, clean conditions and great waves across the coast for everyone. As always, if you are going for a surf, surf with a mate and play it safe by the water.
2: Rex Corral Skoda, your surprising source of hybrid motoring.
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16: Partly cloudy and 26 today. Right now it's 8 degrees and you're up to date with Tom and Loggy.
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0: Good morning, it is Tom and Loggy. Thursday, Thrysday, whatever you want to call it, it's a short week and I'm not mad about it.
1: No, nor I. And if you love footy, netball, of course, this is the week for it. AFLW on tonight and then GFNL action tomorrow before the grand final on Saturday. Kingy in half an hour to take us all through it.
0: Yes, that's right. You could be at GMHBA Stadium tonight and then back again tomorrow.
1: Mm.
0: Brilliant. And then you could be at the MCG on Saturday when we do home and away in about an home or away, I should say, in about an hour's time. Lyrical Lookout, we mentioned just before the news as well. That is coming up before 8 o'clock. It is all happening very, very soon on K-Rock 955. Ella Langley now. This is Be Her.

0: Ella Langley, Be Her. It's 7:09. You're on K-Rock 955. Tom and Loggie for Mimosa Homes.
1: That was beautiful,
0: thank you, mate. I just like to put a little flourish on it every now and then, just change things up, keep it exciting,
1: Sorry, I just want to let you know.
0: Yeah.
1: You know how, was it this week or last week, there was that trolley prank that happened and it looked like the Belmont car park in Kmart?
0: Yeah,
1: right?
0: I think I brought it to the table on Monday.
1: Yeah, yeah. So this happened and there was just dozens and dozens of shopping trolleys that were parked perfectly at every empty car spot overnight and turned upside down. It was like an art installation, really.
0: It was, yeah, and it looked like it had taken a long time.
1: Looked like it had taken a really long time. Everyone enjoyed it. Went viral. Everyone's like, hey, harmless prank, although.
0: Yeah, well, I was going to say, everybody enjoyed it, but we didn't get to talk to whoever had to put the trolleys away.
1: Yeah. And, I mean, if that's you, 52232955, feel Absolutely. Free to give us a call if this impacted you in a bad way. Because it seems that it may have happened again.
0: Oh, what?
1: So we got a call from someone.
0: Yeah.
1: Okay, who said, I'm pretty sure I saw this in one of the community pages.
0: Yes.
1: And they said, it looks to be the car park in Ocean Grove where the Coles is and Upstate is. So it's at the back of the main street in Ocean Grove there, and it looks like someone's done the trolley prank again.
0: Yes, I have a screenshot.
1: Oh, do you?
0: Yeah.
1: Okay, because I tried to see it.
0: Shout out to Justin, who messaged this to me last night. I just remembered it was in Ocean Grove. Camera and photo is the...
1: Yeah. That's the car park there.
0: Yeah, and the message said, Log's been busy in OG, and there's a picture.
1: God.
0: So you have a look at that and tell me which supermarket that is.
1: Yeah. So that's, it's so tiny. Okay, so this is the car park across the road from the car park I just mentioned. So it's in between the park, Australian Clinical Labs there, and then all the way back into I think it's Autumn Street there. So someone's gone and done it again.
0: In Grove.
1: Cheeky
0: business. It's a thing.
1: Who's doing it?
0: I don't know.
1: Give us a call and you'll be anonymous. It'll be fine.
0: Yeah.
1: 52232955.
0: Yeah, I think it's a copycat thing. There was a comment.
1: You reckon?
0: There was a comment when we put it up from the Belmont one. A guy was like, copied something they saw on the internet. How original.
1: Yeah, I know. That was the only negative comment that there was, by the way.
0: Yeah. All right. Who's tipping the trolleys? I guess it's better than tipping cows, isn't it?
1: 100%. Don't do that.
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3: Melbourne roads, a bit stop-start in both directions through North Geelong. Traffic is building throughout the CBD on Ryrie Street and Latrobe Terrace and MacKillop Street and Fine Street. The Surf Coast Highway is a little bit busy in both directions just out of Torquay, but it is magnificent, mind you. It is having a great week. Your run into Melbourne is also great. It's 1 hour and 6 minutes from Ryrie Street to Port Melbourne. 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
0: 16 past 7 now on K-Rock 955. We're sitting on 8 degrees at the moment at the race course. 26 going to be the top for your Thursday. Oh, yes. Thank Woo-hoo! You very much. I accept. Partly cloudy day ahead. Tomorrow, showers increasing 23. Does drop right down for grand final Saturday. Showers and 15 and pretty similar on Sunday as well.
1: Middle doesn't matter. The vibes are high, mate.
0: Oh, I know. Middle of next week, though. It's back up, mate. Mate, school holidays. You
1: spring,
0: must be
1: spring
0: it.
1: School holidays, weather. We've got it all. It's great.
0: Oh,
1: and I you know what? It's going to be absolutely superb in February.
2: Look out, music lovers. The Fray are on their way to Torquay.
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0: 232-955 if you would like to be there in person as they do their thing on stage all day in Torquay. All you got to do is finish the lyric, multiple choice style.
1: It's actually been comical, you could say, how easy it's been.
0: Well, yeah, and also a lot of fun. I'm enjoying the gags. 52232955. Lookout Festival presents the Frey Torquay Common Feb 26, 2027. We want to get you there. All you got to do is look out for the lyric. Is it option A? Is it option B? It's pretty simple to see.
1: Ooh, that's a rhyme.
0: Between you and me.
1: Ah. All right, I am full of glee.
0: There you go. Tempest City.

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1: Look out, music lovers. The Fray are on their way to Torquay.
2: Oh, you don't say.
1: Lookout Festival presents The Fray, Torquay Common, Feb 6, 2027.
0: Very excited for this. Always a good show, Lookout Festival. Big headliners. And this year, or it's technically next year, but this time around, it'll be The Fray.
3: I'm so excited.
0: Yeah.
3: It's going to be great.
0: Dashboard Confessional, Killing Heidi, Little Birdie. Just going to be a cracking day.
3: And Ben from Herne Hill wants to be there, don't you, Ben?
4: Yeah, sure do.
3: Okay. Will this be the first time you're seeing The Fray, or are you a Fray goer?
4: No, it'll be the first time.
3: Oh, nice.
0: Okay, you know how the game works?
4: No, not really, but...
3: That's okay. Right. That's what we're here for, Ben.
4: Shouldn't be that bad.
3: No, you're all good, I promise.
0: We're going to play a bit of a song, and we're going to stop it at a certain point, and then we're going to give you a fork in the road. We're going to give you two options. The lyrics are going to be... One's going to be correct, one's going to be incorrect. You just got to tell us which is the correct one, okay?
4: No problem.
3: All right, here we go.
0: I'm going to turn the background music back down so we can hear properly. Listen up, Ben. Here we go.

0: Or is it B, a traffic fine, a traffic fine?
1: Yeah, pretty tough one. Yeah. I reckon it'll be A.
0: Let's see.
2: Let's find out. Don't count your chickens, Ben.
0: But I think a traffic fine could go pretty well there as well.
2: Oh, I think it was hilarious. Well done. Well done, Ben. Well done, Loggy. Ben, you're going to Lookout Festival next year, all right?
1: Awesome. Thanks, guys.
2: No worries at
0: you're
2: all.
0: A blessing, Ben. Well
2: Big
0: done.
2: Thanks to the crew at Lookout Festival presenting the Frey Torquay Common, Feb 6, 2027. It's going to be huge. Bastille, Dashboard Confessional, Killing Heidi, Little Birdie. You want to be there? You got to get your tickets at Ticketmaster. They are on sale right now on K-Rock 955. Loggy, there's a bit of footy going on at the moment.
0: It is. So much footy. AFLW tonight. We've also got the GFNL Grand Final action happening all day tomorrow. And then the 2026 AFL Toyota Grand Final happening on Saturday.
2: We better get Kingy on shortly to talk us all through it. Alex Warren now. This is Fever Dream. It's Tom and Loggy from Mimosa Homes. Good morning.

0: 7:26. 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
1: Oh, the finale.
0: Yes.
1: Today, someone is going home with two tickets and accommodation for the 2026 Toyota AFL Grand Final. And someone else is going home with Harvey Norman's huge 98-inch 4K LED Samsung TV.
0: And we say, you know, we say sometimes, oh, yeah, we'll get you, you know, and you win this prize. And then it takes a little while to get it organised and get it. So we've, this whole thing is like you want the TV to watch the grand final.
1: Yeah, right? And Harvey Norman are making sure that happens.
0: They're making it happen. So thanks to Harvey Norman, Cariah Wompon, South Geelong, get in there. They will sort you out with a TV in time for the grand final, just like they're doing for us.
1: Oh, my God, I love it.
0: Because they are the home of big screen TVs for the footy finals. We're going to get a couple of people in after 8 o'clock this morning going head-to-head, bit of footy trivia, and whoever wins gets to decide which of the two prizes they want.
1: I'm nervous.
0: And whoever does not win still wins because they get the other prize.
1: Mate, it's a win-win situation.
0: It really is.
2: Geelong in the Ballarat is home to some of the best local footy in the country, and we've got the best local coverage to get you into the action. The two best teams of 2026 will face off in the GFNL Grand Final as St Mary's and South Barwon go toe-to-toe. The Saints are chasing flags in consecutive years for the first time and will start favourites after overcoming the Swans in the second semi-final.
3: Oh, took the marker plate on. Jack Wilson takes a bounce. He's 50 and closing, and to seal the game, he gets the goal!
2: While following its preliminary final win over Bell Park, South Barwon is looking to end a 13-year premiership drought.
3: More

0: Toyota and Dow. 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
9: If you are utilising Ballarat Road this morning through Batesford, there has been a crash not far after Creamery Road. I'd try Creamery Road instead if you're trying to get into the Geelong CBD. 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In Leopold, the Bellarine Highway is pretty stop-start in both directions as well. Your run into Melbourne's great. It's an hour and 6 minutes from Ryrie Street to Port Melbourne. 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
11: Hey, it's Andrew with the latest K-Rock news. Geelong's nightlife is being given a boost, with pubs soon to be allowed to stay open later. The state government is unveiling fast-tracked licensing laws that will allow venues to trade until 3 a.m. Premier Ben Carroll calling it a game-changer that will increase employment. Opposition leader Jess Wilson, meantime, is making the AFL Grand Final an election issue. She hasn't ruled out using ministerial powers to block the staging of a night Grand Final and keep the traditional start time of 2:30 p.m. The search for answers continues for the families of 35 Australians who are still missing 4 weeks after the Nepal floods tragedy. They're pleading for a meeting with the Prime Minister while appealing for financial help and visa assistance. A new report has found young Aussies are taking longer to leave the nest. Half of those in their 20s are still living with mum and dad. That's up 39.4% on 2001. And men are more likely to live at home for longer. A man has been arrested over a fire at a funeral home in Gippsland. The business in Warragul was set alight around 7:30 last night. A staff member who was inside the venue at the time evacuated before the fire spread, with a 43-year-old man subsequently arrested. And an advisory panel has been set up to discuss the future of Fort Queenscliff and its role within the community. A Defence Force asset review is slated the historic site for sale, which has been met with opposition from residents. Federal MP Libby Coker saying the panel wants to hear from local stakeholders.
0: Tyre Power. 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
11: Dockers coach Justin Longmuir faces a big selection call ahead of Saturday's grand final clash with the Lions. Brennan Cox got through open training yesterday after missing much of the finals campaign with a calf injury. Mick Stanier says his side's plans will be essential against the Hawks tonight. Geelong taking on a Hawthorn side who broke North Melbourne's 32-game winning streak last week. And he says the way his side is built is suitable to match the game style.
13: Like, our game style and what we've been educating and where we've been evolving doesn't need to change. So our contest method becomes really critical, being able to stand up to the pressure of the Hawks and be clean when it matters.
11: You can catch tonight's game on the K-Rock app. And Aussie selectors have yet to announce the lineup for the first of the one days against South Africa in Durban. Mitchell Starc is expected to get the nod, but no word whether Geelong's Ollie Peake will get a run after solid performances against Zimbabwe.
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11: Partly cloudy and 26 today. Right now it's 8 degrees and you're up to date with Tom and Loggy.
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14: I love reality TV.
15: Something has happened to Bailey Smith's Instagram. So 400,000 followers are sort of like, where is he? Because you go to have a search for him this morning and you can see his profile, but then it's completely gone. It says his profile is private, something went wrong, and then you go to follow and it still doesn't work.
16: Yes.
15: So we don't know what's happened.
16: Okay. Well, maybe he's just had enough.
15: You reckon?
16: Maybe he's...
15: He's like, on the off season, I'm just going to do my own thing.
16: Yeah, I think he's like, okay, now I'm in, because this is what I was saying yesterday. I think where they're in the zone of being like, they're in this little window where they're off, they're on break now.
15: Yeah.
16: Until they come back to training in December or November or whenever it is, and so maybe he just wants a bit of private time.
15: Yeah. Exactly. Well, there you go. If you're looking for him today, that's where he is. We don't know where he is. In other trending news, the Strokes are coming out in February, adding to the list of superstars who will be here with Courtney Barnett and Promised Land as well. They'll be playing Rod Laver Arena, and general public tickets go on sale next Tuesday at 1 p.m. Check out Live Nation Australia for all the pre-sales.

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1: Hey, just before we get into the next thing, before we chat to Kingy, I just want to say that we got a phone call about a little crash out the front of the El Dorado Caravan Park on Ballarat Road.
2: Oh, yeah.
1: And so there's a lot of traffic around that area. So if you are around that area, just avoid it if you can and hope everyone is safe.
2: Absolutely. All right. That's what's trending. We've done what's trending. We have a huge weekend of footy ahead. It kicks off tonight with the AFLW. The Cats are taking on Hawthorn at GMHBA Stadium. KROQ Football's Tom King will be stocking up on caffeine and just really trying to push through right to the end of the day on Saturday. But we're going to catch up with him next to find out all about it. Miley Cyrus now. This is See You Again on KROQ. Good morning.

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1: How did we get him in here?
0: Is that fear in your eyes?
2: Like a no, I was very disciplined this morning. The alarm went off at 5:15 and I went and just walked on the treadmill and cleared the head. And there's a bit going on.
0: A few deep breaths.
1: But this is what you train for all year.
0: It is. You're right.
1: This is your time.
2: Do you know what? I'm glad I'm a lot lighter than I was 12 months ago to tackle this. It's mental, but it's physical as well. You just got to keep getting yourself up. So, yes, we've got 3 games in 48 hours. So I'll turn the microphone on at 6:30 tonight on the K-Rock app for W, and somebody back here in the K-Rock HQ on Saturday at 6:30 will turn the microphones off. And in that time, I'll broadcast 3 games of football. But I love it. I genuinely do. It's a lot of fun. And the fact that we get to do GFNL tomorrow, W tonight, and you know, it's always a privilege to call an AFL grand final. I should never poo-poo that. I've been doing it since 2010.
1: You just get so excited, I imagine.
2: It's a lot of fun. And I suppose this year too, because we're not emotionally invested, it's nice to sometimes actually call a game that Geelong isn't in.
0: It'd be unusual for you. Like, it's been a couple of years that we've
2: It'd be the 24 grand final since I've called a non-Geelong AFL game. That's a little bit different. So your prepping's a little bit different because you know that Geelong players inside out, and you know, all that sort of stuff. Whereas the Fremantle, like, you know who they are and all that sort of stuff, but you're sort of researching a little bit harder and, you know, trying to come up with the quirky and the bit different and stuff like that. Because, like, you know, obviously people have got a choice where they listen and stuff like that. So we just want to give them the same bit of fun that we have with the Cats call during the year. We won't take ourselves too seriously and we'll see who wins it. You know, obviously a bit of interest with Brisbane having a couple of local boys in the team, Darcy Gardner, Queenscliff, Darcy Fort, South Barwon. We've got that situation again where we've got Fraser Fort playing for South Barwon in the GFNL Grand Final tomorrow, his brother playing in the AFL Grand Final.
1: And Logan Morris from Werribee as well.
2: Logan Morris from Werribee, and then potentially Link McCarthy, if Lachie Neal doesn't get up, is former Cat Link McCarthy one of the potential inclusions? That'd be a great story. Hasn't been part of the premierships because of injury issues. So
1: when are we going to find out about this Lachie Neal thing? It's
2: tonight.
1: Like, it's done? Okay.
2: This afternoon, sorry. It'll be this afternoon. So I think they're trying to wrap up the appeal this afternoon for teams to then be announced at 6:20 tonight. So we'll be able to bring you that information on the K-Rock app tonight when we're bringing you the W. We'll have a bit of an idea. But looking forward to the W. I'll tell you why.
1: They're flying.
2: Cats are one flying. Five in a row.
0: Brilliant.
2: Five in a row. If they win tonight, they won't miss finals.
1: They'll be
2: 6-1. And if you start – well, I reckon even if you start 5-1 in a 12-game AFLW season, you haven't missed finals. If they can go 6-1 against the Hawks, get Amy McDonald back, which is fantastic, 3-time best and fairest, been out with a hamstring, get to 6-1, and all of a sudden, okay, then you start thinking, we got to look for the double chance here, try and finish top four. And their fixture coming home, look, the benefit of finishing what they finished 13th last year is that the fixture is a little bit, for want of a better term, easier. You know, they'll play a lot more teams from outside the top eight from last year. So they're making the most of that. And they can only beat what's in front of them. They have gone to Adelaide and beaten Adelaide. Never done that before. Kangaroos, look, even though they got beaten by Hawthorn last week, still the team to beat. But, good challenge for the Cats tonight.
0: Aisling Maloney, obviously, she's the new Lingy, the real Lingy.
1: The real one.
0: With the 4'5" and the red hair and whatnot, and Ling in her name. But she's channeling Ben Graham at the moment. She's just, do you reckon any danger she'll get over the boundary and kick one from the Joel Selwood stand to the other end?
2: That's potential, she's a star. She's going. She had a wonderful 2024. Last year was probably just a little bit off the pace. Probably the expectation went up at what she could produce. But this year, Chloe Shear being back as well means that Geelong forward line with Jackie Parry, Chloe Shear, Ash Maloney as the three sort of figureheads. Well, they kick between. I think they've kicked 40 goals between them.
0: Amazing.
2: For the season, which is a great combination when we don't see a huge amount of scoring. But Geelong are scoring. Like, you know, what blew Collingwood away last week, I think 7 of the last 8 goals to win pretty comfortably. So, looking forward to tonight and just getting another look. So what we'll do from here is we'll be all over the Cats home games on the AFL app. Well, it's on the AFL app as well, on the K-Rock app. So download that to listen live and delay free. So 6:30 tonight, and then there'll be 3 home games after that that we'll bring you, and then finals as well, because I suspect they will be there and haven't been there since 2023. We haven't called a final yet on K-Rock footy for the W since our commitment started in 2024.
0: So thanks to Harvey Norman for helping us bring the people always. All of that. So just quickly, tomorrow, the GFNL Grand Final, South Bowen in again.
2: South Bowen, third time in 4 years.
0: Yeah.
2: Okay, so they missed finals last year. They had the best record of any team to miss finals in the history of the GFNL. They won 12 and a half games and still missed out. It's the first time St Mary's and South Bowen, they're the two most successful teams of this century. First time they've ever actually played each other in a grand final. When they've been winning flags, the other mob hasn't been in the grand final, obviously. So that'll be a big one. So that's 1 o'clock tomorrow. St Mary's looking for back-to-back, third in 5 years. South looking to put the disappointment of 23 and 24 behind them. They haven't won a flag since 2013, by the way.
0: Yeah. Okay.
2: Queenscliff hadn't won since 2013. Mm. Queenscliff wear red, white and blue. South Bowen wear?
0: Red and white.
2: And blue.
0: Oh, and blue as well. Yeah.
2: Blue's their predominant colour.
0: Ah, right. Yeah, okay.
2: Yes.
0: So how are they going to work that
1: out? It's
2: an omen. St Mary's will be in their navy blue and green. Yeah. South's blue is a lighter blue.
0: Yeah, sure.
2: That should
0: be pretty easy.
2: And they'll be in the white shorts. They were going to wear their Indigenous jumper. They were weighing up whether they wear the Indigenous jumper or their traditional strip, but they lost in 23 and 24 in the Indigenous jumper. So I think they decided we might try our traditional strip and see if we have some luck in that one.
0: Yeah, same jocks, different jumper.
2: Yes. And then Saturday from midday, we'll bring you Kylie's full set.
1: Oh, yes.
2: But talking about Kylie, there's a Kylie tribute show tonight as part of the AFLW pregame and has been actually given the tick of approval by Kylie. Like Kylie says, yes, I do endorse this Kylie tribute.
1: So that's happening tonight.
2: So that's happening tonight.
0: GMHBA.
1: Awesome.
2: Yeah, performing pregame, I think from 6:30. And then again at halftime. So I'm not sure whether my Kylie era is Confide in Me. Put yourself in my place, some kind of bliss, like that Impossible Princess era.
0: Favourite. I like the darker Kylie stuff.
2: That grungy Kylie, I like to call it. Yeah. Don't know whether they'll get rolled out. I think it'll be
1: crossed.
2: Probably.
1: You never know.
2: Probably be can't get you out of my head.
1: We might have a Kylie bingo card, I reckon.
0: That's a good idea. Let's put one of those together. Yeah. All right, we've got to wrap it up, but huge weekend of footy. Again, on the app tonight from 6 o'clock.
2: 6:30.
0: And AFLW action. That's thanks to Harvey Norman. And then GFNL tomorrow from 1. And AFL on Saturday from 12. Thanks to GMHBA Health Insurance.
2: Caring for Geelong on and off the field.
0: Nailed it. All right.
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4: 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Unfortunately, there's been a crash not far from Creamery Road in Batesford. It's causing significant delays in both directions. Plenty of emergency services on scene. Plenty of traffic building throughout the CBD. You run into Melbourne's pretty great, though. It's an hour and 4 minutes from Ryrie Street to Port Melbourne. 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
0: 8 minutes to eight on K-Rock 955, sitting on 10 degrees at GMHBA Stadium. Feels like it as well. Going to be a lovely day around town. 26 the top, a partly cloudy day ahead. Tomorrow, showers increasing in 23 for grand final parade. And then Saturday and Sunday, both days, 15 degrees, expecting showers for the grand final.
1: Oh, we are so excited. Home or Away is wrapping up today. One lucky person going away with a 98-inch TV from Harvey Norman. The other lucky person going to the grand final. Oh, that's their choice. Winner's choice.
0: Yeah.
1: But everyone's a winner.
0: Absolutely. I believe they are here. They've arrived.
1: In the building.
0: We're going to get them on after our 8 o'clock news update. It's all thanks to Harvey Norman, home of big screen TVs for the footy finals. Let's get one song in before we get to 8 o'clock. BB Rexha, Faithless, New Religion. 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Good morning.

0: is New Religion. It's 4 minutes to 8. You're on K-Rock 955. 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
1: Well, we'll be announcing Caller of the Week. $150 to spend at Recess Bar and Eats in a little while. And it's all thanks to Eat, Drink, Play at Recess Bar and Eats. All those things to do there are delicious and fun.
0: They sure are. We're going to jump into our 8 o'clock news update because on the other side, home or away, it's all happening. It's going to be tense. It's going to be some tears, I imagine.
1: Oh, happy ones.
0: And other people will cry as well, but I'm planning on crying.
1: Okay.
2: So. 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
0: A crash in Batesford on Ballarat Road / the Midland Highway, not far from Creamery Road and the Geelong Ring Road, is causing delays in both directions. Maybe you could try Creamery Road to get into the CBD or jump across to the Hamilton Highway. Plenty of emergency services on scene. Your run into Melbourne's pretty good. It's an hour and 4 minutes from Ryrie Street to Port Melbourne. Men, Movember wants you to know prostate checks start with a blood test. 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More traffic all day while you work. 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
18: Hey, it's Andrew with the latest K-Rock news. A major AI breach of a government agency has been detected. The PM has confirmed an AI agent developed by OpenAI has accessed public and private Medicare files. Anthony Albanese revealing it accessed the Medicare Stats Reporting Service portal run by Services Australia. Geelong's Deputy Mayor Eddie Contell has thanked councillors after his medical episode during Tuesday night's meeting. He emailed councillors yesterday, apologising for the distress caused and also thanked hospital staff. He's now recovering back at home. Surf Coast Councillor Joel Grist wants to see council doing more when it comes to repaying overcharged parking fines. He's one of two councillors who voted against a proposed repayment scheme, which he claims wouldn't go far enough. Council is looking to repay more than $800,000 in fines from the start of October. Jess Wilson won't rule out forming a minority government with One Nation if it removes Labor from office at the November state election. But she's told 7:30 her focus is winning the election outright.
19: I am running to win majority government at this election. And I say to Victorians, don't risk it at this election. Give the Liberals and Nationals your number one vote to ensure that we can change this government.
18: A man is facing charges over a suspicious fire at a funeral home in Gippsland. Staff members were forced to flee as the blaze took hold of the Warragul business last night. A local man arrested a short time later. And Iran's responded to Donald Trump's threats of annihilation by saying it will never bend the knee to the US. Iran's president's told the UN General Assembly the resolve of the Iranian people will only strengthen.
13: Get ready. TLC Health Club Wellington opens soon.
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18: The Brisbane Lions are hoping to clear the way for Lachie Neale to play Saturday's grand final. They're heading to the appeals board tonight to challenge a one-match ban for striking the Hawks, Jack Ginnivan. And Neale is hopeful it will go their way.
20: Obviously very hopeful that that's successful, but regardless of the result, I will be here to support the boys and the club this week. So it's a big week for the club.
18: Mick Stanier says Hawthorn's win against North Melbourne shows the challenge his Cats are presented with. Geelong will look to take down the Hawks in the third grand final week clash between the two sides. He says the Hawks showed their class against the Roos.
21: Their pressure game is high. They're strong around the contest. They're able to get good territory. And I think they back it up with a good intercepting game. We're looking forward to a great battle.
18: You can catch tonight's game on the K-Rock app. And the Aussies are in action tonight in the first of the one days in South Africa. They're playing a three-match series before three test matches. Geelong's Ollie Peake is in the squad, but the Aussie lineup has yet to be announced.
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18: Partly cloudy and 26 today. Right now it's 9 degrees and you're up to date with Tom and Loggy.
13: 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Not overthought. Not overproduced. Not overly sure of what to say next to you. 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K-Rock.
22: Good morning. It's 5 minutes past eight. Welcome to Thursday. It's also a Friday, Loggy.
1: I know. It's got that vibe about it, doesn't it?
22: Grand final eve. There's excitement in the air for lots of reasons. One of those reasons is this.
13: Are you the type of footy fan who loves the roar of the crowd at the G on that one day in September? Or the roar of your recliner when you kick back at home? Well, with K-Rock's Home or Away, you get to choose. Harvey Norman, home of big screen TVs for the footy finals.
1: Yeah!
22: Welcome to the studio. We have our two home or away winners, Kendra and Brittany. Good morning. Thanks for coming in.
23: Hey, guys. Good morning. Thank you for having us.
24: Good morning.
23: We are so excited.
1: I know. Now, Brittany, you are a Cats fan through and through.
24: Yes, diehard Geelong. Come on.
1: All right. And, I mean, did your preference change when you guys didn't make it into the grand final?
23: Oh, well, now I'm definitely going for Freo, especially after last year.
1: Oh,
23: so.
1: Yeah.
25: Yeah, for sure.
1: So that's what you would choose? You would choose grand final?
23: Oh, I'm definitely taking grand final.
1: Really?
23: Okay. Oh, yeah, definitely.
1: All right.
22: And Kendra, you're not used to winning because you're a St Kilda supporter. Is that right?
24: Yes, that's right. Yeah.
4: I'm definitely just here for the TV, to be honest.
1: All right. Well, look, that already makes me feel better because I hate it when, you know, if both of you wanted the TV or both of you wanted the tickets. Hopefully you will get what you want. You will walk away, both winners, of course. One of you is winning the TV. One of you is winning the grand final tickets.
22: Mm-hmm. So cool. Mm-hmm. Now, is there any truth to the rumour that you guys know each other outside of this?
4: We do. We actually yes. both won this when we were at the pub last night. One after another. So it was crazy. We've hardly slept because we're just trying to work out what we're going to do.
5: Messaging all night, being like, who's doing what?
1: So, Kendra, do you want to tell us, you don't have to, you told us a little story off air about what happened at the pub last night.
4: Okay. So, yeah, I got the first call. So we ran to the smokers and I was just going nuts. Britt went back in, she was still playing the pokies. And then she got the call, left all her money in the machine and just ran away.
5: Yeah. And then we just screamed the whole pub down.
22: Britt, when your phone rang, did you know that it was the same?
5: Well, it was a private number, so I thought, surely not. But then I also thought, please be.
1: And you know what? This is randomised.
22: Oh, like, absolutely.
1: Every single person that got into the draw was in the draw. It doesn't matter who you follow. Doesn't matter who you are. But the fact that you two were actually there at the pub at the same time is hilarious.
4: The best coincidence.
22: Yeah. All right, we are about to give away a huge TV thanks to our mates at Harvey Norman Cry, Wampon, South Geelong, and two tickets to the 2026 Toyota AFL Grand Final with some accommodation at McEwa Melbourne South Bank as well. Ooh. We'll find out how we're going to do it after this one from G Flip. Bet on Fire. G Flip will be making an appearance on Saturday as well, so we're getting in the mood for that too. Hang on, girls. We are going to give it away very, very soon. You're on K-Rock.

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0: Got a couple of nervous ladies in the studio.
2: Very, very nervous.
3: They're pumped. That is Brittany. Brittany is a Cats fan. And Brittany, what are you here for today?
2: I'm here for the tickets. I want those tickets.
3: Have you been to a grand final before?
2: I have. I went last year, so it was really disappointing.
3: Yeah.
2: So this year needs to be better.
3: Yeah.
0: Redemption, so, sort of.
3: Who would you be going for in the grand final?
2: 100% Freo.
3: Okay. Wharfie time.
2: Wharfie time. Bring on Wharfie time.
3: What about Kylie? Has that swayed your decision as well?
2: I'm absolutely keen to see Kylie. Yeah.
0: That'd be amazing, won't it?
2: So cool.
0: And Kendra, so what are you here for?
4: I'm here for the big ass TV.
0: Okay. Nice. Have you got a TV at home already?
4: I do, but it's a bit small for my 8-month-old. She needs that 98-inch.
3: Yeah. Your 8-month-old is here with you at the moment. You can give her a little shout-out if you like.
4: Hello, Winter.
3: Yes. Now, cute. We have brought you into the studio and we said to you, oh, this is the TV. Now, you looked up on the roof and we have a tiny little TV here on the roof and you're like, oh. And then I said, no, it's the one that's taped to the wall.
4: Yeah. It is insanely massive.
3: It's massive.
4: Like, I'm probably going to need a different house to put that up. I'm willing.
0: If you're watching the pre-game entertainment with Kylie Minogue, she'll be life-size on that television.
4: I know. I feel like I'm there. Small, but unbelievable. I can't. I need that.
3: Yep. And would Winter love to watch Bluey on a 98-inch TV?
4: She's a big Miss Rachel fan.
3: Oh, so
4: I think that will suit her pretty good.
3: All right.
0: Well, let's lay out the rules because we are going to have a break and then we're going to do this quiz. But essentially, it's going to be a best of five arrangement. You will be going head to head and the questions are all football related.
3: Yes. Your names will be your buzzers, okay? And whoever buzzes in first, if the answer is incorrect, it's up to the other person to then answer it.
2: Yeah, understood.
3: So don't buzz in unless you know it.
0: Yeah.
3: Because it might hamper your efforts there. Are we feeling a little bit nervous?
2: Yeah.
3: We are.
2: I'm very nervous. I've gone all quiet. I'm nervous. I'm scared.
0: All right. Let's take one more break and then we're going to come back. It's crunch time for K-Rock's Home or Away. Thanks to our friends at Harvey Norman with the home of big screen TVs for footy finals.
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5: If you are heading into Geelong and you're coming in from the west, avoid the Midland Highway if you can. Maybe chuck a right at Finesford Jerringhap Road as there has been a crash in Batesford. It's causing delays in both directions. You can try Creamery Road instead, but plenty of emergency services on scene. Plenty of traffic building now throughout the CBD. 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
3: It's 19 minutes past 8. Thursday morning on K-Rock 955. We're sitting on 10 degrees here in town. 26 will be the top for us today. Partly cloudy day. Tomorrow, showers increasing 23. Grand final weekend. Saturday, showers and 15. 15 and partly cloudy on Sunday. But nothing will dampen the mood in the studio.
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4: Here we go. We've got Brittany and Kendra in the studio, very excited. One of you is going to the grand final. The other is getting a massive 98-inch TV, both from Harvey Norman. How excited are we?
5: So excited.
6: So pumped right now. Come on. Nervous though.
5: Nervous. Okay. Sweaty palms.
4: All right. This is what's going to happen. We're going to give you a question. Names will be your buzzers. And it's a best of five arrangement. Brittany, how are we feeling?
5: Feeling confident. I got this.
4: Okay.
5: Yep, I got this.
4: Up and about.
3: Kendra, how are you feeling?
6: Not confident.
4: Okay. No, confident. Come on.
3: Yourself.
4: Fake it to you, make
3: yourself.
4: It, girl.
3: All right. The winner gets to choose. So, you know, you've got your preferences and we are ready to go. Loggy with the first question.
4: Here we go. Question number one. Has the AFL Grand Final always been played on a Saturday?
5: Kendra.
6: Yes.
4: That is correct.
3: Oh, I pressed the wrong button.
4: There you go. Oh, my God.
3: Ooh, that's never happened before. You're
6: giving me anxiety.
4: I know.
3: Premature.
4: Okay,
3: quick.
4: So write down that one was, for
3: yes.
4: Kendra.
3: Yes.
4: Okay?
3: One for Kendra.
4: Now, pre-game entertainment has been great the last 3 years. Name one headliner for
5: Brittany.
4: The last... Yes, Brittany.
5: Snoop Dogg.
4: Yes, that is correct.
3: Okay,
4: oh
3: make
4: God.
3: Sure I press the right button.
4: Oh, God.
5: Thank you.
4: Okay. This is a tiebreaker amongst a tiebreaker, but not really, but it is.
3: It's best of five, so we're still going.
4: Okay. This is a multiple choice question, girls. Okay. How many physical seats are at the MCG? Is it A, 90,000, B, 95,000, or C, 97,000?
5: C, 97. You didn't buzz, so. Buzz, Kendra.
4: Okay, sorry. That is true. You didn't buzz your name. Kendra?
6: I'm going to say C.
4: Oh, that is incorrect. It is
3: oh, God,
4: C.
3: What's going on with me buttons? Oh, my God,
4: Thomas,
3: I'm so sorry.
4: Focus. Brittany, you can then have a go. It's not C. What is it?
5: What was A and B again?
4: So A is 90, B is 95.
5: B.
4: That is correct.
3: So that's 2 points to Brittany and 1 point to Kendra. Now,
4: okay. You
3: need this one, Kendra, to stay in the game.
5: Okay.
4: This is an audio question.
3: Okay.
4: So... Collingwood and Geelong played in the 2011 Grand Final, with Geelong winning. 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

0: You don't have to wait to chime in. You can end the pain for all of us.
1: I have no clue. Is it, I'm just going to,
2: Names of buses?
1: Kendra? No, Kendra. I don't know.
2: Have a guess.
0: You don't lose a point.
1: Meatloaf? I don't know.
2: It is Meatloaf! Oh, my God. Okay.
0: Oh, it all comes down to the last question. Ooh. Well played, everybody.
2: Oh, God.
1: Oh, my God.
2: Okay. Here we go. I'm shaking, Tom. Oh, my God. Okay. Brisbane are going for their third premiership in a row. Name the two teams they beat in 2022. Yes, Brittany.
1: They have bet
3: Geelong.
2: Yes.
3: And then Sydney.
2: Yes!
1: Yes, yes, yes. Yes.
2: Brittany.
1: Thank you. Oh, my God. I'm going to the grand final.

0: Tom. Off to the grand final you go, Brittany. Oh. And that includes a night's accommodation at the Mercure Melbourne South Bank. Brekkie, parking, $250 spending money, and of course the two tickets.
1: Oh my God, thank you guys. You guys rock. I love it. Thank you.
2: Who are you going to take with you?
1: I'm going to take my husband, Jackson.
0: Oh, is he listening?
1: Okay. Oh, he'll be listening. He better be listening.
0: Jackson, you've got plans on Saturday, mate.
1: Well Yay, done. We're going.
2: Kendra, how do you feel about the consolation prize of a 98-inch TV?
3: I'm wrapped. I'm going to have a big party on Saturday and watch the footy on it. I can't wait.
0: This is the thing. Amazing. If anyone is listening to Kendra right now, if you're friends of Kendra, family of Kendra, she's having a massive party, whether she likes it or not, at her house. This TV is getting delivered today, thanks to Harvey Norman, home of big screen TVs.
3: Thank
0: for the
3: you footy so
0: finals.
3: Much. It's amazing. Thank you.
1: Thank you, guys.
2: No worries. Everybody else, there is still time to get your TV sorted for the grand final. Go to Harvey Norman Karai at Warm Pond, South Geelong. They'll take care of you like they've taken care of us. Huge thanks to those guys. David Guetta, Teddy Swims, Tones and I now. Gone, gone, gone on K-Rock.

0: David Guetta, Teddy Swims, Tones and I, gone, 27 past 8, KROQ 955. 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
1: I'm pumped.
0: Electricity—that
1: is the perfect word for it.
0: Yeah.
1: KROQ's Home or Away just wrapped up with Brittany, who's a Geelong fan. She's going to the 2026 Toyota AFL Grand Final with her partner and Kendra. She's a St Kilda fan, so finally she got a win.
0: Yeah.
1: Winning the huge 98-inch TV thanks to Harvey Norman. They're both very, very happy.
0: Yes, they certainly are. And yeah, they've just been bouncing around the studio, and we are going to have to usher them out because we've got the rest of the show to do, but it has been.
1: Nah, you just can stay, girls. It's fine.
0: It's been a wonderful morning. We might tap out and head to the Phoenix, and
1: yes,
0: you guys can do
1: you
0: the rest
1: can
0: of the show.
1: The rest of the show, yeah,
0: yeah, excellent.
1: Yeah. Right. Brittany's very keen.
0: News is next.
2: It's Tim and Davo.
3: Spoiler alert, the Emmys have been held. Now, which show had the most wins?
4: Oh, we spoke about this yesterday. Was it The Pit?
3: It wasn't.
4: Oh. I have a feeling it might be Widow's Bay.
3: It is Widow's Bay.
5: That looks scary. And I bailed out because I was like, oh, that's a bit much.
3: It's a horror. 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
3: K-Rock traffic.
4: Southbound delays for Geelong Ballan Road on approach to the Midland Highway. There has been a crash in Batesford. It's causing Ballarat Road / the Midland Highway to be extremely heavy in both directions. If you can, chuck a left onto Geelong Ballan Road and utilise Creamery Road, or if you can, fines for Jeringhap Road to get into the Geelong CBD this morning. This week at IGA, Smith's Crinkle Cut 150 to 170 grams or Double Crunch Chips 150 grams, half price, just 250. Stock up for game day, end September 29 at participating stores. More traffic all day while you work. Keep it K-Rock.
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7: Hey, it's Andrew with the latest K-Rock News. AI has access to Medicare Stats Reporting Service portal, according to the Prime Minister. Anthony Albanese has revealed the AI agent, which was developed by OpenAI, accessed the site run by Services Australia back in June, went to both public and private material. Albo saying they don't believe personal information has been accessed.
8: But investigations are ongoing. Evidence currently available is there is no broader compromise to the Services Australia network.
7: Geelong's pubs will be allowed to keep their doors open longer under new licensing arrangements. The state government will announce today that venues will be allowed to trade until 3 a.m. However, it has raised concerns of increased antisocial behaviour. Premier Ben Carroll's flagged his concerns surrounding One Nation and the Coalition ahead of the November state election. He's told 7:30 he's worried the policies may be adopted if they join forces.
9: One Nation terrifies me. To think what the Liberal Party and One Nation teaming together, they are about attacking working people. I'm about fighting for them.
7: A man and a woman, meantime, are facing charges. That's after a police car was allegedly rammed in Ballarat yesterday. The pair facing numerous charges and will front court today. More jail time for disgraced movie mogul Harvey Weinstein. He's been jailed for 15 years for sexually assaulting a former TV production assistant in New York. A Fort Queenscliff advisory panel has met, talking about the future of the historic site. It's been slated for sale as part of a Defence Force asset review. The panel has been set up to provide advice on improving community access and supporting a positive long-term outcome for the fort.
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7: One last roll of the dice for the Lions in the Lachie Neal case. They're heading to the AFL Appeals Board in a bid to clear Neal for the grand final. The tribunal upheld a one-match ban for striking on Tuesday night. A big night for the Cats as they face Hawthorn for the third straight grand final week clash. Geelong's women's side coming off a 41-point win against Collingwood, but facing a Hawthorn side who took down North Melbourne after 32 straight wins. Coach Mick Stanier says the team was as slightly hampered by availability.
10: We haven't got a heap of players available, so we can't get too creative at selection, but the team has been in good form, so yeah.
7: You can catch tonight's game on the K-Rock app. And Oscar Piastri is defending his McLaren team ahead of this weekend's Azerbaijan Grand Prix. The Aussie says the team is not standing still as they push to get better performance out of his car. After racing hard last season, Piastri has struggled to match his teammate Lando Norris this year.
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7: Partly cloudy and 26 today. Right now it's 11 degrees and you're up to date with Tom and Loggy.
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11: I love reality TV.
12: So I know how I told you yesterday that Taylor Swift's coming out with a new song called Patient Zero.
13: Yeah.
12: Well, apparently it's not a one-off. and coming out this Friday US time, so our Saturday will be the life of a showgirl, the encore. So if you visit the pre-order pages, it shows that there's a couple new songs. So we've got Patient Zero, there's Cleveland, Pink Clouding and Babylon, listed as tracks 13 to 16 on the newly expanded version of the Showgirl album. Just spend that money, people.
0: Buy physical of everything.
12: Yep.
0: I've got the four colorways of the original Life of the Showgirl, and now there's going to be another four versions of the new update version as well.
12: Why does it rub me the wrong way? Really?
0: It screams. No, it does. It screams of like commercialism, capitalism. It's like.
12: Gone mad. But we are very excited for Patient Zero. So when we get it, it'll be in your ears. Do not worry about that. In other trending news, remember Jonathan Taylor Thomas?
0: Yeah, JTT.
12: Everyone grew up with a crush on JTT. Of course, from Home Improvement, if you don't remember, and also some great movies back in the day. Well, he has apparently been detained for obstructing and resisting an officer, TMZ have learned. So apparently he was a passenger in a vehicle that got pulled over in California.
0: Yeah.
12: And he got out of the vehicle and the police were like, remain inside the vehicle. And he refused and apparently was uncooperative. According to the law enforcement sources for TMZ, they told them that he was drunk in public and resisted. Well done. Well done. I was waiting for it. And you gave me exactly what I wanted. Thank you so much.
0: It's almost like we've been doing this for 7 years.
12: You know how to get me, mate.
0: Brilliant, brilliant. All right, that's what's trending. Start to that with everything trending, krock.com.au. Grand finals on Saturday. We're all excited for Kylie, so let's get into a bit of Kylie vibes. More recent times. Interesting choice, I would say. But, you know, she's got the whole back catalogue, doesn't she? So might as well go with padam padam.
12: I know, I reckon this will get a pump.
0: Yeah.

0: Kylie Minogue. Padam, padam. It's Grand Final Eve, Eve. 19 minutes to 9 on K-Rock 955. Tom and Loggie for Mimosa Homes. Now, you may recall that I brought to the table a story yesterday. It was a bit earlier in the show, so people might not have heard it, but I brought to the table a story from Carlton North, North Carlton area, possibly ground zero for hipsters.
1: Yeah.
0: And there's a wine shop, bottle shop there, and they have an outdoor dining area, and that fills up, and so it's become tradition for people then to, like, spill out onto the median strip.
1: Yeah.
0: Not just the nature strip on the road, the side of the road, but the median strip in the middle of the road. And they sit there with their picnic blankets and they fill it right up, and it's like a little park in the middle of the road.
1: Mm-hmm. Which seems really safe.
0: Yeah, have a few drinks and then sort of stumble out into the road. It does look, from the pictures, because obviously neither you nor I have been there, but it does look like it's not a particularly high-speed road.
1: No, I don't think you can go fast there anyway.
0: In Carlton?
1: Not at all. I think it's 10Ks the whole time.
0: That doesn't make it better, right? That doesn't make it good, but maybe it's not quite as, yeah, deadly anyway. So the council has put the ban on it because residents have been complaining of just people just getting boozed on the nature strips or on the median strips.
1: Yeah.
0: They're large median strips. They're like, as I said, little parks in the middle of the road. I don't know if there's a shortage of actual parks in Carlton North.
1: I don't think so. It seems pretty leafy.
0: Yeah. Anyway, so that was the story. It was that, hey, the council's banned it and there'll be no more legal drinking on median strips.
1: Mm.
0: It seems there may be a bit of a protest going on
1: there. Oh, love a protest, you know me.
0: Do not take away our ability to drink on the median strip, they say.
1: Yeah.
0: And we'll fight for our right.
1: Yeah.
0: There is now a petition at change.org.
1: Oh, yes. This is what I'm talking about.
0: Remove ban on drinking and socialising on Carlton median strips. The recent ban on drinking and socialising on local median strips is removing a key part of our local culture. The ability to congregate and socialise freely in these areas is an essential part of what makes Melbourne such a great city. In a post-COVID world, putting restrictions on these sorts of activities is harmful to local businesses, which people are trying to support, and also to a broader sense of community and culture in our city. I mean, I don't want to fight that logic.
1: Well, it kind of seems pretty good now.
0: Yeah.
1: Maybe I'm changing my mind.
0: Enjoying a drink with your friends on the median is an iconic part of living or visiting the Inner North. And the 29...
1: Oh, so we don't get it. That's what it is.
0: Yeah, that's it. The 29 signatures on the original petition... They must have done an original petition and only got 29 people on. Do not wholly reflect the values or experiences of the people who live and socialise in this area. Installing public toilets, bins and other social infrastructure will remedy it. So they want to go the other way. They want to, like, give us some park benches. Give us some toilets.
1: But then wouldn't that... That you're changing it. It's no longer drinking in the street. It's drinking at a park. It's drinking near a toilet.
0: It's you're drinking. You're turning it into a park in the middle.
1: Yeah.
0: Get a little water feature or something in there.
1: Yeah, exactly.
0: As well.
1: Well, that doesn't seem like it's. Yeah, I don't know.
0: Anyway, idea.
1: Mm.
0: You know, like a lot of people, a lot of shows will be broadcasting from, like, the Melbourne show's on at the moment. So we're broadcasting a Melbourne show.
1: Yeah.
0: Or they might be broadcasting for, you know, grand final weekend. They're broadcasting from the footy, you know, centre at near the MCG.
1: Yeah.
0: You know, what about if we take the show to a median strip in Carlton?
1: Surely there's a median strip around here that we'd want to drink at.
0: Well, we could also. South Geelong's got a fair few of them.
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3: An earlier crash in Batesford has been cleared. Now Ballarat Road is moving beautifully to and from the CBD. Unlike Church Street in Manifold Heights, my golly gosh, it's very busy in both directions. It is stupendously busy in the CBD. Sedama Road starting to really build inbound over the James Harrison Bridge as well. Ready to go electric? Get the BYD Atto 1 from 19,990 drive away with free on roads. 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More traffic all day while you work. Keep it K-Rock.
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0: 10 to 9, K-Rock 955. It is Tom and Loggy sitting with 13 degrees now at Seagull Paddock. Partly cloudy day ahead, top of 26. And looking forward, we've got showers increasing 23 tomorrow and then cold for grand final weekend. Both days 15 degrees. Expecting showers on grand final Saturday. Now, I say Seagull Paddock because there is quite a chunky median strip down that bit of Melbourne Road. Now, the catch is it's 70 along there.
1: Oh, that seems
0: pretty dangerous.
1: That seems very dangerous.
0: Seems very dangerous.
1: If you want to drink in the middle of the median street, which you're not saying that you should do, but that's what they're doing in Carlton North.
0: Yeah, and they're fighting for their right to drink in the median strips.
1: And I have had a bit of a look, and I have to say I did see a post in the Meredith festival group where people are talking about this, and someone said, nah, that's what living in Carlton North's all about.
0: Is drinking on median
1: strips. Drinking on median strips. So it's a thing. And then someone else said, I love nothing more in spring and summer than driving around and see people laying on the grass like kangaroos in the sun.
0: Oh,
1: and I was just like, well, that sold me.
0: That is nice.
1: Yeah.
0: a lot of Mozzies out there.
1: There's too many.
0: So then we had a call and someone said, well, it isn't, because I suggested maybe we could do the show from a median strip. Not drinking, obviously.
1: Yeah. Oh.
0: Shh. They can't see us.
1: Sorry, I didn't catch the wink on air.
0: Yeah.
1: Yeah. I couldn't hear you wink.
0: So then they said, isn't there an island sort of in the middle of Moorabool Street? And I said, well, yeah, but that's bitumen and paint. We want a grassy little sort of
1: something comfortable
0: arrangement.
1: For the caboose.
0: I said South Geelong, but I think it's more East Geelong towards sort of St Albans Road there, where the train line used to go through. And now it's
1: drinking
0: just,
1: on the train line.
0: No, there's no train line there anymore. It's just these big ass, like, grassy areas in these residential streets. Maybe that's where we go.
1: I feel like it's 2003 again. I'll ask. Just
0: drinking in the park.
1: Yeah, I'll ask my sister to get us some cigs and you. No, that's terrible. Don't do any of that. We're just monsters.
0: But we might. I've written it down. So.
1: Okay, very good.
0: If you have a suggestion for a median strip in the region that we could do the show from and then maybe have a listener party on afterwards, get a DJ.
1: It's not happening, mate.
0: Yeah.
1: It's not happening. Although.
0: Yeah. It might.
1: Keep changing my mind. Oh man, I love this song so much.
0: How do you say the artist's name?
1: Adela.
0: Adela, is that it?
1: Yeah.
0: This is an accent on the E and it makes me think it's
1: Adela. Yeah, the E's wearing a hat. We never quite know, do we?
0: And this song's called Nicole Kidman.

0: like Addison Rae vibes to that one. You get a little bit of a touch of the Addison Rae to that?
1: Yeah. Sure.
0: Yeah. Good on me.
1: No. I mean, yes.
0: No.
1: I agree, Tom.
0: No, I was just saying stuff. It's Tom and Loggie for those brand new Mimosa displays opening in Armstrong Estate. Visit Mimosa Homes. That's about it for the show for this week, my friend.
1: We've got to announce caller.
0: Oh, we do.
1: Of the week
0: don't
1: before
0: we leave.
1: Because we've had so many amazing people call the show. We love for you to call on 52232955 whenever you feel that you want to comment on something. And if you get on board, you get in the draw for the amazing prize, which is $150 to spend at Recess Bar and Eats.
0: It's not official unless I play this.
2: K-Rock's prize time.
1: And I just want to say congratulations to Gary,
0: hey,
1: who has called through. Where are you from again, Gary?
0: Kerr Lewis.
1: Gary from Kerr Lewis, who has won himself $150 to spend at Recess Bar and Eats.
0: There we go. Have a good time there.
1: Yeah.
0: Never know it's celiac, you know, and gluten-free and all that.
1: Oh,
0: bloody
1: seriously.
0: Beautiful.
1: It's so good. And plus, on a Friday, which I know kind of feels like today, today's Thursday, but on a Friday you can get cocktails, wine, share plates and desserts all for just $14.
0: And if I know Gary, he loves a cocktail.
1: Yeah?
0: Something sweet.
1: All right.
0: Something pink, put a bit of fruit in it.
1: Fluffy duck.
0: Beautiful.
1: Yeah.
0: That's right up Gary's alley. So you enjoy that, brother. Also, just quickly got a message. Bottom end of Garden Street has a median down the entire section. So that's, I think, might be what I'm sort of thinking of.
1: Okay. Yeah, if you don't know what we're talking about, catch it on the podcast or up late tonight as well.
0: Absolutely. Thanks to everybody who got involved with the show this week. Just quickly, tip for the grand final. Who do you think?
1: Frio. I want Frio to win by, I'm going to say, it's going to be a close one, 7 points.
0: Okay, I am going to say similar. I'm going to vote with my heart, not my head, and say Frio. I would like them to win by 5 goals.
1: Okay.
0: Really want the wheels to fall off of the Lions.
1: Yeah.
0: Enjoy whatever you are up to. We will be floating around on air individually across the weekend as well, but make sure you get out and support the AFLW Cats tonight.
1: Yes.
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2: Bye-bye. Geelong in the Bellarine is home to some of the best local footy in the country. And we've got the best local coverage to get you into the action. The two best teams of 2026 will face off in the GFNL Grand Final as St Mary's and South Barwon go toe-to-toe. The Saints are chasing flags in consecutive years for the first time and will start favourites after overcoming the Swans in the second semi-final.
5: Oh, took the marker plate on. Jack Wilson takes a bounce. He's 50 and closing. And to seal the game, he gets the goal.
2: While following its preliminary final win over Bell Park, South Barwon is looking to end a 13-year pre-

0: Toyota and Dow. 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
11: It was a very peaceful Thursday morning. It is now extremely busy throughout the Geelong CBD. Church Street heavy in both directions through Hamlin Heights. Barwon Heads Road starting to struggle in both directions as well through Armstrong Creek due to pesky roadworks. Just looking at the Surf Coast Highway, yes, magnificent Torquay and Geelong bound. 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More traffic all day while you work. 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
13: Broadcasting on Wadawurrung Country, hey, it's Andrew here with the latest K-Rock news. An AI scandal has erupted with revelations Australian government systems have been breached. The OpenAI agent accessed the Medicare Statistics Reporting Service portal. Member for Corio, Richard Miles, has told the ABC it doesn't appear personal data is involved.
14: But that said, what we have seen is an unauthorised access into an Australian government website, and that is completely unacceptable.
13: Geelong's nightlife is being given a boost, with pubs soon to be allowed to stay open later. The state government has unveiled fast-track licensing laws that will allow venues to trade until 3am. Premier Ben Carroll calling it a game-changer that'll increase employment. Opposition leader Jess Wilson is making the AFL Grand Final an election issue. She hasn't ruled out using ministerial powers to block the staging of a night Grand Final and keep the traditional start time of 2:30pm. The search for answers continues for the families of 35 Australians who are still missing 4 weeks after the Nepal flooding tragedy. They're pleading for a meeting with the PM while appealing for financial help and visa assistance. A new report has found young Aussies are taking longer to leave the nest. Half of those in their 20s are still living with mum and dad. That's up 39.4% on 2001. And men are more likely to live at home for longer. And an advisory panel has been set up to discuss the future of Fort Queenscliff and its role within the community. A Defence Force asset review slated the historic site for sale, which has been met with opposition from local residents. Federal MP Libby Coker saying the panel wants to hear from local stakeholders.
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13: Dockers coach Justin Longmuir faces a big selection call ahead of Saturday's grand final clash with the Lions. Brennan Cox got through open training yesterday after missing much of the finals campaign with a calf injury. Aussie selectors have yet to announce the lineup for the first of the one days against South Africa in Durban. Mitchell Starc is expected to get that nod, but no word whether Geelong's Ollie Peake will get a run after solid performances against Zimbabwe. Mick Stanier says his side's plans will be essential against Hawthorn tonight. Geelong taking on a Hawks side who broke North Melbourne's 32-game winning streak last week. He says the way his side is built is suitable to match the game style.
16: Like, our game style and what we've been educating and where we've been evolving doesn't need to change. So our contest method becomes really critical, being able to stand up to the pressure of the Hawks and be clean when it matters.
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17: Good morning, Liam Robertson from Surfing Victoria here with your morning surf report. We've got great waves across the coastline again this morning. Swell has dropped a little bit and we're seeing waves in that head-high range, if not the odd bigger one, at those exposed breaks. Beaches are great options today. We've got northerly winds across the coastline, so beautiful, clean conditions and great waves across the coast for everyone. As always, if you are going for a surf, surf with a mate and play it safe by the water.
0: Rex Corral Skoda, your surprising source of hybrid motoring.
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13: Partly cloudy and 26 today. Right now it's 12 degrees and we're kicking off 50 minutes of non-stop K-Rock.
0: Fancy Radley's pies these footy finals? Of course you do.
18: Stand by, guys. Here we go. 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Song one.
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22: Oh, what's this? Public holiday tomorrow? Does that mean we get a Thursday air horn? Oh, yeah. All right, short week, and just a bunch of footy. Three K-Rock football matches in the next couple of days. Tonight, the W. Tomorrow, the GFNL Grand Final. And then Saturday, the Lions and the Dockers. Let's get the music in there before all the footy. Hey, as much as we can, 50 minutes non-stop K-Rock. We've had some huge winners today. More details about them, but let's get into it. This is Lost Frequencies and more. Where are you now, K-Rock?

0: right here. It's a top of 26 forecast for our Thursday around Geelong and the Surf Coast. Yeah, you are. And then rain and grand final day. Like, a lot. You're going to get wet. But that's fine. Swings and roundabouts in September. 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
1: Let's get the party started. 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Friends to lovers need a part to star in. Like, wait, babe, let me...

South Korea to California, and after this Chili Peppers song, to Ocean Grove with an artist named Cookie Robinson. 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We're actually doing a live edition of Great Ocean Oats on the 7th of October. 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

0: There was metaphorical champagne all over the K-Rock studios this morning when Tom and Loggy hosted a trivia grand final for our winning two entrants from K-Rock's Home or Away. People that have entered the running like many others over the last few weeks to make that incredible choice. Do you want to watch the grand final from Away, meaning at the MCG, or Home with a new 98-inch telly? Here's how the last minute of it went down.
1: Okay.
2: Oh, it all comes down to the last question. Well played, everybody.
1: Oh, God. Oh, my God. Okay. Here we go. I'm shaking, Tom. Oh, my God. Okay. Brisbane are going for their third premiership in a row. Name the two teams they beat in 2022. Yes, Brittany.
3: They have bet
4: Geelong.
1: Yes.
4: And then Sydney.
1: Yes.
4: Oh, my God, I'm going to the grand final.
1: She's chasing it already, Tom. Off to the grand final you go, Brittany. Oh, and that includes a night's accommodation at the McEwen Melbourne South Bank, brekkie, parking, $250 spending money, and, of course, the two tickets.
4: Oh, my God. Thank you, guys. You guys rock. I love it. Thank you.
2: Who are you going to take with you?
4: I'm going to take my husband, Jackson.
1: Oh, is he listening?
4: Okay. Oh, he'll be listening. He better be listening.
1: Jackson, you've got plans on Saturday, mate.
2: Well
4: Yay,
2: done.
4: We're going.
2: Kendra, how do you feel about the consolation prize of a 98-inch TV?
5: I'm wrapped. I'm going to have a big party on Saturday and watch the footy on it.
0: Just a heck of a lot of fun. 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
7: G'day there, not too bad around town. Post peak moving nicely at this stage. The Geelong Ring Road clear in both directions. Same to the South Coast Highway and sitting pretty to Melbourne on the Princes past the airport, in through the Mulpy Bypass and Point Cook Bend. Not too bad onto the West Gate, though a few brake lights passing the Balti into the Burnley Tunnel. 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